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0: Respond to 1050 Marion Avenue, number 106. Got a 911 caller who's, my partner's having trouble getting information. Male is yelling in the background. Caller is stating that the male was yelling at her. We're still getting further. 1050 Marion, number 106.
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3: 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I'll be on route back.
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0: 166 on 2. Good evening, Elite 1041. If you could log me in this one, 1107, please.
1: 10-4. Good morning.
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1: 10-8.
2: Tower.
3: Five-five dispatch. Ship and turn over to jail staff, C1W.
2: Copy.
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5: Trying to 7967 South 56th Street. Meet with the Suzette Disworth. She down 911 reporting her husband, Robin, possibly has dementia, won't listen to her, and is working on a lawnmower that is producing some smoke. We've been there multiple times recently, as well as fire. They are attempting to contact the agent department.
6: 43, copy.
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2: Sir is getting 4 or 5 different tickets. You can go and put me 10-8 heading to that call on your end.
1: Sure.
0: Okay, so I'm out with the caller.
1: Sure.

0: Squad is responding to South Crane Drive. The number is in house to Amanda Lucas. We do have a recent 911 accidental from her as well.
1: No worries.
2: Clear from this call. We have backup from 36th Street.
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1: 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Ten four, good night.
3: Same. Mary Adam Lincoln, Adam Young, Adam, female, white, date of birth, 07-04-2009.
1: Tom? Not on file, no one.
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0: 1.
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0: To be advised that vehicle is wanted for a carjacking last night at Mitchell Park Domes.
1: We copy. One zero 117 South 11th Avenue for a rapid 911 ping that did not ring through and is plotting to the backyard at this address. No numbers in the house. 10117 South 11th Avenue.
0: 177 from 15th and Forest Hill.
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4: 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Pendant or mutilated?
0: Pendant.
4: Got it.
5: Okay, westbound is about 2 blocks on me. Westbound on Chambers from 18th. I'm at 20th for still westbound, got about 4 blocks on me. Westbound passing 21st, he's probably about 26th.
0: Vehicle description and reason for the city walking.
5: It's going to be a blue Ford Escape, wanted for carjacking, also stolen from Mitchell Park. Still westbound on, center, it's got about 5 blocks. He's probably up to about 32nd Street. He went southbound. Southbound like 30th.
6: One, 67 and 60. Rifle one, pit two.
5: All right, speeds are about 50 miles per hour. Southbound. He's going to be going westbound here. Westbound on center.
7: CSO is requesting MPD for assistance. Is there a carjacking vehicle?
1: 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There is a party occurring at that residence now.
4: I got it. Southbound on, looks like 3-5.
1: Sorry.
4: MCSO in pursuit. It's going to be a blue Jeep wanted for carjacking. All right, still westbound. We're coming up on 40. It looks like going to be going southbound on 41 from... All right, 41 and Grant. 41 and Grant. Looks like it's going southbound here. All right, westbound on Meineke. Westbound on Meineke from 41.
8: Southbound on Sherman, comes off to north. Shingled, black male occupant. Westbound North. Adam X-ray Young, 1383.
9: 951, I'm behind you with the K-9.
8: Copy that, we're westbound on North, speeds are 60, climbing flight traffic, road to drive. In Blue Ford Escape, wanted for carjacking. On Lisbon. On Lisbon, passing the district now. Against Blue Ford Escape, wanted for carjacking.
9: Notify 7.
8: Still westbound on Lisbon, coming up to 5-1.
10: Miller, are you still with them?
11: Yep, still with them. They're in it.
10: All right, dispatch. I'm in a traveling position right now.
1: Dispatch, cop. District 3 sergeant to monitor.
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8: All right, 3568, we're westbound on Appleton. He's getting caught up in a lot of traffic here. Appleton and 60th, he's making his way through here. Speeds are down to about 35. We're going to go north on 60th from Appleton. Northbound on 60th, speeds are about 50 and climbing. A little bit of traffic, road to drive. Blue Ford Escape, wanted for a carjacking.
9: 962 requests the pit, whatever speeds allow.
8: We're through Burleigh, still northbound on 60th. Speeds are 70 and climbing, light traffic, road to drive. Blue Ford Escape, wanted for a carjacking. Still northbound on 60th. It looks like only one occupant in this car. Black male, I believe they have like a black hat on. Continuing northbound, we're through Keith, I believe. Just past Nash, north on 60th. You're going to be coming up to Capitol soon. Speeds are 90. There's light traffic. Roads are still dry. Blue Ford Escape, one for a carjacking. He's got the right at Capitol. Slowing down. He's going to get stuck in traffic at Capitol here. Stuck in traffic. He's a minor PO at Capitol to make his way through. East on Capitol. On Capitol, coming up to 5-6, I believe. 3-5-6, he's gone on Capitol. Blue Ford Escape. We need some stop sticks on this. There is enough traffic. He keeps slowing down for it. All right, still he's gone on Capitol. We're right on here, coming up to the red at 5-1. Elbon on 5-1 from Capitol.
10: 214
1: at this
10: much. 214. You guys are monitoring, but like we're like right by it. We're passing 4-3 right now in Capitol. 4-3 in Capitol.
1: Okay.
9: 32 numbers. 42. 135. 10.
13: Stolen ring as well as the broken window today. So if you do go to Ascension Franklin and confirm that he's there, just kind of detain him and we'll be in route.
9: 10-4, I should be leaving here in about 5 minutes.
1: To cell phone 5-1 from Chambers.
14: Wayne has no loss. Is that the dog owner?
1: Status.
9: Thank you.
12: Hi there.
15: I'm tiny with parking sites.
12: Denver. Valid, no wants. DOT is showing address at 1100 Marion Ave.
16: For a black female, not superhuman, not in custody, who's involved in a minor PDO with this vehicle. And that'll be for the suspect as well.
12: What's the age?
16: Looks to be about 80. And the suspect looks to be about 40 something.
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1: 214.
16: HRV, Adam Charles, Adam, 6358.
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17: Jewel pencil.
1: That's for
17: 972 dispatch.
1: On
17: 8. Go ahead. 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
1: I cover that. That one's Addie's.
18: Three, 32 dispatch.
1: Go ahead.
18: All traffic on that vehicle in the 4400 block of Parkland. I'll take a second. Copy, I'm out.
1: Cover.
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1: 41. 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
2: 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Males wearing all brown and a red hat.
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2: 73 does. You can put me 10-8. I'll head over there.
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1: Denver. Sounds like it's parked in the very back of the parking lot.

0: 8608.
1: Jennifer.
0: You can show me on that round one.
1: Jennifer.
0: Jennifer.
1: This place. Two and 230 for a hold up alarm at Cage Jewelers, 2500 North Mayfair Road, suite 6088. 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
2: 2500.
1: Tell the sheriff I'll call.
0: Into Old Sears area.
1: Morning, 10-4. Robert Victor 491-01. Hey, friend.
0: Good.
1: Can you check prior contacts with Dan? A neighbor said he had a fire in his backyard a couple years ago. Can you send me the phone number for that?

0: Milwaukee County, it's in City of Milwaukee. It should be a blue Jeep.
1: Send me through dispatch. I'll be on the 6.
0: Temper. Temper.

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1: Hi.
0: Open and close your request, please. 1800 block of ground here.
1: Number. Respond to Lake Forest Apartments, 8471 South Chicago Road. Anonymous caller reporting banging on the wall and a male screaming, possibly coming from Unit 21C as in Charles. Lake Forest Apartments, 8471 South Chicago Road.
0: Water Day 1, howling.
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4: /55. Found the scooter. There's no child on the back. She's being supervised by her father as she's driving around. I made contact with the father, and he stated there's never a child on the back, so

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1: 10-3.
0: Good.
1: I'll be out at 7311 and I have 228. God.
2: Is it round one that called or mall security?
1: Mall security.
2: Stand for it.
0: Copy. 4-2 and 4-4 are 23.
3: Go ahead. We have security over here, if you want to speak with them.
1: Go ahead.
0: I was able to find that 29 for you. Do you want read back or do you just want me to attach her?
1: She's not here right now, so read back. Not needed, I just need her attached.
0: 10-4. Address, Melina, once. Do you want me to add them?
1: Stand by.

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1: Go ahead.
0: If you can change this to a suspicious, I'll be coming with an update.
1: Tower.
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1: Okay.
0: You can put my stock up to 466.
1: Copy.
0: This person lives up there here, Adam William Lincoln, 6541.
1: Am I?
0: How do you like songs?

0: 177 Delta 429.
1: Go ahead.
0: Tonight, please, Robert Edward Jordan, Adam Nora. First name is going to be Adam Lincoln Ida Charles Beta Adam. Middle of L Lincoln, female white. 8/1978. 8/1978.
1: Temper.
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1: Come on.
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1: Temper.
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5: 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Okay.
6: Wanted suspicious activity, illegal U-turn, reckless driving. Los Alice in pursuit. Chevy Cruze, eastbound Greenfield, passing 7-1. Eastbound Greenfield, speed 60. Light traffic. Briefly going into oncoming.
7: We got 6 at 6-0, Greenfield.
6: Almost just struck a car running for RES. It's reckless, all over the road. Coming up to 6-0 right here, Greenfield. Coming up to National Greenfield here.
5: You're patched.
6: Eastbound National from Greenfield. Passing 6-0 right now. West Allison pursuit, reckless driver. Chevy Cruze, Eastbound National from 6-0. West Milwaukee requesting 6, very reckless. Wanted for suspicious activity, reckless driving. Speeds are increasing here. Speed 90. One male driver, Hispanic male driver. Briefly an oncoming, we're passing the day, we're at like 4-1.
8: Terminate.
2: Copy, I'm terminated. It's at Miller Parkway. It's going the wrong ways.
1: In St. Milwaukee to West Dallas, can you just verify which direction? That was not embedded.
2: Still have eyes, but...
1: Adam William Nora 7677. Adam William Nora 7677. White Chevy. Dispatch. 34.
9: Eastbound 794 at 6. All lanes are clear. Do we have more information on this crash?
8: Go for 25.
9: Can you start heading to South Shore Park to clear this reckless? There's vehicles driving on that walkway.
8: I got it.
6: Whatever dispatch gave back, wasn't it?

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2: 37 desk. Can you just stand by and call in Bruce City?
1: Stand by.
3: 1799 desk. 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I was revised that they saw him get the call. Well, you can put us back on pick and save.
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4: 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Boy, boy, David, 3075. And can you attack?
3: Okay. We'll be clear today.
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6: William, Ida, Lincoln, Lincoln, Ida, Adam, Nora, Sam, first name, Sylvester, Sam, Young, Lincoln, Victor, Edward, Sam, Tom, Edward, Robert, blackmail, 02-17-2001. I have two more, too. Someone on ready. Lincoln, Edward, Robert, first name, Demetrius, David, Ocean, Mary, Edward, Tom, Robert, Ida, Union, Sam, middle initial, Lincoln, 03-25-11, blackmail.
3: Are you free to cover that PDO on the border?
1: 10-3, I'll be en route.
3: Copy. Be advised, this occurred at 7:03. It was a vehicle. Her car was jeepneyed hit by a truck that left. She's on scene still.
1: 43, copy.
6: I appreciate it.
7: I'm going to send code 3.
4: Thank you.
7: Okay, thanks, babe.
4: Thank
3: you. Agreed.
4: It's valid to the Joseph Oliver out of Oak Creek, 2025 Suzuki GSX R600 Sport Black and Color.
3: Not getting civilians back. Do they have a claim as well?
8: Yeah, if not, I'm going to have a 21 with you first.
9: No, I'm on 7-6 in like Madison. I'll just pull over. You can call.
8: Yeah, 4. Squad, just hold off. I'm going to the residence, please.
6: You're questioning Sylvester. He has no mail initial.
3: 10-4, he's not coming back on file. The butlers have instructional permits. They're valid instructional negative.
6: 10-4.
8: Yeah, they won't be in this guy. Look like you.

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3: 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I'll be on SMD 4032.
1: Can you again with the address?
2: 6. Is that for James Diebold?
3: Hey, sir.
2: 10-4.
4: I'm going to be out with a separate, I'm guessing a PDO at 27 and Elm, copy at 28.
1: Go ahead.
4: Adam Union Boy 4490, and I'll take a readback.
1: You said this was unrelated. Do you want me to respond to you and make this a new call?
4: Sure, you can make this a separate call. It's probably going to be Oak Creeks. It's on their side of 27. 43. I'll just be picking on the vehicle for right now.
1: Yeah.
3: BC at Meadowmere Apartments, 2330 South 54, 2330 South 54. It's going to be Unit 127. Caller's advising her son will not leave. Being very disrespectful. 321.
5: 58,000.
3: What?
5: What was the time I called on the 707 Milwaukee?
3: One moment, please.
4: That would be for my PDO. I just thought it was a different car. She had a different plate.
3: Disregard.
6: 169G Walker, then.
3: Go ahead.
7: I'll have the line mark, I can advise.
3: 10-4, 1441 South 68. Caller was in the bedroom, saw a male party and possibly a female party. She's advising she knows these people. It happens a lot.
7: Copy.
1: 4-3 to confirm you want me to update the 20 to 27th and Elm?
4: 10-3.

0: Görüşürüz.
1: Good. I ran a Jade Dasher to the call. She'll be the driver.
0: Denver.
1: Go ahead. I'd say firm on the break. It's nothing insane, though. So it can probably wait. But I'm not a plumber, so I don't know.
0: 10-4.
1: I'll head down to 6-8, then.
0: 10-4.
2: I'm 10-49.
0: Copy.
3: 12-350, Sam traffic.
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0: Done.
2: Speed update. Okay.

0: 26. Looking at the premises history, there's at least 10 calls similar to this one that have been made this year alone.
1: I saw that. Thank you.
2: Six one 28.
0: Go ahead.
2: 621 William Mary Victor. From Dallas Pico.
3: To 19 to 1437.
0: Go ahead.
3: Am I good to 1042?
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3: 10-4. 1019, 1042, have a good night.
4: Dispatch copy, it's good.
0: Go ahead.
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0: That works.
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4: 10-4.
5: City of Franklin to Oak Creek Police on lock call.
0: Go for Oak Creek.
5: Oak Creek, could you have an officer respond? Our SWAT is out with a two-car PDO. 27th and Elm, I guess it occurred on your side. Once again, 27 and Elm, it's a two-car PDO, no injuries at this time.
0: Go for.
4: Go ahead.
6: If you haven't already, can you run and attach Alejandro?
3: Go ahead.
7: 732 at 1400 West Custer Avenue on the west side of the building. There are four cars with extremely loud and filthy music for the caller. There's no group of people outside the cars, but it seems like it may be coming from the gray car. Callers, I'm sure. 1400 West Custer.
4: Okay, have a good night.
0: Copy.
3: Yeah, sure. Just asking us on that door, please.
4: Sorry. Respond to South 27th Street and West Elm Road. Franklin PD advised that their officers are out with a two-vehicle accident that occurred in our jurisdiction. There are no injuries. South 27th Street and West Elm Road.
8: 177 from Chicago and Forest Hill.
3: 8187 death from 8600 block, South Chicago.
9: 8159 death. Both those squads can 22 on 23.
8: 77 copy.
3: 8187 death on 8.
4: Those copies.
0: Right
5: on, it's right here.
0: 26 on 2.
5: Done. Calls that we have regarding Melanie, did you say again?
3: Seven, 5 minutes by 2.
0: Something like that.

0: 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He's trying to get out on me. Send me another.
1: 10-4-3-12. So I'm close to that one.
2: 10-4.
3: This crash is going to be handled by Oak Creek. I'll be tight.
0: 10-4.
1: No luck at that Pleasant address for 19 Vector City.
2: 10-4.

0: I'll turn around.
1: Heading 43 southbound at the high rise for pedestrians, a female black capris, white tank top, walking with traffic. Out of traffic on the right.

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2: You're out with her in custody back to the PD for booking.
1: 10-4.

0: to this Shelby Mullen 330.
1: Jaguar. Yeah, this is 25 and 55. She does have it on camera. She is out of traffic on the right, closer to National.
2: Two five I copy. I'm approaching the National off right now.
1: I copy.

0: Out of Kenosha. On a 2022 Buick.
1: Never.
0: That party is a convicted felon, 1016 through Fond du Lac.
2: Hold on to Vin.
0: Standby 334 is convicted felon 1060 through Fond du Lac for disorderly conduct. Bond or body.
1: Oh.
0: Other squad calling?
2: 12 with a VIN.
0: 12 go ahead.
2: 5, John, 8, Tomboy, 4, Henry, 5, 6, Henry Lincoln, 0, 0, 3, 4, 8, 0.
0: 10, 4, Henry.
3: Adam, Sam, George, 7, 4, 9, 5. We're at the lights at Forest Home in 43rd. I'll give you an exact 20 once it turns green.
0: 10, 4.
1: Bye-bye, Steve.
0: Bye-bye.

0: 12 months.
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1: Stand for that's the car.
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0: 41 Miller Parkway, approximately a 10-minute time delay. Callers stated there was a group of three individuals that came in and attempted to jump an employee. Stated it was a male and two females with kids. As far as she's aware, they're still there. Unknown what vehicle they were in, but again, this was about 10 minutes ago. Caller was to remain anonymous.
2: 10-4.

0: dispatch 23 to PD.
1: Jaguar.
2: Go ahead. I'm also opening. I have to do the call.
3: 10-4. I'm going to ahead and take this at all other offenses. It's going to be 2770 East Edgerton at the pool. I got a 911 caller reporting 4 teenagers in a pool. Caller says they don't live there. Caller also does not live in Cudahy. 2770 East Edgerton by the pool.
2: 10-4.
4: 55 will back.

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1: Go ahead.
0: I'll just start heading the 89.
1: 10-4, 2179, South 89. How are things to the dogs being abused at this address?
0: No more.
1: The caller lives at 2181.
0: Hey, Bradley.

0: respond to 9636 Wells Forest Home. Homeowner advised that someone keeps moving the signs and parking in front of his residence. States it's possibly an Audi. However, the 28 gave me came back to the Toyota.
1: 10-4.
2: Send it from here if you haven't already. Give me an incident for the pursuit. Send it.
0: Okay.
3: Copy. The age of the RO would match. They're born at 04.
2: Copy.
3: Before I get my lunars mixed up, it's Alberto.
2: Case if you haven't.
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0: 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I'll be conveying 12025 North 14th Street.
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0: The amount for that is $558. Is he able to pay?

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1: 10-4, then it's out of G.
0: 10-4, thanks. I'm just going to give a ride and bus stop then.
2: Let's give him a call and tell him to come to the door, please.
1: 10-4.
0: Over.
1: Door window. There were children in the living room.

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0: Hey, firm. You got myself and Cassie. It was gentleman arrived at the area of 42nd and Sherman, I believe. Sherman Park area.
1: Different.
0: Different.
2: Just that.

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1: Address will be 3641 North 42nd Street, South of 34 in Rounder.
2: 10-4.
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0: All cousin subs.
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0: 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Burglar alarm at the Aldi's. At the Aldi's, 6825 North Fort Washington Road. 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
4: East, westbound, westbound.
5: Location?
4: Hispanic male, westbound 6-1. Southbound 2-3-3, southbound 2-3-2 running.
5: Just reset, 6-2 blade.
4: Your male just ran southwest towards the car. Come here. Park the car.
3: Where's the car?
4: 6-1 or 6-2, just saw the blade.
1: Three, caller just called back saying he's parked in the front of the building in a big blue van with Arizona plates.
2: Downward.
4: Female passenger in custody.
3: Get a perimeter set up, guys. Zone go to Lincoln at like 6-0 or maybe even 5-9, and we'll get a northern perimeter on Lincoln.
4: Lincoln,
5: I'm at 6-0 Lincoln.
4: She couldn't have gone far. I just had to stick with the female since she was closer. Again, ran west and south, then cut back east towards 6-1 Grant ish. Can't have gone far.
5: Who's that wearing?
4: Soccer jersey number 7, red jersey.
3: Yeah. All right, 229, let's get a perimeter. Someone 6-0 Lincoln, someone 6-3 Lincoln, and then someone north 6-3 Beloit, and then 6-0 Grant. And then I'll send my dog up from last known location.
6: 311, can you pull me out at 6-3 Lincoln? Squad's at the end position. Just call it out. You know what we need.
4: 3-4-0-6-3 Beloit.
7: I'll just advise her you can
5: put her down
7: over there.
5: Sure. 26, if it was being come over, I'm at 6-0 Lincoln.
1: 321 on. That's fair.

0: parking on?
1: 36 over. 32, get the drone. Put it up in the vehicle. Six 9 status check.
0: Good, wrapping up.
1: 10-4.
0: Silver.
2: I'm 21, I'll just stay at 68 grand, I guess.
1: Right. 5-5 dispatch.
3: Five.
1: 5-5, en route to the CGF with 1.
3: Copy.
1: Dispatch 331.
4: What?
1: 21.
5: 6-2. As I was cuffing his girl, he cut a little east, just north of Grant, back to 6-1.
1: What's the description, Hal?
5: Red Ronaldo jersey. Skinnier. Hispanic / Indian male. I mean, he had a hat on, longer hair.
1: Did he have long hair? Because he just went in the alley, continued east from Grant in Lincoln.
5: Hey, firm.
1: Was it firm or east? Was it firm or east? I'm trying to find him. When we get to, like, 5-9 Lincoln, he just saw me on the phone. He's on the phone.
5: We'll lead him again and say,
1: yeah.
0: Dispatch 904.
6: Dispatch
0: 903. Good. 903, just advising, I have a Wisconsin State Trooper en route to your station to do his DUI.
6: So.
7: And Lincoln, and then push her east perimeter to 5-8, Lincoln and Grant.
1: Uncle, if you want, you probably want to start at the alley.
8: Yep, plan on a copy. Let's just get a good north-south perimeter so we can keep them locked down here.
9: Okay, my phone direction from the funeral.
7: He was in the 2200 block of 5-9 running east in the alley.
1: He called us for a ride, but he was on the phone.
8: Okay, 229, I'm with Sergio 312 for a track. I just need one more of my location, and we'll get it going here if we have a good perimeter.
10: D-1-3-0-1.
3: 10-4.
9: New York.
7: Did you say with the drone?
9: We're on 3-2 now.
7: 10-4.
1: 11-0-6, what's our perimeter look like?
9: We got Grant covered 6-0 all the way down to, looks like 5-7. Lincoln just about the same.
1: Step 4.

0: I said I just talked to somebody who was in the alley as I was chasing him. They said he continued to eat through the alley.
1: From where?
0: Where I saw him, it's like 60 the alley, the 2200 block alley, that's close to the Legion.

0: City of Waukegan, West Dallas.
1: It's 133, I'm at 58 Lincoln. Can you give that description again?
0: It's going to be a male Hispanic or Indian male, hat on, longer hair. It's going to be a red Ronaldo jersey with the number 7 on it. White Oklahoma for a vehicle that is on the front lawn. MFD's out there right now. 9628 West Oklahoma.
2: Denver, we're aware of it. We're getting someone there.
0: I'll just copy. Just let us know once you get there, if you get there before us, and verify if it is going to be yours or ours.
2: That's right.
3: And just for squads, it's going to be primarily a black jersey with red accents, long hair.
4: We copy. For the track, I'm going to have 11, 35, and 12. Making announcements now, so as you can hear them. Perimeter.
5: One just was.
0: Good.
5: The call was in.
0: Carl. Go ahead.
6: Did you ever get a 28 for that vehicle we stopped? Let's do in case this guy's trying to make it back.
1: Now, if you're station on 2.
0: Go ahead.
1: I'm making my way over to Oklahoma for now, and then once I get there, I'll get you an update.
0: 10.
7: 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All Wisconsin, Adam Jet, Adam John Sam 2852 for a SUV.
6: Track starting. Where are you following me? East West Alley, just north of Lincoln.
5: Good. Can you come in here?
6: Denver.
3: One eighty-seven.
0: Respond to 4338 East Studio Lane, a text 91 from a number that is not in-house, reporting that they are in an abuse situation involving images that are being threatened towards them. Someone was going to post explicit images of them on social media. Still getting further, 4338 East Studio Lane.
3: 127 from Robson and Howell. 27 West from South Chicago and Highway 100.
6: Good day, Ellie.
0: Good
1: 903 on 2 on 23.
2: 10-4.
0: The number is not in cages either.

0: Riestra.
1: 5.
0: Hi, Miss M. Were you able to get the drone off?
1: Hey, affirmative, Doug. Or how, what kind of pants?
2: I can't recall if it's that mad. I think shorts, maybe.
3: He's pretty dark skinned tone, like tone color, like possibly Indian male. I think it was maybe long black pants, but I didn't look at him.
1: Ten four, probably unrelated. We'll be out with one. Just one of the grand ones we go.
4: Go ahead, Milwaukee. The advisor getting fireworks complaint in the area of Euclid Park, 3180 South 86, for subjects that are setting off fireworks inside the park. MFT not requested. We'll send a squad over there. City of Milwaukee, copy.
5: I'm sure it is. The red jersey, Ronaldo.
3: Copy.
5: He's cuffed.
0: Yes, it is internet iPhone found at Highland View. The phone number is in the notes, and Baskiel says it belongs to a 21-year-old out of Milwaukee, no in-house, no pages.

0: Yeah, but I just need a cage car.
1: Dispatch to 15. Can you head to Glendale for the pickup?
2: I got you. I just have to head to visiting control first, and then I'll be on my way.
1: I got you.
3: I got
4: it. Found that subject who ran out the back car keys in the bathroom, and that the vehicle, Toyota Black, that he arrived in is still outside. Just note they close in 6 minutes if possible to arrive prior to.
1: West Oklahoma.
5: 10-4. 32 Pleasant Drawn away now, fair going.
1: 10-4.
6: 11.
5: Howard and Clement.
1: 10-4.
6: The squads of that party, can we just confirm that's what we're looking for so we can call the track?
7: I guess you can cancel them. Can you just run that party when you get a chance, please?
4: What's else to Greenville, Marco?
1: Number 9620
8: Oklahoma, thank you. Number. After a cage car grabs him, I still need a female search for her.
1: What's
8: going on? What's
1: up,
8: City? You can cancel. Go ahead. Is Wendy recording us or just advising us to be there?
1: Wendy said that officer she dealt with said the call when her son came back to the car.
8: Copy.
9: Hang on, I'll take care of the search.
1: 10-4.
9: 14.
1: 5.
8: We're 19 for a squad change.
1: 10-4.
0: 6 to Sergio. I have your hard pill. I'll take him back by house.
8: Mm-hmm. 173, stand 23.
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2: 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Just confirmed it with the key. We have possession of him now. You can just put us 10-8 for now.
3: 10-4, I'll clear you in just a minute.
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5: 7-3-8, go ahead.
4: I'll be eastbound, 700 Glendale, Wisconsin, Boy Adam Edwards. 1842, BAE 1842. It's going to be on a light blue Chevy Cruze on occupants.
6: 6, I guess for right now, I'm just going to ask what she wants done.
0: I'm on the phone with 37.
7: I can head to Oklahoma as well. 8177, 8191. 177.
8: On anyone.
7: To Oak Creek Community Center, 8580 South Howell Avenue. 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The service that was supposed to pick her up has not shown up in 2 hours, and they can now not get a hold of them. Oak Creek Community Center, 8580 South Howell Avenue.
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1: 10-4, 10-4. 58, that's good.
8: 58.
1: Can you put 99 and 1 on follow-up at Grand Park Plaza?
7: Where they went.
1: 10-4. Where's their caller at?
10: This is
3: 10-4. I do have a call I'm taking now at Speedway for a theft.
1: Other squads. There's a dirt bike kind of going through, cutting on the trails. It was on the road and then went off-road and went somewhere near the Eastway Apartments on the trails. If anybody's in the area, I'm going to try and find it again.
5: This is copy. It's 23. Do you need a call open?
1: Not at this time. I'll let you know if I find it again. He took off as soon as he saw me.
5: Okay.
3: Clerk told him to take it up with 2 minutes to go. Guy swore at him a little bit, grabbed a couple of eggs and donuts, and left. He did leave in a car out there that momentarily.
11: Copies. I'll load up the bicycle, bring that bad boy out.

0: doing my 50 now in college, so I think it's an actual motorcycle or a dirt bike or something.
1: Caller lives at 1628 South 62, currently headed away from home.
0: Jet 4, can you just make sure the numbers in the call notes, or the call before I make contact with that duplex?
2: Blue in color, 28 of Boy Boy Henry, 5020. It does list to 509 Ross in court.
3: Where is the point?
4: Do you and 99 want to go to Speedway and get information? I'll go over to Ross and Court.
5: Sounds right.
2: Dispatch copies.
4: Two nineteen,
6: 210
4: for suspicious circumstances at Roosevelt. 2535 North 73rd Street. The caller was a passerby, said that the construction fence has a hole in it, and a door was left open on the 73rd Street side. There are lights on the third floor. 219.
6: Four.
4: 210.
5: Four.
7: The way of Ross and Court. I'll be available for calls.
2: I copy.
8: I need that 19 briefly.
2: P&B with the fire department, 2721 East Whitaker, 2721 East Whitaker.
9: Can you 22 booking and help out the two squads back there?
3: 10-4.
9: 10-11.

0: 546543. Just for info, this is the address that has multiple swatting holes.
1: The gate number.
2: 28346, repeating 28346.
0: Go ahead.
3: Stay away.
0: To the address that has multiple swatting calls. 911 dispatcher feels like something is very off with this call.
1: When you're ready.
0: Good.
1: 1, Charles, 4, Paul, John, Mary, Charles, Sam, 3, Henry, William, 6, 1, 4, 9, 0, 6.
3: Property.
4: Copy.
3: That's really the caller, 29.
2: Negative.
3: Can you look in the house for last name? C-L-A-S-S-E-N, first name of Alex, A-L-E-X, going to be a male white.
2: 10-3.
5: Contact to Emily or Jessica out of Racine on a 2017 Jeep Cherokee, black in color. 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

0: 3, 27 Echo. Comes back current, 2 of 27, 2013 Hyundai Elantra, blue in color, registered to Justine Royster, 4141 Schroeder, around here, no one.
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3: 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Toyota associated is expired. Adam Sam Henry 9151.
1: 10-4, thank you.
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4: 903 on 2, can I get the case number time, please?
2: Go ahead.
4: We got the property turned back over to Wendy. 37 is going to follow up with them tomorrow. He's going to remain in the garage for a while, separated. I'll be heading the other call.
2: 10-4.
5: We should be okay.
4: 10-9.
5: I think we're fine. They're just evaluating right now. There's nothing else going on.
4: Copy.
5: 46, I'll wait outside so we don't rile them up.
0: 8317, 4600 block of 84th Street.

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1: Go ahead.
0: I'll take a PI crash. Actually, you can use the intersection of 96 Oklahoma. It's going to be on the corner there. And then just make a note that a bus sign was taken out at that location.
1: Confirmed.

0: call if you got anything or any address of city location or anything like that.
1: Milwaukee Police to the sheriff, I'll call. This is MTSO. Milwaukee to the sheriff, hey, you have deputies respond for a shot spotter 1612 North 26, four rounds on the walking path northwest of the playground. We also have spot and route.
2: We already have units in route. You have a 28.
3: 10-3.
2: Call it that.
3: 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Should be on a black Chevy Traverse.
2: It is a Chevy Traverse that was to Aaron O'Haron.
4: Door on 73rd Street is propped open with a cone. It leads into a vestibule and those doors are unlocked. We're going to have to do a walk through the building.
2: Do you need additional spots?
4: Sure.
2: 240, 251?
4: No.
2: Copy.
4: Five to 10. Slide. Does that look any different than what you saw a couple of days ago?
5: Sorry, can you 10-9?
4: Is this the same school you just had to do after like 4 days ago?
5: Nope, that one was Longfellow.
4: Never.
2: Denver.
0: Denver.
2: Denver. 40, you can just run.
4: Denver.
6: I see him 23.
2: I'm far.
0: Two ten.
5: I'm guessing they're ventilating it for some reason. There's a high-powered fan that's sucking air out of the building and blowing it out from a different door that's also left open.
2: Ten four.

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0: Hey, I'll take the crash and I'm 19.
1: Fine.
0: Are you 10-6 on this call?
2: Yeah, 10-3, but we're about to clear here shortly.
0: Copy. Can you just give me a call when you're done?
2: Yeah, 10-4 after I'm talking to dispatch.
3: AV3 dispatch.
1: AV3.
3: And the walk in, so I'll take it.
1: I copy. Go ahead. I have Tim on a 21.
4: Copy, you can send him to squad 84.
1: Copy.

0: 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We're in full route with both parties.
1: Squad calling 11.
0: We're out with both parties.
1: 10-4. I'm just ready to go up with the call. I'm on my way over there.
0: 10-4, you ran off.
2: Dispatch copies.
3: Hey, be 10-8.
2: 10-4.
1: Pitching dispatch. I'm 23, if you're going to shit advise them.
2: Copy. CSO to Glendale, on our way, long call. Go ahead.
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0: 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There's a district employee on scene as well now, too.
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0: Last name, Lincoln Union King Adam Charles Edward King. First name, Gabriel George Adam Boy Robert Ida Edward Lincoln. Middle initial, D. David, 92491, LA.
2: Chase 8350, I'll be out at 2870 West Mill.
1: Time for.

0: 1785.
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0: I'll get you back, but if you could respond to 802 Carrington Avenue, 911 caller who's an Uber driver, reports a male came out and charged his car, had something in his hand that he felt was a knife or a gun. My partner's trying to get the description now. The caller left the scene and is now by the KFC. Occurred at 802 Carrington Avenue.
1: 10-4.
2: 15 on some desk.
0: Go ahead.
2: I'll be 10-8 from the streetway call. You can go ahead and show me back in.
0: Cover.
3: 1799 desk. We'll be heading that way.
0: Cover. Making her feel uncomfortable.
2: 10-4.
4: 26.
5: Someone will take the alarm at the health department. I can advise.
0: 426.
2: I can go to Klein Park. No, advise.
0: 10-4. Subjects are lighting off fireworks.

0: Did I just get the complaint again? Was it brandishing or just carrying?
1: Unknown. My partner's still working at it. The word said that he charged his car and had something in his hand that the caller felt was a knife or a gun.
0: Copy.
2: Go ahead. You can make me prime on the speedway call. I will be 10-8 no report.
1: 10-4.
2: Can you also add a flag for Tim that he's trespassed?
1: 10-3 flag.
3: 15-7-10-60.
1: 10-4, our complainant is valid at once.
4: 58-1, I don't think talk with the caller.

0: kind of sent. Go ahead.
1: You can toss that 28. It's unrelated. Just happened to be parked at KFC, too. There's another car around the corner. It's going to be the caller.
0: Hi, Captain.
1: 28 on the caller.
0: Go ahead.
1: Adam Union Henry, 4650, AUH 4650, newer model RAV4.
0: That's him. RO is our caller. Dial the ones.
1: All right.
2: 1507 I 228 when you're ready.
0: Go ahead.
2: Adam Tom Edward 5587 ATE 5587.
0: Second.
2: Boy Charles William 8542 BCW 8542.
0: Sure.
3: Tomorrow.
2: 37 desk, I'm 1060. 10. I got somebody out here. Doc, where are you going?

0: Cohen.
1: You looking Hollis at 802 Carrington for a Tiffany? That's apparently the first name that was associated with the account that he has on file for the rider.
0: Okay. Good.
1: Well, that'll probably be her that's associated with this account, though.
0: That address is in 60, 59th Street in Milwaukee.

0: I don't have a Tiffany at 8022 Carrington. If the Uber driver knows where she was supposed to be dropped off, if it was on North 69.
1: Desk. We are out at 802 with juvenile.
2: Okay. 10-4, 7421 West National. Caller states 3-4 subjects are doing drugs in the back of the library near the alley.
3: Tower.
2: Come on, Spencer. 10-4.

0: 37 now.
1: 37?
0: It's going to be a younger juvenile that had a cell phone in his hand.
1: 10 for a cell phone.
0: 58-37.
2: Okay. Bye. 85 pass for 29. Last name Cannon, common spelling. First name Dante, David, Adam, Nora, Tom, Edward. Date of birth, April 6, 2014.
1: Come on. Comes back on a 2011 Toyota Sienna, red in color. Sorry. 220. Looks like the date of theft was yesterday, taken from Pewaukee Police. There is a rear upper left windshield sticker that says Hot Mess Express.
2: Hey, for a mom, 23 on the bicycle.
0: Never. I will try and check block. With something metallic in his hand, probably his phone, and he took off immediately, so that's where we're at. Four. 85 desk for
1: 29.
0: Go ahead. Name Paul, Edward, Adam, Robert, Sam, Ocean, Nora. First name, Penny, common spelling. No initial, L. Lincoln. Date of birth, 12-10-1990.
1: 10-4, she's the RO on the Malibu, and she is found once.

0: 57 and 58. Mother that originally ordered the Uber is going to be canceling that ride and ordering a different one. So if you want to advise that Uber driver to not pick up that ride.
1: Yeah, 10-3, you saw the cancellation. Do you guys need anything else from the caller, or can we get him out of here?
2: You can get him out of there.
1: Definitely.

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0: all squads will be 10-8, no report.
1: 10-4. 1673. You just found a 611 Blake Avenue. Complainant in unit number 1 wants to report that somebody spray painted his truck. 611 Blake Ave.
2: 10-4.
0: 58 Dusk.
1: 58.
0: We're going to head back to Speedway and try to get some of that updated info for you.
1: I copy.
3: Somebody back 73.
0: 85 Dusk, I can back 73.
1: I copy. I'll clear you from this call in just a moment.
0: South 69. 11206.
2: Callers info in the notes. They're not from around here, so they weren't confident on the direction.
4: Ten four. Did the caller say where they were located?
2: I didn't ask them where they were currently located.
4: 10-4.
1: Two oh six.

0: 23 on Grand. Go ahead.
1: Well, with the caller, they said that the vehicle that was struck is about 2 or 3 blocks up North Way, just west of Broad Street.
0: Jennifer, do you want a 320 to check that area?
2: Yeah.
1: Negative.
2: No,
1: the car that was struck is a brown SUV.
0: Over.
3: The 6.
1: Yep.
4: Five to 20, just want to keep eyes on it from a distance, and then we can, we'll just contain it when they walk back to it.
0: Hey, from.
1: Do you want to move them?
2: 10-4.

0: over.
1: Did you head to that housewarming 9044 West Warwick Way? Just had a call from a neighbor who's about half a mile away. Said the music is really loud and kind of obnoxious. Once again, 9044 West Warwick Way. They did call us earlier that he is having a housewarming party till 11 p.m.
2: 43, copy.
3: Car, but it's going to take me about 10 minutes to get there.
4: Seven 5533 North Dexter Avenue. College reporting that yesterday someone broke into her vehicle and threw everything around inside of it. The college info's in there. Apparently she was out of town at that time.
2: Absolutely. Guess wait till 40 gets there, obviously.
4: Tim Horton.
0: 7-0 on St. James. 10-4.
2: Sure.
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6: 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Adam George Tom 2543.
0: Six on a gray sedan, last seen going southbound.

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1: 10-4. That'll be the 29 info for our caller from the Speedway.
0: Hi, copy. I'll update.
2: 15-1. I hear an Oak Creek just said it's hit and run. It sounds calling Ryan. What was the last direction of travel?
0: Southbound from there.

0: 5 to 13, moved at like 7-1 in state for the westbound.
1: Simple.
2: 51, I'm right here. I can take care of it. 51, can you repeat? 7-1, stay with 6. 10-4.
1: Car White's a favor. Why don't you put the drone up for surveillance?

0: Brad Rule the chat just to confirm the one backed in by the bank.
1: Yep.
2: Ten-four,
3: it lists to Robert Braden Brandenburg and Alanis Nagel, neither of which are a caller.
2: Or that's the caller's stepdad. You can have that vehicle.
3: I got me.
4: Ten-four.
5: Address, yeah. Ten-four. Anyone else
3: myself? Go ahead.
5: Adam Zero, call 5310.
3: Ten-four.
4: Spark there.
3: Toyota Sienna backs up against the PNC Bank. Adam Zebra Young, 5615.
4: 10-4. I'll let you know when I advise on that.
3: 10-4.
6: Some 32 dispatch from 23.
5: 10-4.
3: Seven six to dispatch. You can show me out with 732.
6: Twenty-one dispatch. 29.
3: Go ahead.
6: Robert, Ida, Ocean, Sam. First name. David, Adam, Mary, Ocean, Nora. Date of birth 08/20/1977. Male.
5: 10-4, he's the register. His middle initial is P, which is something we need to be able to run him. He's still valid negative attached.
6: 4, thank you.
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0: It's maroon, correct?
2: WCC to State Patrol, Illinois, welcome.
3: Go ahead for State Patrol.
2: Just wanted to confirm, was that called out by your trooper? They saw it go southbound, or are you seeing that on the camera?
3: My trooper also exited southbound 164, transporting subject to work for County Jail.
2: I copy.
0: Ten to 40. Good. Just so you're aware, I'm in a lot just east of the PNC Bank with an abandoned building off State Street, so I'm going to be able to get in there pretty quick. Jennifer, I'm going to tuck away the north side of the Mitchell Market loading dock area.

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2: Are you with D63 or are you free?
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2: How far?
3: 241. I sent you 2 numbers for the registered owner.
2: How far, thank you.
0: Let us in, please.
3: You may want to check the back door. The first caller I spoke to stated the outside doors are open.
0: Yeah.
4: Back door's locked. I'm trying to get in. Are you doing like that? I'm not sure. I'm coming your way.
0: Can you just mark it strong 2 in the air?
3: 10-4.
2: For any strangulation, but that's from 2016. Our last contact with them was maybe 4 or 5 years ago for a traffic stop, so nothing recent. Would have been arrested in his 20s for that incident.
1: 10-4. Just have your conversation with her then, so there's a clear decision to make.
2: 10-4. We're verifying that. She's still making the same statements as last time, so we're most likely going to convey the gentleman to his father's house.
1: 10-4.
0: Be advised on the driver.

0: 335. Take a DC at Quick Trip, 10923 West Lapham. 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
1: Okay. 14, 26.

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1: There you
2: go. It'd be 2 Adam, 4 Rob, Rob 5, David George, 7 Boy, Rob 6, 7 6, 7 5 6.
1: 10 4.
2: Gold Chrysler van.
3: Any luck with that flock?
1: Negative.
3: 10 4.
0: ATMs are clear, and I don't see anyone else around the building. Amber.
3: On 23. Any luck by you guys?
0: Negative, they're saying nobody that came or went had a red Mustang.
3: Amber.
1: You're being sent back to a 28-85079 D, David. Expired 8/2016. 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
1: 10-4.

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0: We southbound 4904, partial 28 out of Wisconsin, 540. Going to be on a silver Honda Tucson under occupants.
1: Silver.
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3: The passenger seat, black male, black t-shirt, gray shorts. He's getting in the driver's seat. You guys should move in now. He's got a black hat on, black t-shirt, gray shorts, black and white, tennis shoes. Side passenger back door is open. Squads are moving in.

0: Pinker County, northbound from 1313th and Howard.
1: Say, Ronnie, copy.

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2: Hey, you're 59 minutes tonight.
1: You were muffled. Go again.
3: What was the apartment number to our first caller?
1: Unknown on the first caller. Second caller was apartment 22.
3: 10-4.
4: Nothing as of right now. We're still working through it. It looks like he had a almost physical confrontation with someone who's not on scene anymore anyway.
1: Tamper.
0: I'm 10-8.
1: 10-4.
5: I'm 10-8. I'm from Lower Schwartz, Minnesota Conveyance. You can assign me an update.
1: 10-4.
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0: on 335.
1: So far.
0: Do you guys need anything in the store? Are you going to handle?
2: I think Ray's taking care of that.
0: Or just advise you guys need anything?
2: As of right now, no.
0: Sample.
3: Advise what they want,
4: Tony, it's stolen through City of Pewaukee. We're waiting for their response.
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4: Back up our squad with a little WI investigation. Currently on a traffic stop.

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2: 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It does say it belongs to a Ford.
0: Confirmed. One 24 dispatch.
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0: 43rd and Cold Spring. Sam King, Sam King, 8662.
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1: We have a squadron route.
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0: of the male we had in custody?
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3: Hey, north on 25th at Claiborne. I know plates on a blue Ford sedan.
1: Yeah.
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1: 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So I'll be 10-8 with report.
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5: 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With boy Charles Robert, 2619, BCR 2619, it's going to be a white Ford Fusion, one occupant.
0: 10-4.
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0: Sorry.
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5: 1-2-4 in Prospect.
2: 10-4, 1-2-4, Prospect.
5: I'm just signing in. Sam Henry, Sam William Henry, 10270 3.

0: Texas Offshore Road Squad, Offshore Road Squad, start heading over towards the Mitchell Market for a customer that pulled a gun on security, 4075 North Oakland Avenue. Subject pulled a gun on security, gathering further.
1: Over. There you go.

0: professional squad. This occurred about 3 to 4 minutes ago. Described as a male, white, gray shirt, green cargo pants. Last seen walking into the parking garage on the first level, then towards the street. Caller did not follow due to the weapon. Good.
1: I'll be conveying the 1015 to CJF 874.
0: And he's also possibly intoxicated.

0: Go ahead.
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0: 10-4 is coming from the overhead door.

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1: 10-4. 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
0: Input 903 in the area.
1: 903, 10-4.
0: 930, 23.
1: Okay, 10-4.
0: All right, 7 is next on.
2: 5-7.
0: David Sam Allen, David Sam 150585. Good morning.
2: Copy. Good morning.
0: R5 dispersion.
2: B5 dispersion.
3: 554, please. Thank you. Good morning.

0: Boundary.
1: The caller, just see him go southbound from the store. Do you, like, watch him get the Capitol?
0: Seven thirty-two.
2: Can
0: you show me 10-8 warning?
2: 10-4.
1: I'm gonna go southbound in Oakland right now.
2: That makes sense.
0: It's gonna be Mario, middle is gonna be Mary, Adam, Nora, Union, Edward, Lincoln. Date of birth is gonna be 10-12-96.
2: 10-4.
3: Dash.
2: 55.
3: Driver's Gallon of West Dallas. Can you confirm for me, please? He's...
2: I copy on 1-3.
0: Four two.
2: Go ahead.
0: We're going to be 10-8.
2: Go ahead.
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2: Denver. Go ahead.
0: Southbound 45 Wind Block Report, 28 of Adam Mary Lincoln, 2924 AML 2924 Silver Camry under occupancy.
2: Rodriguez 10-12-96.
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2: 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Anonymous caller reports a loud party occurring at this address with music and screaming, possibly live music. About 30 people are in attendance. 8780 South 6th Avenue.
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0: 10 attention request for a reckless driver, 45 southbound from Burleigh to Black Porter. Sedan caller was unable to see the plate, stated that the vehicle is shooting fireworks out of the passenger window. And no follow, no further.
1: Can you come back down here and process the vehicle for Pewaukee, and then they're going to send third shift here to take the keys?
2: If we're all just need someone to replace me, I'm looking.
1: 10-4. 240, if you're still on the air, can you find someone to do that?
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0: 10-4. I'll get you a second when one becomes available. Suspicious circumstances that extended stay. 1121 West North Avenue, called in by the front desk manager for heavy smell of marijuana on the second floor.
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0: Traffic. Oh. Silver.
3: If it's in the same area.
4: 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I don't think it's the same people as another group that's letting all firecrackers in the area can find it all the first time.
3: 10-4, you've been rising, it just went off about a minute ago.
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0: 8173, go ahead.
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7: Go ahead.
6: I'll be in the 1000 block of Silver Spring, facing eastbound, with Mary Victor 4847. Mary over Victor 4847. It's going to be a blue Chevy SUV, one occupant. 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
1: 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East 10421, West Montana. There's a fire in the back. I'm just going to talk to them.
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1: 8181, go ahead.
0: I'm clear from that traffic stop. I'll have another one when you're ready.
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0: Glen Court Apartments, 6101 North Green Bay, for an apartment fire. We're getting North Shine Rock.
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0: 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I'll be 10-7 at PD.
1: Sir.
0: 7:44 dispatch. Did anybody specify what part of the location the fire's at? Or the parking structure?
2: Five miles an hour.

0: 7th or 8th dispatch. We're still completely unsure where this fire is coming from. Well, smoke in the air, but again, don't know where it's at.
1: Rapid SOS has our caller on the southwest front of the building.
2: Okay. 340 for 20 advisements. One boy, four, Henry, Sam, 2, 8, Nora, 1, 1, Frank, 5, 6, 3, 8, 8, 5.
1: 340 for your 20 abatement.
2: Go ahead.
1: Comeback negative with an assigned expired temporary plate of David 7116 Boy Edward 2001 Dodge Durango brown in color to an Ethan Raphael out of Franksville.
2: Oh,
1: at the 102. 10-5. West to the north of the hail, a huge tire truck on the right in the curve.

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0: Personalized plate. Paul, zero, Paul, Nora. Going to be the 6300 block of the Forest Hall.
1: A female subject, younger, who is in need of a welfare check. She's not from that apartment building. My partner's still getting further, 200 Southbound Drive.

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1: She would be caller back on the line.
2: I just had her on the line. She's in apartment 206 of the address. She states that she has no idea where it's coming from. She saw the smoke after smelling it and opening her window, but now she has no idea what's going on. She doesn't know why you guys can't see it.
3: Over.
1: Five. I've got a juvenile complaint in the area of 10190 West Palm Tree Circle. Our caller does not want to speak to an officer. He states that there's multiple juveniles riding an e-bike around the parking lot. The caller also believes that they were possibly sent by another resident in the area.
3: 10-4.
1: Over.

0: We bring the buzzer twice for six. Ain't coming.
1: 10-4, and of course it's an anonymous caller.
2: Found on the North Avenue and ramp. I have a caller on the phone saying that she's following a man that's headed to walk on the highway.
3: Copy.

0: and info 27. They said they're alive now. At any spot available, they had to back up 27. I copy. The caller is a girlfriend. They are now fighting on the highway, and the boyfriend wants to hurt himself.
1: Can you put me on that as well?
0: Copy.
2: Go ahead.
3: For info, we believe our caller was seeing firebugs out of her window. She never saw an actual fire.
2: Dispatch copies.

0: Alles wert. Pierre Bond assigned, he was released. C1W, C11.
1: Copy. Three, will you buzz him?
2: I knocked the door. There's nothing going on in here, nobody's screaming. Pretty darn quiet, so we're gonna clear.
1: Rocky.
3: Got fired at Local Park, 8601 West Lancaster.
1: Copy that, do we know how many shots were fired?
3: How did it not specify?
1: Copy, we'll get squads over to Local Park.
3: 10-4, in private call that there are about 5 black females on scene as well. No closing description.
1: Go ahead.
4: All right, from here. We'll head to 6-0.
1: 10-4, 1507 South 6-0.
5: What do you want another squad up there? Be clear.
1: Rocky Police on local.
6: Go for infinity.
1: Jeff Clouds en route for the shots fired.
6: I'm sending the next available squad. We have 2 shots fired. We need another more.
1: So you don't have any squads available. Can you send squads?
6: Copy.
1: Copy.
4: Can you run that juvenile and see if they were entered as a missing?
1: 1047.
4: We copy.
0: Okay. 2-7. I'm with that second shot squad.
1: Copy.
0: 15,

0: 922 dispatch. 922. You can call squads on this 10-8, I'll have a report.
1: 10-4. You both have a good night. Or 9:30, have a good night.
2: Good
3: morning. Can you log me into squad number 10, please? Thank you.
2: 10-4. Good morning.
4: MO 11, no issue. Squads will be 10-8, no report.
5: 10-4, Pet 1673 and 1799 come in your direction for a welfare check. Do you two want to take that?
2: Yes, I'm almost there. They can disregard.
5: Okay, I'll be.
6: Ten-four. 181-31.
2: Ten-four, yeah.

0: 21-12 Senior.
1: Go for
0: it. We're having a fiesta over here.
1: Sorry, can I?
0: 22.
1: And 4-4, and 30, and 23, and 10 more.

0: Go ahead.
1: I'm going to have an FI on a vehicle that was stopped in the roadway. I'll tell you that's my address upon arrival. It'll be William Young, 1672, on a gray Mustang. We'll be facing northbound on 26.
0: Just confirming you said Boy Adam Young, 1672.
1: Affirmative.
0: 10-4. Would you like a readback 162?
1: Go ahead.
0: 762, that does come back expired as of June to a Bilal Muhammad out of River Hills on a 2022 Ford Mustang Mach-E. I'm not seeing any answer.

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1: Is that vehicle listed as address?
2: That's affirmative. 5448 North 26.
0: 10-4, thank you.

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1: Go ahead.
0: You can put squad pending a report.
1: Camper.
2: Go ahead.
3: Can you check in-house for any phone numbers? I'm not going to answer at the door.
2: Semi-checking.
0: One lead.
2: Tempo.
1: Walkie 7 to Walkie, please turn lock off.
0: Go ahead.
1: Do you have an area of the park where you received the call for? In Volvo Park?

0: Go for Milwaukee Police. Milwaukee, Milwaukee County here. Do you have an area in Vogel Park for the shots fired complaint? Over.
1: Go ahead.
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1: Good.
0: 42.
1: Answer.
2: Some 32 dispatch.
3: Done.
2: Make contact with the resident. Inferno emergency. You can show me 10A and show me Alice 762.
3: 10-4.
4: By MPD, we'll stand by if they're going to come out. Otherwise, we're just going to clear. Just do a quick update on it, what the officer said.

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1: Perfect.
0: And see you, Jane, and 42. Have a good night.
1: Hi, Cappy. Have a wonderful evening.
0: And your dispatch.
2: Go ahead.
0: Can you log me to Squad 7?
2: A firm standby.
3: Four. Boy, Charles Mary, 4734.
0: Five, seven, dispatch.
1: 57.
0: Squad for conveyance, and I'll need a tow. Have a plate ready.
1: Go ahead.
0: Adam David Zebra, 4087. Say, Dark Honda Odyssey.
1: Copy.
0: No one.
3: For the vehicles unoccupied, parked in front of Cricket Wireless at Value Village parking lot here, and it's missing the front driver's tire.

3081. Adam Zebra Williams, 8198. AZW 8198. I'm going to be on a silver Honda Civic. We're going to be northbound Mesa, just north of MRP.

0: code.
1: Take a DC at Speedway at 92nd Oklahoma, 9130 West Oklahoma. Caller says there's male Hispanic, black t-shirt, khaki pants, being very belligerent. He came in wanting a charger and then got upset when he couldn't get one. Now he's trying to get into random customers' cars.
0: Two-five. If 5-7 can wait, like, 10 minutes, I'm going to help finish up here with 1-5, and then I can help him with that conveyance.
1: Okay, my...
2: Over there,
1: taking all others. It says the new toppers at 11047 West National, 11047 West National, in the toppers parking lot. Caller said that he fell into a hole. No medical was needed, but he just wanted documented. Sorry, go ahead.
3: 26-34, I'm coming for about 15 seconds.
2: Police station, you can send the fire department if you want something documented.
3: There's some more for that.
4: I copy. I don't have any logged on yet.
2: Ten four.

0: 想呢？
1: Kevin Murray.

0: looks like they're just south of the on-ramp from Rawson.
1: Come for it. See it. Just going to do a U-turn.
0: Copy that.
1: I'll be 2-3.
2: Number 2, guys.
3: Copy.
0: I'm 21. Copy
3: them. Denver. Copy. If you could assist Washington County at Frater, Maine. North Tower, ICU room 7. Correction. ICU 7th floor, room 4. W's inside the room. He just needs to run down and grab something from somebody who's dropping it off. 363.

0: 25. Any updates on that runway driver? Good. The deer's got its head up on the side of the road. I'm going to step out with the collar. I can either go and dispatch it, or if someone else is available, I just got to make sure the collar's all right. Deer's just south of Ross and collar is further south.
1: Passing. Sonia's boat.
0: I do have caller's plate and name, the Adam Lincoln Charles, 2462.
2: 10-3. Thank you.
0: It'll be Valley Mill once. Anas El Shaib.
2: It's not on scene anymore, but the problem party just up launched from that next door.
1: Go ahead. 10370 West Palm Tree Circle, Unit 201, downstairs neighbor reports that the family came home over an hour ago. The kids are still running and screaming. 10370 West Palm Tree Circle, Unit 201.
3: 10-4.
2: For you, I'll be out with them. You just want some trespass.

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1: 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I'm going to be in the 1500 block 6L.
0: 1500 block of 6L.
2: Copies.
0: Just one.
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0: Same. 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
1: Copy.
0: For 1600 block, and that Temtec is current with an ID requirement to Adriani Quintero Ledesma out of 1627 South 60, 2013 Chevy Equinox Black.
3: Cancel.
4: The last one of them.
0: Last four is 2833 2833.
1: 71 Quebec. Henry John Robert, vehicle 560.
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0: 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It's clear from the zoo to hail in both directions. You can make it at C-15.
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3: Our last name first is Charles Ocean Lincoln Lincoln Ida Nora Sam hyphen Nora Union Nora Edward Zebra. First name is Julian John Union Lincoln Ida Edward Nora. Middle initial K as in King. Male unknown. 519 of 09.
4: A complaint for fireworks coming from west of 1460 South 97, 1460 South 97. We've also got a second report saying that it's shots and a off-duty dispatcher advising it's definitely fireworks in that area.
5: Valid probationary no warrants address on Summers.
3: 10-4 current. 71, I'll be good.
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2: Eastbound passing St. Paul. I think it's trying to pull over, but it's in the construction zone. Give me 1 second.
0: 37, I'm headed this way.
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7: Another call regarding him that he's going to get arrested for trespassing. So you can just do action taken for now. Or to me.
1: Okay.
3: Okay. 34, 9, 9, 6. 10-4.
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1: Regarding that missing that's on the board, do you call a caller back and ask if his brother's wearing a Cafe Zuba's employee sweater? 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That might be the gentleman that's at Speedway.
2: That's him. I wear number one.
4: You can clear me from that call. I'll be headed to St. Luke's on follow up. 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
2: They got a caller reporting that his neighbor that lives in that unit just moved in, and the previous tenants had some type of child safety lock on the door, and now he cannot get out of the bedroom.
0: Uh-huh. 71, get back.
2: 10-4. 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
0: 2128?
3: 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Okay. Can you give him a 21 if he'll talk to me?
0: Confirm.
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0: 10-4.
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0: I copy.
1: Three 40 tonight.
0: 10-4.
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0: T-34.
4: 26. 26,
0: stop. We don't have 334, down here, he's stepping out back.
3: Number there.
1: West Long Brown Deer Road, the 500 block. Adam Lincoln Young, 4466 ALY, 4466 Where to Brew on an occupant.
0: Tower.
1: Two 14. You can clear me. C8.
0: Copy the C8.
1: 350 dispatch 10-49.
0: Copy.

0: 14. Yeah, they're playing music pretty loud. I can hear it from the alley.
1: Jennifer loves music.
2: Pull 4-85.
1: 8-07. We're sent to Grant Park near the Seven Bridges Trailhead right off the main road. Milwaukee County Sheriff requested mutual aid looking for a female who called and said she's lost and needs assistance. She's described as a female Hispanic with long brown hair, possibly wearing glasses, no further clothing description, 5'3", 117, brown and brown. They're supposed to be linking up with you there, but they're coming from a ways out. Grant Park near Seven Bridges Trailhead.
2: Step 4.
3: Okay.
0: Did you hear any fireworks or see any?
3: Negative.
0: 10-4. It's louder than we spoke about. I'm just checking the park, but you can probably clear.
3: 10-4.
2: To the guys that really mentioned this.
1: 10-4. South 67, please. 2131 South 67, please. Another caller advising he's military and knows the difference. 5 shots total.
4: Is this the caller just gave out on the lesson?
1: They are now calling in on 67th place.
4: Huh? Where does the caller live?
1: Should be that address, 2131 South 67.
2: This was a heads up from Muskego. They got a regular driver complaint from Racine. There's a gray BMW heading northeastbound from Highway 36. So if you can check Ryan Loomis, northeastbound, plate of 915 Mary Edward Lincoln.
0: Where's the list there?
2: I know you guys are busy. Did you ever get a chance to call that missing back as I tried and demonstrate the voicemail?
1: He said he didn't remember what his brothers were at all.
2: 10-4. I'll go out there, but I'm pretty confident the guy at 91 Speedway, he was stating that he wanted to get back to 108 Oklahoma, but he didn't want to give us his name or anything like that.
1: 10-4, thank you.
5: Negative. 10-4, 10-60. State crash report, 10-8, 44-45, is deer anywhere?
1: Negative.

0: Jesus, Chief.
1: Go ahead.
0: Ordinance violation at Lincoln Elementary, 1714 Wauwatosa. It's at least two subjects on the playground. 315.

0: sounds like fireworks too.
1: Very well. Sure. Nice. Go home, then.

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0: You can make contact with the owners and what else?
3: They're with an elderly male and one other person. He's in a wheelchair. Evidently, their ride was supposed to be there at 8:30. 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Once again, my luck's in the lot there. Caller's in a black Honda CRV, subject in a wheelchair.
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5: Red 1, Taser Frank 7.
0: Caller is at 3433 West Woolmer Road, Unit F is in Frank 212.
5: 10-4. Can you change the address to that? I'm not there. Twenty six on one again, 22.

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1: Good. Into Ryan on Loomis is UTF 10-8.
0: 7. Shorts and an orange sweatshirt. 1332 Michigan Avenue, collars on the lower.
2: 10-4.
0: Go ahead.
1: NCSO is here and was talking with the female. There's no need for any squads to show up.
0: 10-4.
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0: Right there.
1: Seven.
4: Now you can head over to that call on Michigan.
0: Denver.
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1: Adam Tom Henry 2339, ATH 2339.
3: Good. All I claim the shots came from either 2137 or 2135, just next door to him. Do any contact?
0: Gretchen Rawson.
4: Is he wearing a Zupa's t-shirt and khakis?
5: I'm trying to figure out, but yeah, that's what the gentleman at Speedway is wearing.
4: Yeah, he's walking south on Illinois. Should bring him up to you in a couple minutes.
5: 10-4. Station, can you give that gentleman a call back and have him come outside?
6: About 1060, do you need anything on your call?
5: Negative. And station, if you get a hold of him, can you just actually just transfer to my personal so we can clear this up?
1: Yes.
6: You said they're good on this call, so I'll be 10-8. I'm going to start at 6-7.
1: Is 1060. Okay. Yeah, for. 10-4. I found one contact for 2137, nothing for 2135.
3: Okay, well, go ahead and call them. Tell them I'm at their side door, and I'll have a 28 for you.
1: 10-4, go ahead with the 28.
3: 753, X-ray Victor Mary. If it's the same, disregard if it's a different one. Perhaps they do live here.
6: Oh. 14-10-60.

0: 33, what's your 20?
1: In the alley.
0: Got it.
1: There he is.
2: Good.
1: Check the alley and didn't see anybody. I'm going to go make contact with the caller.
2: Temper.
3: Negative, can you call him back? I mean, David is walking, or sorry, Javi is walking in anyways.
2: Good luck.

0: 326, I have him back on the line. I'll transfer him now.
1: Sure.
2: Last name, Zarcone, Zebra, Adam, Robert, Charlie, Ocean, Nora, Edward. First name, Henry, Common, male, white, date of birth, 6/22/32. Copy, second.
1: And the call for the RV.
0: Copy.
1: 962 dispatch.
0: 962.
1: I updated the summary and had some notes. Go clear it. C9 R3.
0: I copy. Go ahead.
3: Both entities are turned over to Pewaukee. Can you please clear me out of arrested adults? And I'm 42.
0: Over.

0: 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Hi, can you start making way for a disabled motorcycle, 794 westbound at Milwaukee Street? He's in the median, sitting down next to his motorcycle.
1: Copy, Rob. 57 dispatch.
0: 57.
1: So I had it myself in front of me, they're not to the address in the cab.
0: Copy.
1: Seven 3 and boy, boy David Adam 7619, BDA 7619 at 3rd Gray Bronco.
0: 7-3 boy. Happy.

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1: Have a good night. Yes, and so you can give the next shift a heads up. There's a large white and black Great Pyrenees that's got loose from 615 Milwaukee. If anyone sees them on their travels tonight, I have the owner's information.
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2: I copy. Go ahead. I will be attending the report. Down 4.
3: Off 1920, Water Town, Plankton North, 85th, facing westbound on a green Honda Odyssey.
2: Down 4.
1: On a block of Lake Drive, Boy Charles, Henry, Adam, Robert, David, Sam, B, C, H, A, R, D, S. It's man on black, BMW, unknown occupants.
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3: Six, 160 with 442, Victor, Adam, Henry, the white Malibu.
4: 10-4, 1000 Plaza, 6-1-0 in the alley. 7-1-0, sorry, 7-3-20. 85 miles an hour, there's no traffic in front of us, southbound 27th Street approaching Villa.
5: Copy that, southbound approaching Villa.
4: Coming out to Ryan, speed, I'm currently doing 105, very late traffic, two vehicles reckless driving together.
6: 2 minutes.
4: Let them go, southbound 27th Street from Southland, terminated.
2: Where?
4: 27th and... Southland.
2: Yeah.
1: 10-4.
5: 10-4. Do you get any vehicle descriptions?
4: A white and a black, probably Mercedes or BMW. No, 28.
2: Five.
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2: Be purple. Okay.
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0: 10-4.
2: Two is 42, 45. Right, dispatch on the mileage.

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0: The owner located that dog.
1: Copy that, thank you.
0: Go ahead.
2: 6-5 Greenfield out with a George Frank 86396. It's going to be a black Jeep.
0: So 4-6-5 Greenfield.
1: 14 is taking off. Pursuit southbound 66. It's an Illinois plate on a Jeep. We're going to go east on National. All right, eastbound National. Speeds are about 40. Reason for pursuit, red light violation. All right, coming up to Greenfield National. Speeds about 50. We're right on it. It's a black Jeep. We're going to go eastbound Greenfield. West Milwaukee, if you're listening, we'll take 6. All right, we're through the red at Greenfield, N60, still eastbound Greenfield. Speeds about 60. We're right on it. We got a couple squads with us. I'll keep following it, though. All right, eastbound Greenfield, speeds are about 70. Light traffic, no pedestrians. In pursuit of a black Jeep SUV, Illinois plate.
3: Speed 13, another spot, just keep calling it.
1: Go again, Hoff.
3: You got two with you, just keep calling it.
1: Hey, firm. We're coming up to another parkway, slip for the red, through the red. Still eastbound Greenfield. Speeds are about 40. Just stay low. We're going to try to go in for a bit. All right. We're still eastbound Greenfield. Medium traffic here. They're all yielding. We're passing 37. Speeds are only 50. Light traffic now, no pedestrians. We might be going, yep, east through 35.
3: Six, seven, this side.
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1: All right, we're through the red at 27. So eastbound green.

0: 16th. We're through the red at 16th. Still eastbound. Light traffic, no pedestrians. Speeds are 40. With Mass Police, we're requesting sticks from any jurisdiction. We're eastbound on Greenfield. MPD, if you're listening, we're passing 12th Street now.
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0: 14, we're eastbound on Greenfield, passing 9th Street. He turned his lights off now. Then oncoming, we're in correct lanes. So eastbound, he corrected. Past 8th Street, speeds are about 40. Alright, we're gonna go south.
2: South on 6th.
0: We're south, past Orchard on 6th Street. It's a black Jeep, Illinois plate station. What is that 28 come back to? Alright, we're westbound on, I believe this is Orchard.
3: Illinois plate
0: station. Lapham. Westbound Lapham from 9th Street. We have MPD with us now. We're coming back towards our city, guys. Try to get sticks. Alright, we're still westbound, passing 12th. Light traffic. Speeds are about 40. That's about a block ahead of us on room right now. Alright, we're westbound. We're going to go back north on 16th. North on 16th. It's West Ave Police in pursuit of a black Jeep. Wanted for reckless driving. Northbound 16th. Passing over here. We're eastbound. Greenfield. From 16th. Passing 15th now. There's a bunch of squads over here.
4: I have sticks on 12th Street. 15th.
0: All right, we're passing 14th. You're good. Still eastbound.
5: Negative.
0: Was that good or no?
5: Negative. You swerved them.
0: All right. Good sticks, good sticks. We're eastbound. Greenfield from 11th.
6: It's going to be a refusal. You can shove me around to the substation for a warrant. Starting off at 7-1.
3: Is that 7-1?
6: Affirmative.
0: Yeah, we got tire inflation on the right side. We're south on 7. Up to Lapham here. We're going to try to pit. If someone can take calm so I can coach them through this.
3: South on 7th Street, turn in east on Lapham. Go ahead.
6: You want me into squad 10 and I'll be done.
3: 10-4.
0: I believe. From 4th Street.
3: Going in for a pit. 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

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Stopped is Boy Adam Union 5882 BAU 5882. Foot still on the brake.

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1: Coming.
0: 26-2. So, I'm not close. You can just show me back in the city. I'm 10-8 for calls.
1: 10-4.
0: Q31-2, that TW on the passenger.
1: Thank you.
0: Sorry, 7-0-1-2. Last is Edward Robert Ida Charles King Sam Ocean Nora. First Sam Henry Adam William Nora David Adam. Full middle is Frank Adam Young. Female wife 124/70. Criminal photo back on 1.
4: Can you put me on a FI at Cody Park, and I'll go to 2 for a 27.9.
1: Request for you. We're discontinuing the patch.
0: I'll
4: make my FI. Go ahead.
5: Just a heads up. 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
1: 20, you want the sheriff to lock the freeway?
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0: Off, I don't think those lock. You want me to just walk out there and do it quick?
4: Yeah, if you can.
0: Mark, are you good with her for a minute? I'm going to go drop that arm.
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7: We'll take you deputy for a crash report at the pit location.
2: I'm on for the air. MPD is advising they have somebody at gunpoint. Do we have everybody in custody?
4: 20. We just have the driver who ran and then the male passenger who's taken into custody. I don't know who they have at gunpoint.
2: I understand that. He's asking me at the intersection of Spring and 4th right now.
4: Per Coelho's, no one outstanding for our incident.
2: Or no, then.
8: Boy, David John, 9926. Again, this is a Glendale squad off duty right now behind that vehicle. West down to help.
5: Affirm, there's no one else outstanding, correct?
9: looking at my body or the squad camera right now. No one else.
10: 10-4.
2: All right, I advise that MP officer to have this guy at that third and Greenfield let that person go then.
10: Way around.
11: It's just Mark, you know, it's still southbound 76. We're at Mill, stop the route.
8: 10-4, are you going to try to stop it?
11: Not at this time. I'll continue to follow him. Mark, he's got them in here.
8: Let's come over for a traffic stop on it.

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1: So, it's Chevy.
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1: West Dallas is asking for a squad to take the crash, or take a crash report. If you're on a sensor, I can take my spot or take the crash. Either one works for me.
2: Go ahead.
3: 405 is 1042. 418 is 1041. He'll be in squad 1903. And 415 will be on at 245.
2: 10-4.
4: Party leave in custody, awake, breathing. I believe he's 49 years old. Requesting medical, said his hips hurt, and he can't feel his legs. We're at 1426, I believe, Valley Street.
5: You're on 4th Street.
4: 4th Street. 4th Street. Again, awake and breathing. Just hit pain.
1: Jersey. Turn
3: out. Broken up, did you say 76 on silver?
1: Affirmative. Was driving down the middle of the road around the two lanes, going about 75.
4: For that G, please.
2: Ever.
5: Two 0-3-1 Union on a red Ford Escape.
3: One 6-9.
2: Respond to Wood Creek Apartments, 8856 South Wood Creek Drive. Unknown apartment number at this time. 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We're trying to get more information. Fire's also en route. 856 South Wood Creek Drive.
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5: 169 for 4-0, and South Hill.
1: Scott, that's calling you. That's 23.
4: 10-4. I believe something happened on the ramp and not the freeway. We'll have to have MPD come out to do a crash report.
3: 10-4. Land off.
4: Calling off, go ahead.
2: Go ahead.
5: Did that plate come back to anything? I'll go with it again. It's George Edward, 86396 out of Illinois.
2: Careful. 3295 South Tender, King Edward, Nora, David Edward, Robert Lynn.
3: 10-4.
5: Go ahead.
3: We should have a dean that resides here. You can have him.
5: 10-4.
3: Should be a female officer that resides here. You know, whatever you say.

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4: Yep.
3: Put me on the call 159-22. 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
4: Amanda, go ahead. We're going to be out with another open garage, 389, with you. 10-4.

0: 47. Did you say you wanted Dean added to this?
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0: 10-4.
2: Sorry.

0: 2012. What's the name that gentleman gave you?
1: Can you repeat the address?
2: 3500 block of 27.
1: 10-4.
0: 2W. I'm going to head down to the crash. Are you guys all good? On scene right now with that gentleman.
3: Yeah, we're good. I was just going to say, if he does end up going to the hospital, do you just want us to drive him to WAM? Because I know they have to call, like, a Bell ambulance or something.
0: I think he's going to have to. Nah, give me a second. I'll advise.
4: Stable down, 76 in Essex.
1: Good.
0: Land of Walker, William, Adam, Lincoln, King, Edward, Robert, versus Royal, Robert, Ocean, Young, Adam, Lincoln, middle is Al, Lee. It's a male, white, date of birth, 0614-1978. Figure on him with a criminal in a photo, please.
1: Sorry.
0: I'll be back on one. You can supervise.
1: Sorry.

0: recording or training negative.
1: Yeah, I'm asking you, though.
0: Yeah, I haven't had really contact with him like that.
1: All right, we're going to give our info for the crash report, and then we're going to head by you.
2: First cities in a row, do you have a plate?
3: Yeah, Wisconsin, Paul Williams, 9659. So, red, pick up.
2: Coming.
3: And 18, I'll put an address in there for you. Pass them for Hesmith.
4: It'll be East Bunker Hope at the Parkway, Wisconsin. Adam, Nora, George, 8477 ANG, 8477. It's not a blue Chevy Equinox, multiple occupants.
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4: Eastbound.

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1: It's over my squad. I don't have it off the top of my head. Dispatch should have it though.
0: Call station.
2: Thanks.
0: Can you go ahead with that date of birth?

0: David for the Royal Party Bureau.
1: David.
0: 614-1978-0614-1978. Also, Richard Calvo comes back 1060.
2: The photo of him is now attached.
3: I want to dispatch.
0: Go ahead.
3: The vehicle is unoccupied. Can you see if you can find a 21 for the ERO?
0: 10-4.
1: Go ahead. Last of Lincoln Ocean Frank, Edward Robert, Sam King, first of Adam, Ida Mary, Edward Edward, middle M for Marie, date of birth 6/25/90, female.
4: Summer.
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5: 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Hustle 1096.
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1: Go ahead.
0: When you get here, you can stay in the squad. He was extremely slow to start pulling over. I'm not sure if he's going to run or not.
1: 10-4.
2: 8-7-9-4. Which way are you facing?
0: Spawn. If you want to get to the parkway, we got plenty of time. Copy.
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5: Good. We have a female passenger detained right now. Casting is obviously just going to quick Mirandize her, try to get a quick statement. Other than that, we have nothing on her, nothing found in the car. Riestra has an ankle injury. He's able to drive. He's going to make his way back to the station. Bart's going to follow him. They're going to grab a packet and probably head up to WAM.
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0: Still on National. Anywhere National?
1: I'm on Mitchell.
0: I believe Marrero is walking West National. Point over here. One was coming by her apartment, and one was trying to make contact, struggling around or something.
1: Somewhere. Where do you want me from?
0: Why don't you go by her apartment here on 4th base, and then I'll drive by her to confirm identity, and then I'll try to get on Scooper.
1: Tower.
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0: Robert Henry Ocean David Edward Sam.
3: .326. Welfare check, Morgan Grove, 3409 South Walmer, 3409 South Walmer, for a vehicle running with mail passed out inside. It's going to be a red van next to the handicapped spot in front of the building, and we'll get you a mutual aid squad.
1: No more.
4: I'll handle that. 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
5: 702-20. Go ahead. You still want me to wait for the tow, or you want me to fly over to that guy passed out in the car back in the city? It's up to you.
1: Yeah, you can head out there. I'll have casting way by for the tow. Looks like they're 23 anyways. But yeah, so right back to the city. Thanks, Adrian. I'm going to be sending 2-9 and Lamb back to sales.
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7: 94 westbound, General Mitchell Boulevard, traffic on the left, close out of Wisconsin. Boy M. William, 7158, white Toyota Camry.
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1: 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Did get a positive ID on this guy? I know he had a ton of aliases.
9: His picture's attached.
1: 10-4, I'll take a look.
6: 47.
1: Go ahead.
6: Can you just make a note? 3671 of Meaty for camera. And one house to the north. There's no numbers on the garage, so not exactly sure of the address.
0: 3671 South Amini, and is the address to the north?
6: April.
4: Come for it. Drop.
2: Denver.
6: That's 16.
4: That's right. This is 418.
1: Good.
4: I'm not sure if you copied, but you can free up.
1: 10-4, I'm sending it.
4: 10-4.
1: Good.
10: Yeah, looking at DLP picture, it's going to be that party we discussed.
1: 10-4. If you can just text me his info, I'm not by my squad, just so I can relay it to sheriffs. Thank you, just crash.
10: 10-4.
1: I'll wait to 12. Is it Brian Cowgill party?
11: Hispanic reporter is in the driver's seat.
4: 10-5. That's current to Devorah Pacheco out of 3409 South Walmer unit, M. Lake Mary 312 on a 2004 Honda Odyssey Red.
11: 10-4. The car's not on, it's just an accessory mode.
4: 10-5.
1: Yeah, that's what I meant. Thank you.
11: 320 is new 312.
10: But
7: cool is overheating. He pulled over just to let it cool down. It's running now. I'm going to pull him off to the next exit.
4: I got me.
3: On 2 418.
12: A vehicle stopped in traffic with its hazards out. It'll be on the overpass of the Clear Hope override 42. Get you 28 here in a second.
4: Devorah Pacheco.
3: 10-4, air serve for 5-5, maybe a year or less.
4: 10-4, 5-5.
3: Lam, this will be a firm.
13: Yeah, I'm on my way.
1: Go ahead.
11: I believe the RO of this vehicle is the passenger. Do you want a reckless hold on it?
1: Okay, from.
11: Simple.
4: 320.
11: And an S on scene.
4: Simple. And an S on scene in 320.
11: Good.
4: Just to confirm, did the patient go to West South Memorial?
11: Bell ambulance just pulled up. 12 would advise what the disposition is going to be.
4: 10-4.
1: 12, we're going to be heading to WAM.
4: 10-4. Good.
1: 9-9, 21.8.
3: 417.
12: Passing 418, I'll be checking the gas stations nearby.
3: 10-4.
12: Nine five, special. We made it safely off of 84th Street exit. That's Davis on.
3: Hey, copy. Dispatch 5-7.
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3: 10-4.
12: Seven
0: 9-4. 14 on 230 PD, I think it's 22.2.

0: I gotta update it to 29. Robert, Ida, Sam, the initial D is in David, male and known, date of birth 09/05/2008, still out of Mississippi.
1: Milwaukee with no odds.
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0: Adam Victor Henry, 3379, AVH, 3379, Neon Lewis, F51st.
1: Jennifer. 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
2: Provided a statement with info that we need. Are you good if we convey her to her hotel on 30th in Wisconsin and release her?
3: Avram.
2: 10-4. 22-34 casting.
1: But
4: first is out of Illinois, George Boyd, 85109. Second's going to be out of Wisconsin, Adam Edward, 4325.
5: We'll be stopping in front of fire station, Wisconsin Auto, Boys, Charles, Paul, 4505, BCP, 4505.
1: 10-4.
6: I didn't catch that last one. Am I going to take her over there to the hotel?
2: Firm. We'll have a positive ID and all of her info. She's good to go to 30th in Wisconsin.
6: 10-4.
7: Where is our caller? Are they like in the apartment or were they just driven by?
1: He was standing outside of the apartment. He said that he wanted to be anonymous, but he did give me a phone number.

0: on to. I'll have Riestra and my squad taking them to WAM.
1: Text me the 28 of your squad, so we can get the report.
2: Or the female half.
3: Stand by.
1: Does the address in Baraboo correct, or does he have an outdated one?
4: All right, so answer that.
5: Sorry.
4: He's not providing me an address.
1: Simple.

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1: Go on.
0: ETO, if you want to call, you can.
2: 10-4, 418 dispatch.
3: 418.
2: Can you contact leader for a tow on this Ducal? Sticking out in the traffic here.
3: 10-4.
4: Frank, Lincoln, Adam, George, George, middle initial F, Sam, male black, 612, 1990, 612, 1990.
3: 10-4.

0: pre-dispatch, can you get me phone numbers for the ROs of the vehicle? Direct negative numbers assigned, caution for weapons, no license issued, to an address out of Milwaukee.
1: 10-4.
2: She's working on it.
3: C-18 Cadavan. Pick up me. 3-30-27-29. Ideal number.
0: Come on.
3: George 650-7989-571206.
0: Just the last
3: four. One, two, zero, six.
4: Yeah. 29.
0: Go ahead.
4: No answer. Action taken. Both added.
5: Victor 375-069-074.
0: 221 and 2, you're going to have to repeat in a moment. I advise you to stand by.
1: On the board.
0: Negative.
1: Simple. 12. Are you guys still up the road?
6: Stand by.
1: We had your party's phone on the stuff out there.
7: Line 37, are you aware you had somebody coming in for property?
6: Stand by.
7: They're in the lobby.

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4: They're advising, they believe that he has more trauma to his ribs, and they're not going to risk it, take him to WAM, so they're transporting him to freighter.
0: Go for it.
1: 308.
0: Go ahead.
1: We've called everywhere for a Spanish translator, no luck all the way down to Franklin. Do you want us to continue, or do you want to kind of clear ours?
0: Keep trying. I'll try to on my end as well.
1: 10-4.

0: Marquette University, please, to City of Milwaukee on lock call. Milwaukee, confirming that you have units responding to the structure fire 1433 on Highland. We are on scene with MFD at this time. Additional needed.
1: Affirmative. We have squad center.
2: As well.
3: So far.
4: No ones.
5: So far, thanks.
4: Have you a minute?
6: Clear up, Sergio. If we have someone in the city that can start heading to freighter, and then we can just exchange parties there, and then Sergio can make his way back for that investigation.
5: That's the 10-8 say.
3: 10-4.
7: 9, I'm not going to send her out there.
6: I copy. We're clearing from here. Everyone's 19 in their respective areas.
7: 7-4. 702, call me.
8: I'm dropping the team off right now. I can head over to the freighter if you want.
6: Hey, firm. Unless 08 says otherwise, you can get out there, get them settled in, and we'll have Sergio 19 to the city to deal with that if need be.
3: Just our stuff.
9: Noise or juvenile complaint.
6: Four.
9: Caller lives at 4083 West College Avenue. She said there are three or four kids on the basketball court playing basketball, making a bunch of noise. It's not a lit court, and they shouldn't be there, she states. 4083 West College is her address.
6: Copy. 42 can handle it.
3: Okay.

0: 353 dispatch.
1: G Schrader, my part C18, and I'm clear for the night. Good night.
2: If you're giving the female a ride, those are my handcuffs. Can you just put them in my mailbox, please?
3: Hey.

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0: That car is now 87.
1: Copy.
2: I got a number for Gary at that address. Do you want to know the air, or do you want me to try and contact him?
3: Can you just go with his descriptors? I believe we just talked to him.
2: Four years of age, white male, shows at 6'1", 185.
3: Yeah, we just talked to him. It's going to be Unit A that we're looking for. They have access to the cameras, not Gary.

0: contract with him was also in 2026, but as a parking defendant.
1: 10-4, thank you. Maybe we'll try in the morning.
2: For tech welfare, elderly female making suicidal statements. The caller stated she did have access to pills, but he's taken them away. I'm not sure if she has taken any. She was irate and yelling in the background.
3: Mass 10-4.
1: Please, 10-4.

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1: 223.
0: Noise complaint in the 500 block of Cumberland. Caller's advising of a loud party with music in the area.
1: 10-4.
2: Congress is a black Volkswagen Ford.
0: 10-4. Dispatch copies.
3: They're going to be assessing the garage. The vehicle went all the way through the back of the wall. I just spoke to their personnel. They're aware.
1: June 4th.

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2: I'm 23. 10-4. 10-4. 10-4.

0: or did you want the number for that subject?
1: If you could just keep calling him until he fixed up, please. We need to check the welfare on the child inside the house.
0: Over.
2: Morning,
1: Joe.
2: Okay. Are you saying you have to get in contact with Dean?
1: Affirmative.
2: 10-4, good luck. Him and the female that lives there don't ever answer the door, and they don't answer the phone either.
1: 10-4.
3: Three
0: yeah, close. You patrol Lakeview Elementary.
3: Yeah.

0: operator.
1: Can you go with the phone number for Dean, please?
2: I have 2-1. The one I just called was 6.
1: The one you didn't try, please?
2: That would be 807-0086.
1: Thank you.
3: Second night in a row they've been there.
0: 7-4.
3: I advise them without plates, all we can do is the area.

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1: Copy 41. Hello, welfare chat.
0: 41.
1: Yeah. EMS is responding as well. 351 West College. The Kristen Wilhelm saying that she had too much to drink was vomiting on the phone. 351 West College, 341.
0: 41, copy.

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0: 43 southbound at Winnebago, Wisconsin plate, boy, David King, 8356 on a white Jeep.
2: Silver Nissan Altima.
1: 10-4.
0: Go 10-1 dispatch. Can you give me that address for the noise complaint? My cat is down at the moment.
1: Caller reported it being in the 500 block of West Cumberland Court.
0: 10-4.
1: Ten four.

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1: 24.
2: Thanks, and you said.
1: Four, seven, eight. Actually, 26, 7 and north.
0: Right here.
1: 10-4. Okay.
0: 10-8, back in the city. Just keep on the call. I'm going to stop out of lab.
1: Sure.
0: Six. I'll be out on foot.
1: 10-4.

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2: 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One Nora, 4 Adam Lincoln, 3 Adam Paul, 4 David Charles, 280346.

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0: It's negative to Gary or Judith Cutworth out of Wimbola, Wisconsin, on a 2013 Nissan Altima, silver in color.
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0: Killdeer and Brown Deer. Wisconsin, A. Adam X, X-ray L. Lincoln, 2598. AXL, 2598. Being on I believe it's going to be a gray Toyota sedan. Need about four occupants.
1: 10-4.
2: Three, 37 dispatch. Can I get a second of my traffic stop?
1: 10-4, 334.
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0: 330 to 306. 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
1: And defer that to 307.
2: We should be good now.
0: Come on. Just north of the National Off Ramp, Wisconsin Off, Wisconsin Plate, Boy Boy David, 3083 on a gray Jeep.
3: I copy.
4: You bet I am. You want to do my desk or sell? It's up to you.
5: I got no answer on the cell, and I've admittedly forgotten your desk extension. If I can have that, I'll give you a call.

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1: 37.
0: Yeah, it is Sam X-ray Henry, Sam Henry, vehicle 571. Good morning.
1: Hi, copy. Good morning.

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1: Right.
0: What room are you guys in? Kathy. 20 to 12, Junior.
2: Go ahead.
0: What room are you guys in?
2: We're in B right now.
0: 10 floor, thanks.
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2: I'm getting flagged now, 2800 block away, and I got a 28 for you.
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0: /350, we have a male black running from us northbound from Garfield between 5556. He just went eastbound on the next block south. Yeah, he ran south. He's going to go east now. He's a black male wearing a black shirt and multicolored shorts. He was clutching his waistband.
1: 10-4, 320, 470, 306, and 307.
3: You said 5-7 Garfield?
1: Affirmative.
0: Yeah, the next block south, he ran east on the next block. So he's probably near 5-5 just south. And it was a black male, he had dreads, black shirt, and multicolored design shorts.
1: 10-4.
4: I was reaching into the waistband. 7-4 was last seen eastbound. We're in the alleyway between 5-5 and 5-6. Garfield to Lloyd.
1: Milwaukee copies. We don't have any squads available at the moment, but we'll advise our squads in the area.
4: This sounds right for Saturday night. Thank you.
1: Milwaukee clear.
3: 4-3, boy David Norris, 6843 on a silver Toyota Camry, one occupant, 900 Madison.
5: Okay. 85 came back from 15th and Blake.
1: Denver. Teresa.
0: Handle that, please.
1: 15, do you have a stop?
0: Affirmative, sorry about that.
1: What's your location?
0: In the alley between 55th and 56th Street, just south of Garfield. The red Ford. We're out with four people in this car.
1: 10-4. 30, if you can back 315 in the alley between 55 and 56.
6: 10-4.
5: All right, I need a squad at 5-5 and Lloyd, 5-6 and Lloyd.
7: 5-3. Who's on Lloyd right now?
5: All right, so this, I'm at 5-5 in Garfield.
0: Correction, 5-6 in Garfield. If that's someone
5: at 5-6 and Lloyd, 5-5 and Lloyd, and 5-4 and Lloyd.
1: Can you go to 2?
8: Sorry, 26, I cut you off. 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
1: Hey, friend, can you go to 2? Stations. What was that location again? 5-6 and Lloyd. Hello.
3: For.
1: I'll let him know.
3: My back in the chair.
5: 85 copies, 10-8.
1: Yes, copies.
3: Repart on to the lights at 6-0.
6: North or south.
3: Said Warren earlier.
0: We're facing south.
1: 30, copy.
6: Paper.
3: 43 northbound at the final leg off ramp, Wisconsin plate, boy Charles Frank 1055 on a black Honda Civic.
1: Okay. So far.

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3: What?
2: Is this the driver of the car that we're looking for?
3: Negative, it was a passenger who failed right when we made the stop, which is why we weren't able to call it stuff.
0: Dispatch.
1: 221.
0: I'll be off at Doctor's Park for parking complaint.
1: 10-4.
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1: 334.
2: Weapons complaint 4130 West Hawthorne Trace, Unit 102. Ozaukee County contacted us stating that there was a subject with a gunshot wound to the hand. They were currently out with them at Mequon Road in Oriole. I believe that subject is now being transported to Freighter, Maine. We had another caller at the Hawthorne Trace location stating that there was blood in the hallway. And 334, I believe, 311 should be contacting you shortly regarding this.
1: 34, copy.
3: Excuse me, 10-8.
1: Pauline, can you text me the caller's info?
3: He wanted to remain anonymous. That gentleman that's on the balcony over there, I spoke to him. That's it.
1: He gave you his name. I probably knew for the warrant.
3: Negative. He didn't want to. He didn't even want to provide his number. Hey, if this guy had the message to me.
4: Lamb, just read it out as an anonymous person provided us with the information. Officers located the vehicle where they said it would be. It was running. The officer was passed on the driver's seat.
3: You okay?
2: Good.
1: Come take my spot at 55 and Lloyd.
2: Okay.

0: dispatch 311. And they didn't have a phone number for a direct line. However, I put the information for which squad it is in the call, and their dispatch center just call the dispatch center, and they can connect you that way.
1: Send 4, I'll check there.
0: Go ahead.
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0: 10-4.
2: If Nails Corner sends a female available, we take her for a search, please.
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0: Green Hills requesting a female for search.
3: That's fine.
0: 10-4, 324, will this be at the PD?
2: No, I'm just right at the location of our stop here, it's fine.
0: 10-4.
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0: Sorry.
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0: 4-3400 block 108.
4: Is MPD aware of what we're doing just in case the resident calls about our subjects in the back here?
0: Affirmative, they have nobody available.

0: SIP nor shore respond to the Hawthorne Trace stage, just in case there's any other individuals in the apartment or if you should force entry, please.
1: You can actually change this compliance check to boosters. We'll get her out there.
2: Dapper. Are you 20?
3: In the event that you dispatch something off.
1: I don't think they'll dispatch anything out. I'm just wanting to sit on a call that we could handle.
0: She mentioned.
2: Copy.
4: Adrian, it's running agencies. We are in pursuit of a motorcycle wanted for reckless driving. Roads are dry. Traffic is light. Pedestrian zero. No precipitation. Speeds are at 130. Going to be westbound from Pewaukee Road.
2: Your patch of chase.
4: KSO Detroning Agency is in pursuit of a motorcycle wanted for reckless driving. We are westbound 94, passing the 16 splits. Westbound 16, roads are dry, traffic is light.

0: 75.
1: 75. Take that 911. From the sheriff's report that I... This is the neighbor.
0: And I could not copy what 9505 was asking.
2: 9505 was just asking how far ahead it was of you.
0: Yeah, it was at most a tenth of a mile the entire time I was trying to get caught up, but I lost it at 16. I think it exited there.
2: Copy, lost it at 16, exited. You terminated.
0: For just west of, for a fraction east of Meadowbrook.
3: It exited 16 westbound. Last I saw it, it looked like it went west of Capitol, so westbound on 16 at a high rate of speed on terminated.
2: Copy, exited 16 westbound. Last I saw it, west of Capitol, high rate of speed terminating.
3: And 1819 was a red sport bike. I didn't see any 28 displayed.
2: Copy, red sports bike.
0: 7310, can you check the westbound flock camera for any motorcycles entering our county? It should have caught it.
2: Affirm.
4: Before we've been set up. So, any of the cool squads on drive through the neighborhood, that's fine. All right, let's just bring it down and head back.
5: I'm gonna sit at like 5-5 and Lloyd blacked out. If somebody just wants to sit at like 5-3 and Lloyd blacked out, and everybody else can leave. We'll see if he just kind of walks out.
4: Copy. 360 wants you to hang out with 470 in the neighborhood.
2: 10-4.
4: Everyone else, go ahead and back in.
6: 6, do we want to put the drone up since we have the perimeter already set up, or just calling it?
4: That's a call. Actually, 60, you're going to be done soon. So 63, why don't you hang out with 470? 60, you're good to go.
2: Oh, 315, are you calling?
4: I was just saying I'll throw the drone up. So poke around.
2: 10-4.
0: Go ahead.
7: I've had quite a few contacts with Chris. He tends to be pretty intoxicated.
0: That's 10-23.
7: Get it up over there.
0: Wheel advisor.
2: Excuse me,
0: I'm 10-23, and I have a 28. When you're ready.
5: Quads that are in the area, just blackouts and your lights off, headlights off, and just wait. Hopefully you'll just go mobile again.
2: Go ahead.
8: Boy Adam George. 5665.
9: Head off to the top. 223 on 2. We're going to be at the lower level.
8: And another one. Adam Sam Young. 9897.
10: There's a couple of public work trucks that are working on the streetlights on Ace at Ring. How about that?
1: Kevin.
10: Mm-hmm.
1: Yeah,
11: Dispatch. 37.
12: I checked up the Capitol here. Nobody was pulled over. Didn't observe anything unusual. Just going to update the summer.
11: I copy.
13: Can you respond up for a force entry?
14: There's three subjects with backpacks near the yard of 3365 North Cambridge. If you want to update your squad.
13: Information we have, there shouldn't be another victim, but the apartment is not secure as far as we're concerned.
1: 10-4. Entry for Tech Welfare. Central came from Milwaukee. They had a subject in their city receive text messages from a suicidal subject named Dane. They pinged the phone and is currently pinging to this location.
11: 2-10-4.
15: 0-1. 2-10-4. 3 dispatch, I can treat the calling area. Can you clear me from this?
1: 10-4.
14: Dispatch.
11: Go ahead.
14: Can you just log that apartment 104 has the camera?
1: Ever.
13: Leadership team, what was the vehicle that you guys stopped again? What's the description of it?
16: That's it. He's going on Airfield. I'm sorry, Lloyd.
13: 10-4, I figured.
11: Time for 45.
1: Who's advised not to drive? 10-8.
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13: Three eleven. Adam King Lincoln 8820. I'll take a return.
0: 3-11. We're in the 4200 block of Greenfield, facing west. Boy David Union 6834. Boy 4 Taurus on action.
1: Boy David, Union 6-8.
0: Yeah.
1: 320, can you call dispatch?
0: 7.
11: Registered to a Zion Morgan and a Takesha Morgan, out of Milwaukee, no months.
13: 10-4.
0: Eight, Paul. 10 run vehicles at the Golden Key, probably.
18: Classic. I'll be over there.
0: If you don't have a piece of that headlight, you probably want to bring it.
3: 10-4, I'll circle around and pick it up.
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6: 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BAJ, 6196.

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2: 10-4 for what?
3: It's a temporary misdemeanor for a warrant for criminal damage to property, and it's from South Milwaukee.
2: 10-4. 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And based on that, I don't know if anyone's free, but one more photo this way.
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3: Number 204 on 2. Subject comes back with a probationary life valid class D out of Milwaukee with no wants.
0: 10-4, can you just check if that subject has a valid CCW?
2: In the Marquette, I don't think I would be able to keep up. I-94, you got it, whatever, whoever that is in front of me.
5: It is Boy Adam William, 8520 on a silver Toyota. This is 37 in pursuit, 98 miles per hour. Getting off of 25th Street, we're going to be going south of 25th Street.
6: Could you rear block of Edgerton in Greendale? 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
6: Correction, St. Paul. Going west.
3: 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Mayor, I'm 25th and St. Paul.
7: I need road conditions and pedestrians.
5: It's going to be no pedestrians, no traffic lights. We're going to be north, westbound on Michigan for 27th Street.
8: I cannot pass in your pursuit. I have an extremely large police presence and a second alarm fire. My air is packed.
5: Light traffic, no pedestrians, westbound Clybourne from 31st Street, continuing northbound on 32nd Street from Clybourne. Speeds are approximately 7 miles an hour. Now we're going northbound on Michigan from 32nd.
6: Call number, please.
4: Call number is 11469 11469.
5: southbound 33rd from Claiborne. We're going to be going eastbound on St. Paul from Claiborne.
2: What's the name of the RO again?
3: It's Juan Lopez Juan Lopez Rodriguez.
2: Poorly.
0: Yeah. 10-4, we'll have one in custody.

0: Does copy. Hi, 4. Go ahead.
1: Can you put me out? 27th and Enclave with a vehicle. Adam, Victor, Frank, 5741.
0: That was 27 in Oakland.
2: Veterans.
0: 30.
3: North Avenue, Duke.

0: Elizabeth.
1: See, that's not it right there, is it? That's firm. He's right behind you right now. I have him. Cell phone 25th Street. We're going to be passing Mount Vernon. Again, boy, Adam William, 8520, 50 miles an hour. On Canal. Westbound on Canal. Big traffic, no pedestrians. 50 miles an hour. Approaching about 30th Street, 35th Street or so.
2: 80th MPD is in the area if we can request 6.
1: We're going to be coming out by the state. Again, Westbound Canal. We're right by Palermo's here, Westbound Canal. No traffic. About 60 miles an hour right now.
3: I'll be there about 10 seconds.
1: Westbound on Canal. Coming into the stadium parking area. Still about 60 miles an hour. No pedestrians. Conditions are dry, 70 miles an hour, coming up onto Miller Park.
3: Two seven, there we go.
1: Yeah. At Miller Park,

0: 10-4. And not requesting assistance, but can you just let Franklin know, since that's pretty close to their border?
1: 10-4.
2: It's 58 miles an hour. Pedestrians, light traffic.
3: 80, go ahead.
4: If MP is in the area, please request 6.
3: They have a high priority incident.
5: Extinguishing its lights to try to duck me. Well, I got a four-door sedan. I did have a plate on it, but I was not close enough to catch it.
3: 10-4.
1: Well, this came from Milwaukee's ping, so it's unknown what the radius is, which is why we're asked to kind of check around.
2: I copy.
3: 10-4.
6: Eastbound off Silver Spring towards Green Bay with a black Nissan Rogue. The plate is covered up with some paper.
1: Ten-4. Is this the vehicle we're looking for?
5: Negative. You can put all the spots 10-8 on it. Suspicious. I'll be out with 88.
1: 10-4. You're cross street of Silver and what?
5: We're on the ramp to go to Green Bay. From Silver Spring.
1: 10-4.
0: .350, just for info, we're fourth in this pursuit.
3: 10-4, you're west on Wells from Holly?
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3: 10-4. 20, can you get 6?
5: I think they just passed me trying to catch up.
2: Or we call it out.
3: 2 units at once. 37, you have the air.
5: Turn 4. Did they say they were running northbound?
2: Westbound 76 from Wisconsin. We're going to be 90 miles an hour, no traffic, road conditions are light, no pedestrians.
3: 4. I believe so. If they knew where they were, I don't think they'd have the drone up.
5: 10-4, I'm in the area.
7: 21's good to head to the hospital by himself. Show me route to the subject with mass down.
1: You trail now, so which call are you going to?
7: The one with the people wearing masks in Loud Bank.
1: 10-4, 53 over at River Drive.
0: 2422, please continue on your assignment. If this turns into something, we'll skip it for later.
3: 10-4.
1: Our squads are pit certified. If you're able to move up, we can pit it.
3: Mr. D.
2: South to Wisconsin or Puma going west.
3: 37, Delta trying to pit.
2: Copy. If they want to get in front of me, they can try to. He's going Mount Vernon westbound. Mount Vernon westbound.
3: 10-4. Your squad, I'm getting in front of them. They are good to pit. I copy.
2: 23rd Street, southbound from Park.
3: 10-4.
2: Westbound Stevenson from that park, that end, that end. Yeah, he's going into an address here.

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1: Go ahead.
0: En route to St. Luke's, 30 miles, 111-586.
1: 10-4. R. Copy, you need medic.
2: I'll get you there, just hang on. He's running into the backyard.
3: Five dispatches for info. We have contact with him at room 110. He just doesn't want to come outside.
1: Milwaukee.
3: 10-4, thank you.
1: Guys, MTSL has their dog.
4: Sir, still up for pursuit after another one.
1: 10-4, and MTSL has their dog out for officer awareness.
4: Sounds like they're taking the custody now.
1: Copy. Can I get an update?
2: Thirty-seven dispatch with suspect descriptions. Two Hispanic males, dark clothing, younger, ran approximately southwest from this location in the woods. We're pretty deep.
3: That field was Cicero's. Stand by.
1: Denver.
5: Still no luck. We're probably going to be clearing here shortly.
1: Sir.
6: Ten 4-3 dispatch on 10-8.
1: 10-4.
2: 37.
7: Did I hear Tulsa has them in custody?
1: Affirmative. Tulsa has three subjects in custody from the woods, bringing them out now.
7: I copy. I'll put my partner up.
6: Waukesha County to Milwaukee County on lock call. Yeah, City of Brookfield offering a drone if you guys need one.
1: Subject in custody.
6: Alright, thank you.
1: Milwaukee County from Tulsa on lock call.
8: Go for MTSL.
1: Fusion with our squads, we have a total of two in custody. We're walking them back out.
8: Ms. Tracy, we did advise our deputies.
1: Can I get an address of that residence?
7: Yeah, I'm trying to get you one. I don't see one posted. If they come to Cannon Park, or this, to the south of it.
1: Is that residence 9327?
7: It's not posted.
1: Copy. Posted, just told us.
7: Copy. Thank you.
5: 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We took custody of one of them from Tulsa.
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5: Was it
6: 306.
10: Go ahead.
0: I'm pulling up now, but do you guys need anything?
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5: Here, I'm sorry. Why did I want to exit the speed bus? 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We'll be clearing shortly.
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6: 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Me, westbound 2700 block of Silver Spring, Wisconsin 28. 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
7: 10-4.
11: 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I'm 23 at the station. I'll be 10-8 with the. Report 10-7 booking.
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0: We've only got two in custody. There was only two in the vehicle.
1: Big copy.
2: Area was checked on negative, and I'll be at the residence.
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0: Can you text me the picture that 1612 put out about that motorcycle that ran on him on the 28th?
3: Sounds great.

0: 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I'm 10-8, and I'll be out with 762.
1: Denver.
2: Somebody's due at 36. Should be sent your way.
3: Negative.
1: 4.
2: Don't show up.
4: Semi.

0: 45 with a 29. Last name, William Edward Zebros Young King. First name, Benjamin Boy Edward Nora George Ida Mary Ida Adam Nora. Male wife, date of birth, 3709. This will be passed.
1: Has there been a reported broken window at Spring Mall in the last few shifts? Appears the board was pried off the window.
2: Stand by.
3: 2-3.
1: Go on.
3: Emma was out yesterday with a broken window over there. It looked like the board was probably pried off. But there was no new damage when she was there, besides the one.
1: 10-4.
4: If it's on the west side, then that's probably it.
1: It's on the south side, facing the strip mall Myers is in.

0: A1667 tonight. Stand for.
1: There's no damage on the house. The caller thought it was some juveniles that may have targeted the incorrect residents. I'll be tending and on it over towards 2600.
0: 10-4, the male subject, Dane, has an address listed at 6365 West Edgerton. Go ahead.
2: Just let NPD know there was about 3 gunshots just a couple of seconds ago. Just probably 2 or 3 blocks to the east of the hospital.

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1: 10-4, 10-12 status, no one.
0: Copy, I'm aware of the 10-12.
1: 10-4.
2: Ten four, I believe it's going to be different.
1: 10-4. Would you like a second spot?
0: I'll be transporting the female to 27th and Oklahoma per her request.
1: 10-4. Respond to Spring Circle 8560 South Santana Drive, number 4211. 911 hang up from the location. Spoke to a male who said nothing was wrong and disconnected. List in house to Jatan Patel, 8560 South Santana, number 4211.
3: Holland Centennial.
4: 20th and Ryan.
0: Forty-four, 21. Last name, William Edward Zebra Young King. First name, Boy Edward Nora, George Ida Mary Ida Nora. Middle Lincoln, male white, 030709. 030709, passenger.
1: There's other cases. I will run it. Dispatcher 18, can you call the dispatcher 65?

0: 27, did that plate come back to you?
1: Affirm. It comes back negative. Negative. It comes back to 2025 Honda Civic, silver in color, to Maria Montenegro Cristado.
0: Tulsa.
1: 10-4.
2: Two to one, I'll take you.
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1: Fresh copy.
2: I'm 23.
1: 10-4. I received a flock hit just now. 6-8 in Brown Deer going eastbound for a stolen vehicle, a gray Hyundai Elantra.
0: I can be alert. We aren't going to be able to respond.
1: Time for you. Want me to close out the flock call?
0: Affirmative.
4: I'm having some computer issues. Can you bear with me?
1: Affirm.
2: Boy, Charles Robert, 1801, and Boy, Charles Robert, 1801.
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2: The guys, when we ran it, it didn't come back as stolen, so we're not sure what's going on.
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1: Say what?
6: This is PDO. Around 8 for Greenfield.
1: So far. 92nd in Greenfield. We're still getting information. 320, go ahead.
5: Take your crash board on this. 10-8. Around Greenfield.
1: So
5: 26, Sam.
1: I saw notifications. A Hispanic male got on the line, said I'm sorry, and disconnected.
6: 10-4, 1060. Oh, yeah. There's a crash. There's a truck. It looks like one vehicle, though.
1: Never one vehicle.
6: I'm going to close off Greenfield that night, too, then.
1: Never closing off Greenfield at night, too.
5: The advice, if you need to expedite for whatever reason, pretty far south.
2: This bad King Creed case.
6: It is in the middle of, well, the driveway for Jets Pizza. It's going to be Georgia Plate, Charles X-ray Sam, 1837. Airbag deployment. Driver's missing. We need a, I don't know, I guess a perimeter.
5: Priyash, is the drone still at WAM? I'm going to come get it.
0: Yep, base
5: it.
7: in the car?
6: It's just the Silverado. Looks like it lost control. Went over the median, crashed up through the Jets Pizza area. Looks like just damaged the truck.
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7: Pretty sure I go to 2.
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7: All right, 10-4.
11: It's a black four-door Cadillac.
8: 10-4.
6: Down, sit down on the ground now. I'm going to need fire. One guy's got blood. The other guy's, I don't know if he's sleeping, but two males.
8: Copy.
9: And for, I can just give it, get this phone from you. Give her a call.

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0: I'll go with that 6365 address.
1: 10-4. Go ahead.
2: Hey, my driver was sighted one time.
1: 10-4, can you 21 dispatch?
0: And I'm Tom Lincoln, 5378.
1: She was not the caller to Milwaukee.
0: 10-4, it's in the driveway.
1: 10-4.
3: The 12 senior, are you on your way out here or no? Yeah, I'm in.
1: Copy. Can you contact the state and see about their cameras at 92 Greenfield? 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
4: Unreadable plate, 110th in Burleigh, facing west, gray Toyota Camry.
1: Okay.
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0: Wisconsin, Milwaukee Bucks plate, 11160 M over B. Again, 11160 M over B.
1: 10-4. 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
0: But
1: 11160 Mary over Boy is negative in current. 2008 Toyota Camry green color, 29 Nestle Main out of New Berlin.
6: Northbound, just north of Rosslyn on the interstate, Adam Paul Williams, 3831, APW, 3831, northbound interstate, just north of Rosslyn.
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1: 10-4.
7: Edward Robert Adam Sam. First is Adam Lincoln David Adam Ida Robert, male white. Yours is
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8: It's going to be one male right now, white and breathing, about like 30 years old, Hispanic, looks like right shoulder pain. And some obvious cuts.
0: I'm on 9-2.
8: We're on the corner of Jess.
1: 10-4.
9: 24 is not sure.
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1: I copy.
10: You can go with this, CCW. You can go with this.
9: 05-044.
10: Yeah. 10-4 and 42, I copy. You're 23.
1: I have the video footage on DOTLS on the statement. Perfect, thank you.
10: Go ahead.
1: Can you show me out at 6524 North Sydney Place? I've got a van in the parking lot here with a trunk open.
8: And what? Oh, Justin Moreno, is he valid?
1: Affirm.
10: Forty-five. 45. 3 years, CCW.
9: Go ahead.
10: Looks like it's valid, expiring 2030 on Samuel and I'll attach them.
1: It's going to be Boy Adam John 5062 BAJ 5062 on a gray Honda Odyssey.
10: Sorry, sir, 239.
4: Currently valid to a Dominica Stevens off 11th Street, the city of Milwaukee.
1: 10-4.
4: No, it's your walks.
11: Minnesota did not need any assistance today.
1: 10-4.
8: The pole is just torn off the base a little bit, so I have to come out and take a look. See if there's anything to be done on their end, or if they can just leave it.
1: Okay. I copy.
10: Were you in contact with anybody with the last name Bennett?
9: Nope.
10: Different.
11: Dispatch. There's a male subject that I talked to on the scene, if that could be who it is.
10: 10-4, do you happen to have a name for him?
8: The traffic light that they hit is solid. Doesn't look like it's moving at all. Outside of some cosmetic damage, the street light that they hit labeled 9131. And it's an actual street light, not traffic. And I'm sure you've already done it, but if not, then you would save the video from that traffic cam attached to the case or email it to one of us.
10: On the DOT cameras, I already talked to stock, so I'll be saving it.
8: 7-4, thank you.

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0: Recall the name of the individual we used to deal with outside of the middle school all the time. I believe he used to live on Buckhorn, 5500 block. Could you give me his name?
2: Don't recall it because it's been a while since we've had to deal with him on our shift. Let me look it up.
0: 10-4, I can give you a call if you don't know who I'm talking about. He's at McDonald's right now. It looked like he was trying to get in. I'm just going to keep an eye on him.
2: 10-4, I know who you're talking about, I just can't remember his name exactly.

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1: Go ahead.
0: Just for info, we did have a call for a welfare check at Burnsy's 9646 Greenfield for a party slumped over in the vehicle. Silver minivan last seen in Westbound about 30 seconds ago.
1: Gen 4. Go ahead and we can clear someone up. Well, check the area. You said it was westbound on Greenfield from where?
0: 96.
1: Gen 4. You can just do a courtesy passing on to New Berlin in case they have someone in the area. We'll have to look for it on their side.

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3: 41.
2: It's going to be next door here. Harmony of Brentwood, 9535 West Loomis Road, apartment 309. Elderly female, they believe there's some cognitive issues with her husband. State they may have been slipped something in their dinner meds and that there's a dresser missing from their residence. Once again, 9535 West Loomis, apartment 309.
3: 41, copy.

0: Yo, dude. We ID that guy yet?
1: Just verbally. Just advising his Mexico ID in there.
0: Is he okay if we grab it? There's a wallet in the door?
1: See.
0: Devil.
2: Could you just do me a favor and run him, please?
3: No.
2: 10-4. No ones on him. 10-4, thank you.

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0: Can you get 21, dispatcher 21?
1: Down 4.

0: 21. That last name, can you add Sam, Ida, Mary, Edward, Ocean, Nora, Edward Contreras.
1: Stand by. Good morning.
2: Good morning.

0: see this as?
1: 28.
0: I have the warrant. I'll be en route to WAM. Starting mileage 81.
1: Copy.
2: Four, we need 5100 block of 108. Go for.
0: Or that you can talk to once again. Copy that. Copy that. Going back to primary. Affirmative. Dispatch. 37.
3: So is the vehicle, but it's also going to be a hold for reckless driving. And we'll all be en route with two to the south.
2: I copy.
0: GTL-8.
4: Go ahead.
0: She's most likely going to be a 5-5. Both driver and passenger are Spanish-speaking only. Passenger most likely has injuries. He's being transported for freighter right now. Just for the sake of not sending another officer out to freighter, are you good with passing, stepping away to check in when Stalas gets there so he can get injuries and things like that?
4: Hey, from that sounds good.
0: 10-4, 22-34. West Dallas is en route with a passenger, not a freighter. Just check in with dispatch when they get there. See if you can figure out what room he's in. We'll just have to get an ID on the guy. They're using a translator for it. And then we'll have to check in shortly to see what his injuries are.
4: Yeah.
5: 26. Name marker 5-5.
2: 5-4-5-5.
0: 20.
2: 10.
0: NNS, Plaza.
2: Correct. 10-4, are you attempting to catch up to the vehicle? Through Wisconsin or Georgia? .4195 West Bradley Road, Unit 130. I have a elderly female that's stating there's multiple people inside her apartment that she's never seen before.
0: .10-4, what's our premise history there? And if I could have someone give me a minute.
2: So far, stop 5-3 and look north.
3: Adam, Victor, 2149, AT, 2149, Black, Buick, 5-3 north, eastbound.
2: 10. 470 or 28.
0: What?
2: Adam, Tom, Victor, 2149 is negative in current 2026 Buick Invista, black in color, to a Zanier Neal out of Milwaukee.
3: 10-4. Occupied by, I believe, a black male. Neal. I think we're with him.
0: 6 north as well.
2: And dispatch 418 and 415, my partner's still in line getting information that female's currently out in the hallway waiting for police. She stated that there's three subjects in the apartment, 2 black females and 1 white male.
6: Silver. 42.
2: Jennifer, do you need an email with the specific address and room number?
7: Yes, please. Just 60 to my email.
2: Jennifer.
6: Just making sure you explain the whole till sober to my party so I can just put her in a cell and she knows what's going on.
8: Yeah, I explained all of that already.
6: Thank you.
2: Can you repeat?
0: Stone 20 kills front lines.

0: 311 dispatch.
1: 311.
0: Regarding that entry in progress, do we have a phone number for the desk at that building? Usually there's an overnight employee that's working there.

0: 36 test 10-8, no issues.
1: Confer.
0: Denver, thanks. 311 to 415 and 418, just for info, that is a senior living facility. Usually there's some elderly subjects that have mental health or memory issues that live there. 415, 10-4, thank you.
2: Anybody else will come here, they can probably disregard.
3: Denver. And for anyone else that's on the east end, they can disregard.
2: That's your attention, Miss Ray.
1: Denver.

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1: Good.
0: I'm just going to be en route to the freighter to talk to the passenger and photo his injuries.
1: Okay.

0: 34 to 26.
1: Good.
0: That party's here in trauma with us. I can just try and talk to him if you want.
1: Yeah, if you don't mind. He doesn't speak English, but I have his passport and his cell phone.

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1: Ten-4, we're currently on the line with the building. We're trying to explain to them that the officers are coming. They don't seem to understand what we're saying.
2: Stand by, I'm doing an informant.
0: Ten-4.
3: Yeah, I'll be in the central area.

0: 10-4, the employee stated that she would let you in. She said she was just down there and she didn't see anything and there wasn't anybody there.
1: 10-4,

0: 10-4. I copy, was signed, notarized, and PDF form correct?
1: Affirmative.
0: Copy.
2: Just last 927, the animal complaint.
1: Right.
2: 927, 4221 North Woodburn Street for a lost dog that showed up at the caller's address. Residence has been inside the home at this time.
1: No more.
0: Dispatch 80.
3: Go ahead.
0: Can you call dispatch, please?
3: Copy.

0: 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Alper.
1: Can you put light pole N39131 down? Got some damage to it, but it's not going to affect anything. And then almost a full block for DPW on the side.
0: That works.
2: Phone 59, that's you can close it off. 301.
3: Stand for.

0: quarter half. Looking at the stat sheet, I think it's just, it says, it's pretty vague. It just says injury, so I'm just going with that one based on the complaints and cuts. That works.
1: What do you think's the call? I'm going to call you.
0: That works.

0: 还是上个赛程。You can keep me on this call. I'll be at the station.
1: Denver.

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0: Bridge 18.
1: HUD.
0: Can you just clear the area of Cupertino by the fishing pier? There was a caller that said there were three cars down there with people talking very loud. I'll get you a second if you need it.
1: Copy. Can I give you a call, quick?
0: Absolutely.

0: 1, 69, that's 10-8.
1: 10-4.
2: Go ahead. You guys are all good here. I'm going to clear. So I'm going to block westbound traffic anymore.
3: Yeah, we're good.
2: 20. You will be 10-8, 35, 21, we're still on scene. And put me 1060 that check welfare. Do you have any further information or just some payment?
1: No further info.
2: 10-4, I'll share your advice.
1: Sure.
4: All's in order, no emergency. I'll be 10-8.
1: So far.
5: 311, I copy River Hills. Thanks for the help.
1: Dispatcher 214.
2: Go ahead.
1: Can you start making your way to Cooper Kennel Park, too? I just got another caller. She said there's multiple vehicles down on the by the fishing pier with a group of kids down there.
2: Copy.
1: Thanks,

0: 12, what time did we qualify 5?
1: I mean, it's 5-19-04, please.
2: Jaguar.
0: I'm told I'm being route to WAM for a blood draw.
2: Jaguar.
3: It's better than us also, except he says cameras should have captured all this. We don't have cameras at this intersection, right?
2: Stay with you.
4: Want to follow the report if you could just let him know?

0: also took on. You know, Metro has a camera that was placed where the truck ended up. Here's what that note says.
1: If it's occupied, all you can make a call. If it's not, just let it be.
2: Denver.
1: 85 to 72. Go. That's Dakota Sanchez. Is he the suspect in an incident earlier? I copy. Thank you.
2: Yes, copies.
3: Monster, switch me to property and drugs.
2: 10-4.

0: 16, sorry to ask.
1: Go ahead.
0: Thought I saw an individual outside of Duncan. Appears to be walking into a Grand Park Plaza now. Might be Aaron Kasmerchuk. I will have that fact.
1: Jennifer.
2: 85 will back.
1: Jennifer.
2: I was 85.
3: Just advising you, we have a call for entry to autos in the 4400 block of North 92nd Street of two black males, both wearing ski masks, one wearing a red hoodie, that were ransacking vehicles. Again, the 4400 block of North 19, just advising.
2: Have 19, what about female for booking?
3: Sure.
4: Carlson, what's the address for Jet's Pizza?
5: Stand by.
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3: I believe Aaron is trespassed from Duncan. Once that is confirmed, we just sight unseen.
4: Are you asking me to double check his flags?
3: No, I can double check the flags, but if I do double check him and confirm he's trespassed from Duncan, can I just sight him unseen?
2: Can you send a second to sign
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2: Mm. 34, are you doing park now?
1: A-firm. Those names by you, those are fire friends?
0: I believe so.
1: Do they sound like they're in the village or in Milwaukee?
0: I couldn't tell.
1: No.
3: Good.
4: Are you with R.L. 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
1: Copying out with 1 to land for mid clearance. Well, I can hear from National, so to the south, probably between the east side of Westinghouse and the west side of Milwaukee.
2: 10-4, what's your area?
3: 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I was going westbound on Beloit right after, so it could have just been the exhaust.

0: 96. Just to clarify, MPD is responding to entry to autos in their area and they're making us aware, or they're notifying us that they are in our city?
1: They're notifying us in the 4400 block of North 92nd Street.

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1: 37.
0: Driver's also going to be in custody for RBI.
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1: When you clear from getting gas, I need you to head for a check on the welfare. 102 in Lincoln, 102 in Lincoln. Between Arthur and Lincoln, so it's south of Lincoln, there's a maroon, smaller four-door hatchback. The caller says that there's a person reclined in the vehicle. He couldn't tell if they were breathing or not.
0: Have them.
4: 21, copy.
0: Silencing. Door 2, there's one in cell 2.
1: Different. Copy.
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1: Hi.
0: You can show me 10-8. That was returned to its owner.
1: 10-4. Go ahead.
2: Out of Wisconsin, Adam, Zebra, Sam, 1874, Silver Buick.
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0: 45, I'm clearing her out there. 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
1: 10-4. Leaving shortly.
2: Comes back in a 2011 Buick Regal, silver in color, to a Linda Cruz out of Brown Deer.

0: Five, 15 dispatch. I'll be out with someone walking 1,000 blocks, Spooner.
1: Tavar.

0: 16 sorry, you should ask.
1: Go ahead.
0: Aaron was cited. I'll be 10-8 with the report.
1: Denver.
0: 85-10-8.
1: Denver.

0: 21 to 35. Isn't that car always parked there? It's like on the east side of the street, just south of like the last entrance to the hotel.
1: Yeah, that's what I was thinking, so hopefully it's the same one.
0: Yeah, just let me know. Usually it's parked there like every night, so I think it's maybe no player or something.
1: Yeah, I'm 1060.
0: So far.
2: Zero three three eight 175 10-8 10-4 37 dispatch 37. Can you send me out of 571 and send me into squad 580, please?
0: Hi, copy.
2: 2-4-10 with names.
0: Go ahead.
1: Adam Young, Adam, 7540.
2: Adam, Robert, David, Edward, Lincoln, Lincoln, first name of Bobby, boy, Ocean, boy, boy, young, male, white, date of birth, 06-22-2007.
3: And that is current listening to Leander Roberts out of Cudahy, 2003 Toyota Highlander, orange in color, no one.

0: I'm 10 eggs from that, done. And let's write some parking tickets real quick in the center.
1: Over.
2: He's there every night. He's just leaving. No issues today.
1: Okay. 85.
3: Hey, I'm here.
4: Flat over here.
2: 27 dispatch 23 to jump.
1: I copy.

9001 West Grantosa, and there's supposed to be someone hiding out near a vehicle right over there.

0: 34 for Vin.
1: Go ahead.
0: 2, George, 1, William Boy, 5, 8, King, 879, 329, 268.

0: 34 for Yemen.
1: Good.
0: 28 of Adam William William 5236 on a 2007 red Chevy Impala, current allowance to a Dewey Daryl.
1: Tower, can you just check that on locals? See if we have any contacts with them. My report 10-8-4 that you're going
0: to... So far, good night.
2: Good. You guys responded to the area of the 4400 block of North 92. Are you guys in foot pursuit?
3: We were. We have two in custody at Palmetto and Butler.
2: Tougher, thank you.
4: They're going to where they're coming from and got us all of his information.
5: Nah, if you got everything, we should be good.
4: 10-4. I'm leaving his passport in his phone with them and then I'm gonna 10-8. I got photos.
5: 10-4.
0: Never.
1: I might have missed it. Did you have him sign a medical release form if he's able to?
4: I did not. I can go back to my spot and grab him now real quick.
1: 10-4, if you could just cover our bases with it.
6: .315, we have the second one. We're taking him into custody. I'll get you an address in a second.
3: One in all black, that was...
4: He's in custody.
3: Is that the one in all black, that...
6: Red hoodie in the black hoodie, or...
3: Copy. So nobody outstanding, correct?
6: Correct.
2: And one more en route to the air.
3: Sounds like the one that ran by 8921 is in custody as well.
2: Anthony, copies.
7: Milford Park hours. The one stuff this will also give us a fake date. I got a plate for it, so when you're ready.
0: .7123. 10-4. Go ahead.
8: You have the 29 coming back. Your last RO is a Jada born in 79.
0: 10-4, she's valid, no wants. Also a Michael Ellis, no wants.
8: Bobby, you can add Jada's contact.
1: On the north side of the building here, by the fence here, for the railroad tracks. But the lights are on in business, so I'm not really sure.
4: W2-DAS, you can clear the call. No problems here.
0: Tapper.
4: 85 copies, 10-8.
1: 306. Sounds like this was originated in Milwaukee.
4: Tapper.

0: It was clear no citation issued, but I don't know if this is actually him. This is a sold vehicle. That's not the RO, so there's no date of birth on it.
1: Yeah, I'm checking cages quick.
0: I have two Daryl Dewey's uncles, one 6/24 of 1968 and one 3/5 of 1994.
1: Blood draw complete. 10/19 for booking.
0: Okay.
1: Round to the yards.
0: Okay.

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1: Affirm, I'm with Pearl.
0: Can you move their squad? It's just parked in the middle of the intersection.

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1: No, not yet. I'm just watching the car.
2: Where are you trying to go?
3: 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Can you please log me as well? 1341, 1341.
2: 10-4, how are you?

0: 26 as well.
1: Just for booking the initial stuff, is no major injuries. All of his x-rays look okay so far. They're just waiting on some of the CT scans.
2: Fair enough.

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0: 307 to switch. And can you call Milwaukee and tell them we have both their associates in custody at Palmetto and Butler?
1: They were advised that a couple minutes ago. I will re-advise them.
0: There were.
2: 6-7.
1: We have a subject in custody at Butler and Palmetto. Apparently your squad hasn't pulled up to us yet.
3: Tom Four, I think we're just going to recheck with the original caller that we had regarding a weapon, regarding one of those subjects.
1: Copy.
2: If you're still watching, there's a guy in a blue sweater walking on the sidewalk northbound. Tower. 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
1: Good.
0: Could you guys check Dentsville Associates, make sure it's secured?
1: 14, did you check it or no?
2: Yeah, I checked the front. I don't know the back door though.
0: Denver.
1: There's a side door over here, but there's no way to enter from the outside.
2: Yeah, I checked the dental associates and all the businesses to the north. They're all locked.
3: Three, 8084 North, 53rd. We received a 911. It sounded like multiple subjects were fighting and then they disconnected. We're attempting callback.
4: 22, I'll copy. 311, if you could start a couple mutual aid squads with him, please.
3: 10-4, 415.
5: We copy and route.
3: 10-4.

0: 10 any spot available to break before disabled in traffic 43 northbound at Michigan. There's a vehicle blocking the left lane.
1: Two seven put me on it, but I gotta turn around at Mitchell Park.
2: She got me.

49R, where's 23? Three 52 dispatch, we're 23.

dog responding to 53rd Street. Just be advised, I've tried calling back a couple of times. The phone just keeps ringing, and eventually somebody hangs up on it. Nobody's answering.

0: 273, find this on camera. Do I have to go to National Avenue Turner Hall to get it?
1: Duty 7-4.

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1: Go ahead.
0: I'll be 10-12 en route to the Milwaukee address. Copy, 30 miles.
1: Go ahead.
0: 27111. You can get it if you do turn it national.
1: Copy. I'm at 6 in Mineral now. I'm 75-5.
0: Go ahead.
1: The overlook for Boyd David George 3145. BDG 3145. The overlook.
0: Go ahead.
2: Can you put myself in 71 on training? You can use fire.
0: No, for. You do 175, you're 28. Boyd David George, 145, comes back to Aaron Amaya Torres, South 29th Street, Milwaukee, for a 2010 black Lexus sedan, valid negative. Go ahead.
3: The first one, Wisconsin, BCR 1541. BCR 1541. Second one.
0: Go ahead.
3: Second one will be Adam Paul David 8047. APD 8047.
0: 10-4, is there another one?
3: 10-3. Adam Paul Charles 3828, APC 3828, and I got no movement here. Attempting contact.
0: 10-4. I copy.
1: 4.
2: Good. Just FYI, this car's ignition drift part, I'm guessing, for dump job.
1: You saying the ignition's messed up?
2: Yeah.
1: What kind of car is it?
3: Call that phone number, that call.
1: Three. Great, Toyota.
3: Copy. The homeowner here says she is not aware of any disturbance and doesn't know this phone number. Are you able to do a permit search and associate this phone number to this, see if it's associated to this house?
0: I copy.

0: Savar.
1: Hispanic male, 36 years old.
0: Copy.
2: 18 is
0: 20.
2: I'll be conveying last name Lopez to be noticed with Joe.
0: Copy.
1: I'm 75F.
0: Go ahead.
1: You're on a ID out of Mexico.
0: Been working on the name. Go ahead.
1: Last name is two parts. First part is Mary, Ocean, Robert, Adam, Lincoln, Edward, Sam. Second part, Garcia, George, Adam, Robert, Charles, Ida, Adam. First name, Anna. Adam, Nora, Adam, middle initial, A, Adam, female, unknown, date of birth, 05-21-2005.

0: 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Thank you.
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0: Go ahead.
1: Right, so just finally, I spoke with the homeowner, nothing happened. Also called the phone number, no answer. You guys just got a penny, no entry.
0: Tavor. Tavor. Dispatch 27.
2: Gone.
0: First of anything wrong with you.

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1: 10-4.
0: Go on dispatch.
1: 221.
0: I'll be transporting one male to CJF. Sorry, Molly, just 32.4.
1: 10-4.
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0: Dispatch. 223. I'll be riding with 221, and 204 will be staying in the village. You can keep us logged in our current squads.
1: 10-4. Nothing back on that.
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1: 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We're waiting on the apple to get her. 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
0: Subject medically accepted by the jail, disposed when ready.
1: Go ahead.
0: 41 CO 11, have two.
1: Copy. So far.

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0: Hello.

0: that's 322 for a DC. DC is Deerwood Crossing, 4195 West Bradley Road. Sounds like there's elderly females yelling at each other. My partner's still trying to get further. Started off as a possible medical call.
1: 22, I got you. 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
0: He was turned over to a responsible party.
1: Copy.
0: Dispatch from at the jail.
1: Time for it.

0: 12, my parties are leased. I'll be at the main property.
1: So far. Dispatch 322, just be advised that we do have North Shore en route for a female trouble breathing.
2: 22, I copy.
1: Please, 322.
2: Just confirming, this is going to be a medical. Sergeant is complaining of not being able to breathe. Please, 322, dispatch. For information, 78-year-old female complaining of not being able to breathe.
1: So far.

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1: 8167, that's 10-8.
0: 10-4.
2: Copy, good morning.

0: 228 to Fat China.
1: Copy. Good morning.
0: Good morning. Can you put me on a patrol of the Hurricane Square?
1: Copy.
2: And 4:54 your time.

0: 27 dispatch. Bruce City has a vehicle. Bell 506 is transporting to St. Francis Hospital. I'll be going there for follow up. All lanes are open.
1: Hey,

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1: 37.
0: Legal blood draw 0454 hours, and can I give you a call?
1: Five Joe 6 5. Can I call?
0: Good.
1: I said an officer advised me northbound Highway 100 from Wisconsin Avenue. There was a dark Infiniti SUV going 80 miles per hour. And it was northbound Highway 100 from Wisconsin Avenue.

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0: Be in room 10, feedback, room 28.
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0: Can you enter West Milwaukee for a pickup?

0: 221 dispatch.
1: Yeah, 204. 221.

0: 1-8 to dispatch.
1: 2-8.
0: 4 that warm pickup, I just happened to see the nose dip. Oh, Creek pick him up, or are we still picking him up?
1: I was entering an error for a different CAD.
0: Copy.
2: Can you guys head back over to Squire and speak with Justin again? He's saying that he's getting harassing calls from either Jessica or another person at whatever room she's at.
3: 10-4. We might just call him from here.
2: 10-4.
4: .221 is trying to reach you.
3: .204 to .221.
5: .221, can you give me a call?

0: 320.
1: Go ahead.
0: 20 and 63, please, shortly outside the freighter main entrance for a female refusing to leave. 320. 63.
2: Yeah, it is for tonight. 10-4. 169, that's 10. 14 for that parking compliance. We have Black Ford, a Toyota Sienna, and a Cadillac.

0: 26, try it again.
1: What Diana said. They don't look abandoned, they just don't got any places.

0: 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I'm 23.
1: 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MCSL is here, Bay 1.

0: Flame, Block 23. Zephyr.
1: I'll be transporting one adult male from CGF to the address that's in the comments.
2: Six-three, are you free for a call?
3: Yes.
2: Can you go for a welfare check? 3700 block East Grange. I believe it's going to be closer to Kirkwood, south side of the street. Female, possibly passed out on the sidewalk. Should have a lead coat and a backpack.
3: Copy.
4: 74.
2: 74. I know it's shift change. I believe it was South Milwaukee had contact with Pamela, so it's possibly her making her way north.
5: 8-4.

0: 6323.
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1: 10-4.
0: It is not going to be Pamela.
1: 10-4.

0: actually will be giving a courtesy coming into the area of Mayfair Road, Silver Spring. I'll be following along.
1: Jennifer.
2: I copy.

0: 333 dispatch. Can you show me IV in squad 1348?
1: 10-4, good morning.
0: Morning.

0: We spoke to that female. She denied needing any assistance from law enforcement. No name was obtained. She was given directions to Walmart. She said she was looking for a store. Where can I?
1: Pardon?

0: 34-20.
1: Call 20.
0: Yeah, it's 34. It's just the rib fractures.
1: 10-4. She's still being admitted.
0: Hey, firm, he's got his own room now.

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1: 8173.
0: Never.

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0: 221, I'm 23 to the address. Any mileage, 48.3.
1: 10-4.

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0: 10-4.

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0: 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We'll be heading back to the village.
1: 10-4.

0: 306-42.
1: Confirm. I believe I've got that female, the Sam, on 21.
2: Correction, 8013.
0: Director Patrol, College Course.
3: 10-4.

0: 223 dispatch.
1: 223.
0: 45 Milwaukee, there's a vehicle crashed off the roadway on North 27th Street in Capitol. Just for further, it's crashed in the fence by the McDonald's.
1: Temper, do you know if there's injuries?
0: Temporary, stand by.
2: Bayside Communications to Milwaukee Police on all-in alcohol.
1: Good
2: morning, Milwaukee. There is a crash, 27th and Capitol, 27th and Capitol. Vehicle has crashed into the fence at the McDonald's in the intersection there. We have a squad on scene right now. He's checking for injuries.
1: Milwaukee copies.
0: Looks like nobody's in the vehicle. Airbags are deployed.
1: Good for Milwaukee.
2: Milwaukee, the vehicle is abandoned. There's nobody inside, and airbags are deployed.
1: Milwaukee copies.
2: There's also no plate on the vehicle, no license plate on the vehicle.
1: MPD to base. Go ahead.
0: Red Nissan Altima. I don't see a license plate at all.
2: Milwaukee, that's a negative. It is not in traffic. It's crashed into the fence right there. Just outside of the intersection.
1: Milwaukee, copy.
2: And Milwaukee, yeah, it's up on the sidewalk, into a fence post, in the fence itself, not in traffic. It's a red Nissan Altima, no plates.
1: Milwaukee, copy.
0: Put one on two for a VIN.
1: D21, go ahead.
0: D21 would be 1, Nora, 4, Adam, Lincoln, 3, Adam, Paul, 2, Frank, Nora, 3, 1, 4, 968.

0: play the marquee on local. MPD, Lyle Star on scene, got the VIN number for the vehicle, comes back to a plate out of Wisconsin. Adam, X-ray, 6803, AXX 6803, 2015 Nissan Altima, red in color. Listening back to South 29th Street in City of Milwaukee.
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1: 213.
2: Boys, I'm Robert Boy Robert, vehicle 150583. Hall six legs are here. Good morning.
1: All right, copy. Good morning.
0: Turn over to Milwaukee and we'll be en route back to Village.
1: Go ahead.
3: You can sign me up. Have a great day.
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0: 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You can call Brown Deer Squads 10-8 with the report.
1: 10-4.
2: Moss, Cadenas, open business, quick trip, 10th.
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2: Neighbor trouble.
3: 42.
2: Anonymous caller states at 7492 South Carth Court, there was a female outside screaming. She couldn't understand what she was saying, but she also states that the garage door is open. 7492 South Carth Court, evidently this has happened before.

0: 5 of Kentucky.
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0: block, Port Washington, facing southbound, Wisconsin, Adam Henry Boyd, 2173, AHB, 2173.
1: 10-4.
2: Go ahead. I'm going to say, who's going with 41? Port Louis. And 41 and 42, be advised, we were there on there on May 5th. There's an Asian male, a Puthan Vinjayan, evidently he has dementia, was yelling and threatened to kill people. I guess his daughter, Karina, was there as well.
0: Copy. 42, copy.

41 and 42 BSI is also this Karina, the daughter, has alcohol problems and psych issues as well, per the mother, Karen, that lives there.

0: Eskimo 1 Dispatch. I'll be 10-8 back in the village.
1: Copy. Give me that clear you with a report.
0: 2-1, sorry, yeah. Clear me with a report.
1: 10-4.

0: 326. Take a vandalism, 2959 South 91st Street, 2959 South 91st Street. Speak to Ariana. She says that her tires were splashed over the evening. It's a known party. They have it on camera. She has a black Pontiac that was parked in the driveway off the alley.
1: Howard.

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2: 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On stage till 10. I'll be in 307. Go ahead.
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0: 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Take an alarm. 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
0: Officer 6-6-1-0, P-2-9-4, rifle 13, and taser 34.
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1: How far? 21 to 26, since you're not here. Just 22. Dispatch that.
0: I'm about 10-60. Do you want me to help canvas or no?
1: Oh, she has the video.
0: 10-4. 26-90.
1: How far?
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1: Tell me.

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1: Yep. 1-2-2, Vapor Ledge, 18.
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0: 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Two Charles King David 133 Frank 1 8605 1447.
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0: 21. It's not coming back through Wisconsin or Illinois. I'm running it through portals now.
1: Thanks. Should be a Pontiac.
0: Sure.

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0: 27169. Squad 300. Please, 22.
1: Yeah.
0: Two seven dispatch. Two seven. I disregard. I gotta put some evidence in a locker.

0: 21. The report of the just comes back to a 2008 multi-purpose passenger vehicle. There could potentially be an error in the fifth digit.
1: Can I get it to you again then? To Charles King, David 133, Frank 18605144447.
0: That's what we had before. It's just not coming back.
1: Alright, well, thanks.
2: Four 41 late, 1042.
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0: 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North Shore is going to be en route for a male who's epileptic and not acting right.
1: 10-4.
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2: 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Can you switch me over to my base ship sound, please?
1: 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We'll make this an update for right now until I get back in tonight. 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

0: 41 dispatch, 41, squad 13.
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0: 333 and 322 for an assault and battery, 7621 North 50th, 333.
1: 33.
0: 322. Assault and battery, 7621 North 50th. Caller wants subject removed from residence. States there's a firearm in a safe. Subject has a red Honda. Female caller, Mia, we're getting further. 333.
1: All right, copy.
0: 322. And squad, it sounds like the other is actually our male subject, a Troy Burks, states female Mia struck and wants her removed.
1: Stand for.

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1: Over.
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1: 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Thanks.

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0: 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Have a great day.
1: You as well.
2: Team dispatch, you can sign me out. Have a good night.
3: Have you too.
0: Squad 731 dispatch.
1: 731.
0: Signing out, Captain David John Robert, Dave Robert.

0: 5-1 dispatch. What's the log in with 2 cats? Nora Robert John, Mar John, second cat. I'm Paul William, Adam William, vehicle 150568. Good morning.
1: Hi, good morning, sir.
2: Two ten, two cats.
3: Be
2: my regular one, but I believe it was David John King, David King. Copy. Can you put me out on a special assignment? I'll be with 213 at an address.
3: Fine.
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0: That's on your nom.
1: John?
0: John Union, Adam John M, vehicle 10597, morning.
1: Copy, good morning.
2: 352 dispatch.
1: 352?
2: Individual is accepted by jail staff will be CAT 1042.
1: Copy, good night.
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0: I'm 54, that's 1024 returning.
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0: 51 dispatch, annihilator. Eastbound 94 at 13, out of Wisconsin, Adam Frank William, 3198, ASW 3198, White Subaru.
1: Well, I have you on the plate. What kind of vehicle are you out with?
0: White Subaru.
1: I got you on that White Subaru.

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1: What is going?
0: Northbound 43 at Brown, out of Wisconsin, Adam William Sam, 6400, AWS 6400. Black Hyundai, Genesis.
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0: 5-1 dispatch. Could I get tow for a suspended driver, please?
1: Squad 42, portable 147, rifle 10.
0: Drone.
2: Where is it?
0: 135, Taser 18.
3: Okay.
0: 135. 47171, P301, rifle 2, and I have a trigger.

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0: No place on a white Chevy Trax. Looks like one occupant, going to be one way at the freeway.
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0: 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It's a black Impala.
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0: Last name's going to be George Robert Ocean, Charles Henry, Ocean William, Sam King Ida. First name is going to be Adam Ida David Edward Nora, J. John in the middle, 29 of 09.
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1: Silver
0: Knight.
1: I copy you, Freddy. 1636, are you also cleared from that call?
2: 10-3, I was just checking something.
1: Okay.

0: that's 502. Are you available for a 21 from that homeowner? He said he can give you a location where the key is.
1: He had a callback number.
0: Never, I'll throw that out.

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1: Dispatch, I'll be back in the village 10 o'clock.
0: Yep.
1: 442, go ahead.
0: West Virginia plate 80 Victor 509. 8ZV 509, again out of West Virginia. 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
1: I need you to head to 2902 East Allenton. Got a call from Sojo that if an officer can make contact with Francis, that Sarah's going to be released about 10 a.m.
2: 10-4.
3: In 5-1 for their driver, they were coming from, they should be there shortly.
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0: I'm not sure if you got a block here for the lights from over here in Route 7.
1: I copy. I'll show you Route 7 North, playing further here.
0: Dispatch. 512. Mean Trail Squad, tonight appears to be a false alarm. 10-4.
1: Okay, 5-1, I guess we can give them a few more minutes and we'll get one up on.
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2: 213, are you available for a 21 from a resident? 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
3: Reverting,

0: 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He didn't get a call, so he's calling back.
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0: Tower.
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0: four-nighter.
1: 4-3R.
0: My apologies. Is there anybody else in the area? The vehicle's still in the parking lot.
1: I copy. 12.
2: Get out of my residence for a minute.
3: Jennifer.
0: I copy. Five one, we'll head over there after we drop our team off.
4: Five one, I copy.

0: operator.
1: Yeah.
0: It's going to be on the north side of the Northbourne parking lot, on the rock side. It's going to be next to a red SUV.
1: I can be on the north side of the parking lot, so a red SUV.
0: Plate 2-1 ready.
1: Okay, what's it, sir?
0: Wisconsin, Boy Boy Lincoln, 2785, going to be a gold Buick.
1: Sorry, come here. Go ahead.
2: Good morning, squad 1.
1: That's right.

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1: Taiwan.
0: Being clear at C-11 and then attached to the 43 hours call.
1: 5-1, I'm copying again. He's on the north side of the parking lot next to a British beach.
0: Hey. 43 R info.
1: Go ahead, 43 R.
0: I'm currently not with you. I'm just waiting for another squad to get here. I'm in the overflow lot.
1: I got you in the overflow lot. Hey, 43R, it is coming back stolen, one plate taken with cheese.

0: 442 tonight.
1: Trevor. Sentinel Squad reported for reckless driver, 94 eastbound from 35th Street. It's a gray Chrysler minivan with Illinois plates George Edward 30897 or possibly George Edward 30697. Driving erratic and varying speeds, swerving last seen west to the east of the market. Go follower. Go ahead.
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3: It's on a speedway, possible stolen vehicle, 4235 West Burnham Street. Caller John Brown says he's with a known female party. He was having her wait in the car while he was talking to some people outside, and I guess she took off his car. It's a 2015 Blue Ford Escape, having about 5 minutes ago, getting direction and plates.
2: Got it.

0: information, it's an ex-girlfriend. 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He did provide a plate. 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
1: Copy. And were we able to get a last known direction?
0: Set eastbound on Burnham.
1: Copy.
0: They're saying they hear what they think is a dog inside the cable box.
2: Over.
3: 140. 140, copy. File on to the custody. Car is clear. Anyone else coming can probably disregard.
2: I got you. 12 and 32. You can clear.
0: 32 copies.
2: Charles Stacy. 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
0: Jennifer.
1: Materials outside of the site. Last seen on camera at 8:22. Just trying to pull a security code. Trying to get up. Further.
0: I'll give you the 21 there.

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1: There they are.
0: Use the force, point your name on my part, and I'm not sure about 5-1, and then if we can start confirming it.
2: I copy, and can I have the name of who you have in custody?
1: I'll be out with the subject on the bike vest.
0: Stemmer.
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0: Stemmer.
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2: Packers.

0: is 51 as follows. 199-951. 199-951.
1: Hi, Copy.
0: That's
1: gonna be it.
0: Hi, Copy. I'm working on this. Hey, hey, now.
1: And 51. So I have two plates, no visible damage. Still looking for keys.
0: Hi, Copy. On two plates, no visible damage.
1: And 51, keys located as well.
0: Located.
1: Just 21,
2: go ahead.
1: Sorry about that. It'll be 20 dispatch today. And I'm going to be at the floor for training.
2: 10 for 120.
1: Good. You meet me under the courtroom.
2: One six one.
1: Rover dispatch.
0: Play it, Rover.
1: Narcotic drugs was located on the driver.
0: I could be on narcotic.
3: This occurred in West Dallas. Could you see if they have an officer that could respond over to our speedway to take a report? 16, he can give them a call on the non-emergency number. And they can see my dad or not.
1: Station up. Yeah, hello, station. Where are you calling?

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2: You guys can close out same distance, please.
0: Okay.

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1: This is going to be for We Energies off of Verlai, not for Harley Davidson.

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1: Good.
0: Log me in the port.
1: Ever.
2: Entrance, there's a Robert Burgess there looking for assistance on how to get to the Zumi Center.
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0: 76 dispatch, 1023.
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2: Hey, this is the 43R, said hit was confirmed.
0: 10-4, thank you.

0: porfa. The contact of the caller, she advised, doesn't believe they took anything in the sky. She's still looking at video, and they'll have somebody come out and respond sometime today, hopefully.
1: Six to three, even 25 employee on scene.
2: That works.
3: It's fresh copies.
4: Thank you.

0: One twin, that's it.
1: It's over.
2: Go ahead.
1: 1060, the motor vehicle theft.
2: So they're still about 5 minutes out. Speak with John Brown, 2065 South 58, regarding a known party taking his vehicle without permission.
1: Report.
3: Everything's as bad as tonight.
4: Ever.

0: 537, Beth. I'm 1015 with Brian. This is Andrew.
1: 10-4? Gate 33, Crocus Court, apartment number 4, 121. 126.
2: Go ahead.
1: We'll be checking on Stefan in apartment number 4. He's with his father, who does not speak English. Caller is the sister, who's not on scene. She states that her brother is not taking his medication. He's denying medical, but however, he needs some mental health attention. No weapons inside the residence.
2: 21-10-4.
3: 26-10-4.
0: Affirm.

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0: 172.
1: 10-4.
2: Looks like I hit Kappa westbound at 801.
3: Stand for.
4: Is this Greg Lovis? This is the address.
1: Time is 8:44.
0: Ten four.

0: dispatch.
1: Go ahead.
0: 163, please.
1: Over.
2: Misunderstanding.
0: Tampa. Please, Captain.
3: Can you just confirm the name of the subject we're checking on?
4: It's going to be Safan Alavas. He's got negative added.
3: 10-4.

0: And Robert, would you like me to get your telephone for the vehicle?
1: Sorry about this, Ash.
0: 5-1. 5-1,
1: if we could give the city a ring, see what they want to do with the car first.
0: Come back, sir.

0: 23.
1: Perfect.
0: We just got Travis out.
1: Go ahead.
0: Adam Mary Paul, 1938. Luma Summit Edition.
1: Go for it.
0: It's just displayed on a live Cadillac sedan.
1: Go for it.

0: Highway Charles Zebra 9160. It's also my stop.
1: Would you like a second?
0: Yes, please. They're riding in tandem. I think he was trying to block me from getting to the target vehicle to spend the registration.
1: 10-4-76.
0: Yes. 10-4.
2: Three 13. Is there a 6-digit number on that pole by chance, and not a 4 anywhere?
0: Never.
3: All I'm seeing is 5750. Big yellow numbers.
2: Never.
3: 13 dispatch, just him, I'm going to be 21.

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1: Go ahead.
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3: Yes, we're still rolling northbound. Never.
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1: I copy.

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0: We're over dispatch. For now, my driver is going to be in custody for operating without owner's consent and false imprisonment. There'll be more charges soon.
1: I got you.

0: in Roberts, just to confirm these charges are for Smith. Parker Lantern. And be advised, the owner of the vehicle is coming out.
1: 10-4.

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0: Seven, go ahead.
2: Can I get the incident number from that fraud from yesterday on Norwich?
1: It's going to be 5194.
2: 10-4.

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3: Over.
0: Good.
3: 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Caller Kip is going to be waiting for you outside the main entrance. Said that she was asking, I think she was asking a couple for money. And they got in a verbal altercation with her, and the female that was getting in a verbal altercation with her had something in her hand. Caller stated that she didn't know what, but was making threats towards the caller. This couple is now shopping inside the store.
0: Dispatch.
1: Go ahead.
0: I'm going to try to reset my MDC one more time.
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0: 8141, that's traffic. Go ahead. Out of Michigan, Edward Henry Nora 6651. Edward Henry Nora 6651 will be 1300 West College.
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3: Hi,
0: 210 violator, southbound 94, south of Rawson, Wisconsin 28, Boy Boy Mary 9177, Boy Boy Mary 9177, Silver Nissan Murano.
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4: 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Good. Where did the caller say they were?
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0: Sever. Thomas Gunn 28, Boy David David 6852. 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Green and white Buick, unknown occupants. 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
3: Being a 1500 block of West Drexel, there's a temporary plate. I don't know what state it's from, but it's 3E88123. That's 3E88123. 1500 block of West Drexel.
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7: Last name White, William Henry, Ida, Tom, Edward versus Christopher, Charles, Henry, Robert, Ida, Sam, Tom, Ocean, Paul, Henry, Edward, Robert, male, DOB 220 of 68.
0: We can say parking lot on 76th Street, details main cab.
5: Devil.
8: Squad 149, can you put me on a traffic detail?
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7: Go ahead.
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7: 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Thank you.
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9: Last is Mary Adam Robert, Sam Henry Adam Lincoln Lincoln, first. Adam Lincoln Edward, X-ray. Adam, Sonora, David, Robert, Adam, middle, L, Lincoln, female, unknown, 6-5 of 1997, 6-5 of 1997.

0: 336 81.
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1: Or 70th and Walker. October 1 immediate out of Illinois.
0: 51 dispatch.
1: 551.
2: Are you able to run a serial number on an HP lap Chromebook?

0: 37, Husk. I'll just be back out at 3448 Norwich. Won't miss. One last follow up.
1: 10-4.
2: Victor 0. To be honest, Chrome, look HP.
3: I got me on that Chromebook. I don't know what article starts, you know, Florida's one, you know.

0: Yeah, that's Hughes turned over. I'll be right back.
1: I know he's on that combo.
2: Thank you.

0: 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Registré.
1: So 2624 West Highview Ave. Caller reports that someone came into their house while they were sleeping and stole money from them. There is a 51 flag on caller Karen. 2624 West Highview Ave.
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0: 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William, David, Sam, John, 4, Edward, Boy, 9, Edward, Nora, 117583.
1: Stand by.
0: Logging some traffic from the lost bunch of lumber. The 2100 block of Miller Parkway.

0: 336.
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0: I ran it through Wisconsin. It did not come back. I ran it through Illinois. Came back with several 28s. The latest one was from 2023, and it's expired. Listening to an Orlando Garza on a black 2014 Mercedes-Benz.
1: Thank you.
0: Paper.
1: 49, 10.
0: So far.

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1: Good. 600 block West College, Wisconsin 28 is William Adam 9101. That'll be William Adam 9101, 600 West College.
0: Trevor.
2: 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Defending Rawson.
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4: 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I'll be at the Renaissance. I accidentally cleared myself. 191.15.
0: I'm sending it from the CP. I can take that call by area.
5: 10-4. 76, you can 25?
0: 10-4.
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1: Go ahead.
0: Myself and 5-1, we'll bring her onto the sub for weighing testing.
1: Copy.

0: 51.
1: Oscar Lang, passenger to the south. He's in custody for taking drive.
0: Copy.
2: Right.
3: I'm going to be clearing here. Can you take that call that's on the east side there? Down back 101.
2: 10-4.
3: Thank you. I appreciate it.
0: Desk copies 134 is to be 8471 South Chicago, apartment 22A. Laura reports that she filed complaints about her neighbor and said someone kicked her door the last several minutes and believes it's the person that she's been complaining about. 8471 South Chicago, apartment 22A.
2: 10-4, passing Discover Church.
3: Just
0: got this.
1: I'm just looking to lay that 13th and Drexel, so I can take that if you're going to be passing this other hall.
2: 9-4, desk, you can put me 23 IC.
0: Whatever.

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1: 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Heard back from DF was on site, said that everything was fine, so I believe we can disregard.
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0: Do we have a Sand Piers at this address? Sounds like this has happened before.
1: I'll check.
2: Pretty busy, I'm going to be.

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1: Lovely.
2: You can pull 168, 1042. I'll be 1041. I'll be in the north, and you can log me to squad 1110, please.
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0: 134, go again with the last name.
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0: Andrew.
1: Andrew.
0: We go to Sandra Peters under that address. Only in-house record was a welfare check for the.
1: You could just attach her. She's the one that pulled it.
0: Deborah.

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1: Go on.
0: We'll be on Green Bay from Good Hope. Yeah, on Wisconsin plate, AYC 1899, Adam Young Charles 1899. We're in a white Chevy.
1: Over. Call it David tonight.
0: Yep.
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1: 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And his attention with the contact.
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3: Is the Cool Chicken House, if you have any contacts with eight Natasha Negro, associated with the 29 you just ran?
4: Go for it.
1: Two things. We're going to drive this up, and my offender is complaining of chest pain and is requesting an ambulance.
4: Copy. We're going to drive this up, and we'll get medical on for chest pain.
1: Copy. And if you could just let Tulsa know my poppers are on.
4: Bye, Gabby.
2: 2-5-1 distance, we're also 23.
4: 5-1, I copy. I'm seeing that it's up.
5: One, that's affirmative. We're all together here at the sub.
4: Not gonna be.
6: I'm good, Mike. Thanks.

0: in 430. You have Post en route.
1: Gentlemen.
2: Do you have any further information about Natasha?

0: in like the 66, like the area, or anything more specific?
1: Just a general tower.
0: Copy. Oh, 07.
2: Sorry.
0: Verbal. And 8.
2: Owner is with a dog.
0: Fine. Action taken, 10 inches.
1: Check. 10-19.
0: Nope.
1: If you could, 10-19 in the lobby, to speak to Walk and Alicia, she'd like to request an escort due to a no contact order to collect some belongings at 249 North Chicago Ave, Unit 8.

0: Foghorn for info.
1: But can you put me in a parking lot at the farmer's market?
0: Be advised, District 5 just called back. No reports of armed robbery today.
1: Shadow Bar.
2: D20. 651 West Astonwood, 55-year-old male, caused mother to fall to the floor. Caller not on scene, was on the phone previously. We're getting further. 230.
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1: 920.
0: Somebody down here in Edgewood, the car's up in the alley between Edgewood and Stratford. He has a Volvo CX90. He can meet with Michael. He'll be out by his vehicle. He can't get it to start, and he thinks the police disabled it.
2: Hello.
3: Roberto Nazario. Mom's going to be Madeline Rachel, and there's an older sister, Evelyn, as well.
4: Never.

0: on 36.
1: 36.
0: Speaking to 911. Responding to the area of Wildwood and South Wilmer Road with the 911 open line on a 911 only, we can't call it back. A child talking in the background and then a muffled adult is what they heard. Just check the area.
1: Copy.
2: I'm 0969691 04, Wisconsin.
0: Go for it.
3: Five 1 to 29R fire saying that they'll have to transport him.

0: Instagram y tenéis.
1: Okay. You heard only a negative.
0: Good for you. Please catch us with us.
1: Okay.
0: And to be finished, we're not going to be entering the vehicle with stolen quite yet. The suspect did have previous consent, so we're just going to try to record the vehicle.
1: Okay.
2: Apartment on North Chicago. There you can come for a little bit too.
1: Message received.

0: 5359 Berkeley. It was another one hang up. Please open the crystal on the callback. Charles is playing on the phone. No emergency.
1: 10-4.
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1: 36 can take that. 84 is working on something. 36, just meet me up at the apartment when you're done. 36 copies.
2: That's also copies.
0: Beaver, cancel.
3: Copy.
0: Morning, to your crew head.
2: Yep.
0: And 134.
3: Wrong way, driver on Roslyn. Adam Robert X-ray 3646. Eric 3646. On the landmark here.
2: Jennifer.
1: Which way are you going?
3: We're pulling the landmark.
1: I'm 92nd and Ross, and I'll head up now.
2: Jennifer.

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0: Where can I send the DA to have a complaint signed?
1: 7.
0: 10-4. 19.
2: Go ahead.
3: I've got reports of a possibly lost elderly female in the area where you're heading. She said it's going to be at Badger Apartments, 273 North Chicago Ave. Female is apparently looking for her son's apartment and is just wandering back and forth in that area.
2: 10-4-36, you got that?
1: Copy that. 36 will look for the elderly female.
3: 10-4, she was described as wearing gray leggings, a white oversized t-shirt, carrying a cane, walking back and forth looking for her son's apartment. Go ahead, 5-1.
4: Nora, Justin, Nora, Robert, John, Nora, John, part of 5-1 will be riding in the back of the ambulance to freight her. Subject.
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1: Copy that. 36 says, can you show me 23?
0: 10-4.
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0: I have the 20 if needed.
2: Just taking a nap, I'll be 10-8.
0: Jeffrey.

0: 12 dispatch violator. You can use Johnson Park as a location. Out of Wisconsin, Adam King Larry, 8186 on a red Toyota Silverado.
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2: Permission to take 71 to the south side, look for this car.
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2: sorry. 3-71.
1: Yep.
2: Safer. Me too. Never.
4: You're 29.
1: Go with it.
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1: Go ahead.
0: Disabled, going to be 27th and Putes, in traffic, number 2 lane, southbound on 27th, 28 when ready.
1: Go ahead.
0: Wisconsin truck plate, X-ray over Edward 82286, XE82286.
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2: Well, 34 is heading there, 27 to Ryan.
1: Denver.
3: Well, I'm 54 getting back as well. 13th and Russin.
1: Denver.
0: Just for info, he had wood slide off the top of his truck. He's just cleaning it up out of the road, and then he's going to get out of here. So you guys get 22. I'll just block traffic for now.
2: 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Good work.
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1: Denver.

0: 10-6, Shelby 10-8. Elizabeth was turned over to James, her son. I'll be out with 10-19.
1: Zephyr.
0: 36, I'll be good here. The other half is gone. Roger that. Let me know if you need anything in the future.

0: 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Go ahead.
1: I'll be open business check. 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How long, Pete?
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0: Head to 2300 10th Ave, apartment 206. Caller reports that her neighbor's child has been yelling for approximately an hour. The noise happens often, however, it is usually not ongoing for this stretch of time. 2300 10th Ave, unit 206.
1: Hey, for 10-4, and I am 23.
0: 10-4, to clarify, the noise should be coming from unit 206.
1: 13th in Manitoba. $100, and we pulled over.

0: 313, are you available for a 21 regarding some property?
1: Sergeant 41.
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0: from the 11.
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0: It's on the Greenfield and Miller Parkway for a welfare check. Greenfield and Miller Parkway on the northwest corner, there's an approximately 16-year-old black male, no shoes, no shirt, and gray pants. Caller wanted welfare check down.
1: Philly.
0: Three twenty-two. 8133 North 38th. Caller says his wife is having a mental episode and is attempting to harm herself. We're trying to get further. 333.
2: I copy. Is she actively trying to harm herself?
0: Stand by. 322.
3: 22. Just confirming she's actively doing it.
0: Affirmative. Says she's cut her arms multiple times on Friday, taking multiple different pills. Currently, she is in a chair in the living room, not currently doing anything, has no weapons, but this is an ongoing developing situation.
2: Three, I copy.
0: Three, they're teaching the response. Never.

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1: Go ahead.
0: I didn't confirm with you, I apologize. Myself and one are en route to 10th and Madison Street in Milwaukee.
1: 10-4, I'll put you on.
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0: dispatch. I have the vehicle. It's turning south on 15th place from Greenfield. Occupied times 3.
1: 10-4.
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0: Name, King, Young, Sam, Adam, Robert. First name, Aaron, Adam, Adam, Robert, Ocean, Nora, middle V, David. Male, wise, 11/23/1994. And it's out of New Mexico.
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4: Last of David Edward Lincoln, Victor Adam, Lincoln, Lincoln, Edward. First of Sam, Henry, Adam, Nora, Ida, Adam. Female, 6/15/96. Quick for the second.
3: Go ahead.
4: Second one is Sam, Ida, Mary, Mary, Ocean, Nora, David, Sam. That's Simmons. First of Josie, John, Ocean, Sam, Ida, Edward. Unknown middle, female, 11/3/90.
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0: Squad 213.
3: Currently disabled, 94 eastbound at Highway 100, and it's a black Suburban, out of traffic on the right.
0: 213, I copy and roll.
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0: 28, Adam Henry, boy, 8238, AHB 8238. We're on Grange at Stratford.
3: 10.
0: Go ahead.
3: Well, it's not on file.
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0: 442. I have a pending family trouble walking at your station. Are you able to take that?
1: 10-4. I just need a few minutes to add some notes.
0: 10-4. She's at the lobby. She's reporting her ex made a threat to their daughter while shooting her. This occurred last night at your station.
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4: Six is 23 in the area.
0: 10-4.
1: Fuck. Oh, Drexel. Actually, 8,500. Different.
5: I have the male half with me. I'm just going to put on Grange towards 500, see if I can locate her. She's on foot.
0: 10-4.

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1: 213.
0: 213, eastbound is clear from the county line to 70th Street, making a C-15, back in service.
1: I got me.
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1: Good.
0: 6106 will be taking my spot here. I'll be 10-8.
1: Never.
2: One party.
0: Go ahead.
2: 135. This is Citizen Greek Orthodox Manor 9440 in Congress. Call will be waiting outside from you. For you. 140.
0: Never.
2: 135.
0: Never.
2: Go ahead.
3: Can you send me in a SWAT 82, same CAD, same vehicle, and then I'll have a second CAD whenever you're ready.
2: Go ahead.
3: Send me George, Mary, Paul, George, Paul.
2: Heavy.
0: That 911 that was in the center, did you get a hold of the caller and you got that updated address on National?
2: Rapid SOS came up late with the 7033, the home address of the 72nd Street, is what I found.
0: Okay. I drove around the house. It was all quiet, no problems, and then the initial location at 66. It was all quiet, nobody flagged me down. You can just use me to clear it out.
2: Never.
0: Right. 23 and 23.

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0: I want to get toll for my my vehicle here. Do you need to put it in?
1: Negative.
0: Between 3 and 4. So please toll.
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0: 1-3. What did she say her name was?
1: Her name?
0: What did she say her name was?
1: Rosalie.
2: 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Is there another state we can try?
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2: 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And this is Alpha, reckless driver, 43 Dawson from Highland. 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
5: 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Meds were refused. Come on. Devil.
1: Okay, 8494. Being a white Audi, unoccupied.

0: would you like me to clear up?
1: 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It sounds like Valerie Fisher is on scene. We're excusing to leave.
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0: 215 to 231. But I forgot to ask what insurance the bus company has, if you could ask the guy there.
1: I think they're self-insured, but I'll double check.
0: Thanks. I don't take these ever.
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3: So, 8141 is the back.

0: Fine.
1: Can you see if the City of Milwaukee card team is working, if they can maybe meet us up there?
2: So she went to the parking lot here.
1: 10-4, I'm pulling up now. I'll head to the rear.
0: Do either of you have an address on the laundromat?
2: Eleventh and Greenfield.
0: 11th and Greenfield, 10-4. And 73, I'm not finding any alias of an Amber associated with Delville.
3: Standing next to the bus, that's kind of loud.
4: Copy. Now, chance there's more than one food truck over here. What's the name of it?
1: Hey, 141 Cine.
4: That works.
3: Calling 54 Destiny.
4: That works.
0: Did you copy?
1: Negative.
0: MPD states that their car team is unavailable and they don't have a clinician.
1: 10-4, thank you.
0: Ten four.
2: Brent, she's out here, I think, walking from the parking lot. She took her top off.
1: 10-4.
2: I tried to crawl through a little space. I think security guards helped me out getting her.

0: 6 to 3, do you need another squad down there?
1: If she was heading down here, I mean, we're going to get her eventually. She's running an alleyway here between 11th and 12th, just south of Greenfield.
0: I can start heading that way and just let me know if you guys get her and give me a cancel.
1: Friends, are you going through the fence or?
2: I jumped the fence. I'm going south through the alley.
1: Hey, bro, if you're in a car, then I'll come meet you.
2: What color copy did she was wearing?
1: She had a gray bra on. She took her black jacket off. Sunglasses on her head, blue jeans.
2: 10-4. Not sure if she cuts west through the alley. I continue south through the alley. I don't see her. I'm at Orchard again.
1: That works.
3: Hold on, is this the driver?
1: This is somebody who was struck and had dope on them.
3: See you on the floor.
1: And 3 to O2, we're not going to make a big deal out of this. We're just checking the immediate area. If not, we'll clear from her.
3: 10-4.
4: You good over there? Otherwise, I'm going to go sign.
5: Yeah, me too.
4: Sorry, 31-30.
1: Up here.
2: 10-4. I'm going to make my way back towards my squad. I'm not just pouring around out here.
1: 4. Courtesy ride for the male half. We'll be en route to Plum Tree starting 45003.
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0: Is this something you want me to hold that way with my partner?
1: No, I don't believe it should go to that. But thank you. I just want to head down in case it takes a little bit longer, but no 1017 response or anything.
0: That works.
2: Looks like on camera that that vehicle is on the south on North Avenue off.
3: Dean. Southbound, North off. Hi, copy. Thank you. That's what the owner knows, man.
4: Gustavo Manuel Jimenez.
3: Jimenez is on the 15th station. Thanks. Accident report, 10-8.
2: 49.
3: Thanks.
2: Not needed to try to fix this.
3: 10-4.
5: .441.
6: I will need you back here once you're done with that.
5: .10-4.
3: .122. Go ahead. Can you make a note or a flag in the system that Valerie Fisher is banned from that church? Denver.
7: Can you give my cell phone call?
3: Denver.
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0: 9th and Greenfield. I have eyes on Orchard as well.
1: And she was last seen running east from Pulse. All right, she ran north from Orchard between 12th and 13th Street.

0: 6 is me. I should be there shortly. What's the description we're looking for, and where do you want me to go set up?
1: Houston, I'm a scary female.
0: Wearing blue jeans, gray bra, light colored curly hair, up in a bun. 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She still keeps circling around between 11th and 13th in Greenfield and Orchard.
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4: 23.
0: Denver.
5: Orchard. Right here on between 12th and 13th Street here. So just keep pointing out two houses here.
6: 10-4, I can start making my way over. I'm 11th Greenfield right now.
0: Go ahead.
2: Class of Godinsky, George, Adam Union, David Young, Nora, Sam, King, Ida. First of Jeffrey Common, showing the Lars and Robert, and a senior. He'll be a light date of birth, 7-5 of 58.
5: Yeah, I'll be there momentarily. He said 12th and Greenfield.
0: ¿190?
2: Good.
0: Valid no once.
2: Yeah.
6: 71 is 2312 in Greenfield.
5: Bye. 3-1, she's using like the open yards. Do not have the fences. She's just big driving through. I'm going to be clearing out between 12-0 and

0: 22.
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0: 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They're going to move it. Thanks.
2: Baby 9.
1: I have a Maureen Connell looking for to speak to you on a 21.
2: Go ahead and send it to my voicemail.
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1: Denver.
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1: Denver.
3: Good.
4: Got a 911 hang up. Nothing was heard. Rapid SOS has it plotting right to the east of GameStop, right outside.
3: Copy.
1: Good.
5: I'm on my computer. Can you please clear me? Action taken.
1: Headphone.

yards that were pointed out by a citizen. 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
2: 27 advises he'll take the 911. 11 and I are going to be on follow-up case when you're ready.
0: Go ahead.
2: 6270, and we'll be going to Prater.
3: They're on scene for recovery.
0: 10-4.
4: 73.
0: 3.
4: Where is your 1012 secured?
3: She's secure my car.
4: Are you by your car?
3: She's with me. I'm 1012 with her.
4: 10-4.
2: One, two, three.
3: Was it a bra or like a tank top? Basically a sports bra.
4: 1629 South 64th Street, I'm on.
3: Two, three in the area, GameStop. Any GPS plot updates?
0: I'm on the phone to call her. He says it's accidental. I'm just going to call her.
4: I'm on 63rd Street, actually. Yep, thank you.
3: On that 15.
4: Good.
3: Do you need a second?
4: Yep, flag me down. He wants to check on his mom. Check to see if there's any 51 issues. She lives alone, no power to the house. Hasn't seen her since. Talked to her for 2 days.
3: No, station copy.

0: Sir, do we want?
1: Zane's Oscar is at the entrance of Cermak. Will and speak with you.
2: 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Call 152.
0: You're gonna have to go again. We're all on the phone.
3: I'll add some notes. They got the correct address in there.
4: You want it for obstructing and narcotics.
0: 10-4.
1: One to the other cars. I received word from a source that may not be reliable, but he said that she went north and crossed Greenfield. Like I said, not sure he's particularly reliable. Is there an approximate honor block? He indicated 12th Street.
5: That'd work. Maybe we just do like a small loop there and head back, I guess.
1: I'm going north from 12th from Greenfield, so I'll have to take 11th and 13th.
5: I will take 11th.
3: Did you guys ever get a positive ID on this person?
6: It came back, but the photo was too close to call on scene. As we're inspecting it further, she most likely obstructed us.

0: one is recovering.
1: Hammer. '23 and '22, it'll be 8706 West Arthur to Manuel Moreno.
2: '16:58
3: Go ahead.
2: '42 I'll be '41 Squad 5.
3: I made contact with Christopher, who's the owner of the phone, said he was just having a good time.
4: 10-4.

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1: 135.
0: Adam Young Victor, 1963. AYV, 1963. Pulling into Dave & Buster's parking lot on a black check.

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0: Head to 1836 Beach Street for a 911 hang up. Upon callback, Gregory, who we believe to be named Gregory, answered the phone that said, and then hung up. Phone number lists to Gregory in house, 1836 Beach Street.
1: 84, I can advise.
3: 84, 84.
0: Just copies. 1019, it sounds as if the owner of that phone is calling back now, stating no emergencies.
1: 10-4.
4: Two-ten-violator.
0: Two-ten.
4: LMD and Water Tower, played out of Wisconsin, Adam Williams, Sam, 6064, Red Mazda.
0: Good evening. And 1832.
1: Two. Fire is always open. I'm coming from.
5: He is fine. Having issues with her son.
1: Seattle?

0: one of the session. I'll be back in route to 13th and Orchard to return the keys.
1: Never. 74, 75.
2: Anything else?
1: Four and five, family trouble, 3810 West Loomis Road, number 116, 13-year-old grandson refusing to leave the residence.
2: Ten four.
0: Sorry, 10-4.

0: 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It's an update, come in.
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0: 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I can give you a call quick.
1: Copy, I found it. 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

0: traffic complaint. 112th and Burleigh westbound. See for a light blue Ford Escape tailgating the caller.
1: Never.
0: The plate on that is Boy David Lincoln 2347.
2: No problems. Action taken.
1: Keys were returned to the owner. 1088.
2: 10-4.
1: 2-10-8.

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1: Respond to the 1800 block of 5-9 of the party and locals. Victor Pacheco is at 5902 Burnham. Said he doesn't want police.
0: Go for it. All right.
2: One thing said us. Hey. So for.
0: Go for church.
2: Two 313 stream progress 4195 Bradley number 130 4195 Bradley number 130. Only 3 to 4 to 5 people enter our household information. Doesn't know them. 322.
0: 22.
2: And 313.
3: 13, I got it. Can you check running permits, yes, sir?
2: We have more.
0: And 7.

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1: Pepper. 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
2: Please make sure you question a copy. Brian, for any of the second, you can cancel 313 for now.
1: Okay, Mark, 313, copy.
3: 13, I copy. I'm always out. I'll stop at the point just in case.
1: Okay, Mark.
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0: Dispatch 322, checking through premise history. 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Sounds like possible mental illness. So it's probable that the subjects are nursing staff.
1: 22, I copy. Thank you.

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1: Ten four.

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0: Over.
2: Do you need anything else?
3: Should be good. I can take care of the property after.
2: 10-4. I'm on dispatch.
1: Good.
2: I'm not quite back to the city, but you can put me around to Gardendale. Six Charlie 23.
1: Chopper.
2: Beto.
1: Five 37.
4: Go on.
1: If you could send a team to the lobby, Sarah Castro is looking for an escort to 2902 Ellerton to get some property.
4: Sounds good.
5: It's going to be from the west to the south into Mitchell.
1: What type of vehicle?
5: My apologies. It's going to be out of Wisconsin, Zebra Adam Charles 7994 on a Silver Ford Fusion. The entire traffic on the left.
1: Copy that.
2: Squad 3213 dispatch, control inspection, Jackson Park.
1: Copy.

0: 4-4 to do this match. Myself and 441 will be en route to the address on Dennis Court.
1: All right. Okay. 23.
2: Just added to the

0: 42, this Venture. All right, the garbage bag will be out of traffic on the right, and it will come. And that's the highway look.
1: Hurry.
2: Ten 19, 10 84. 84.
1: Head over to 421 South Home Place, apartment EE103. Caller reports that somebody who is not welcome there is attempting to break into her apartment. She stated that he had originally attempted to get in through her window and then was knocking on her door. She is unsure of where he is at this point. He is going to be the father of her children. 421 South Home Place, EE103.
0: Whatever.
3: 89, I'll be out with him shortly.
2: Whatever.
0: .176.
2: Did you say you had who the caller was?
3: Whatever.
2: About it, I'm not going to do anything with it. You can put me 10-8.

0: 519, do we have a description of this person?
1: I'm trying to get further. She's unsure of what kind of vehicle he may have arrived in last time he Ubered.

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1: Taver, call back. I talked to Sullivan. He says it's an accidental dial. No problems there.
0: 313.
1: Just advising me about pending med drop at your PD lobby.
2: And that list on a Florida State Golden Collar, and that's what I found. 115.
0: Sir.
2: Myron.

0: 10-6 of that area. Just got to loop back around, but so far all the vehicles are unoccupied and can't say that any of them are parked that strangely.
1: Call the en route to the Allerton address.
2: Four 42, what units I'm seeing?
3: 10-4.

0: That's about C11.
1: Come in. And then can you head for this animal call? It's 43 northbound the Hampton Avenue off ramp to go eastbound. It's the deer that's on the ramp.
0: Copy, is it in distress or deceased?
1: Negative.

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0: I couldn't find Sullivan. Actually, the internet.
1: Denver.
0: After which side of the building the windows face? Walmart side or the apartment lot side?
1: The lot side, she hears him at, facing the street.
2: They're just checking out the right tire. Everything's good, but they couldn't clear David 6.
1: Bye. Go ahead.
0: You can mark UTL, 10-8.
1: 10-4.

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1: Pepper.
2: You can make us prime on this call, and you can disclose the solid as a C18R3.
1: Copy. 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Copy.

0: this is Squad 12. I want to put you back on that welfare check.
1: Okay, well, give it another shot.
2: That deer that 210 is going for is running around on Hampton Avenue now.
0: Copy, 210.
3: Perfect, dude, 7.
0: Are you?
4: No, I spoke to the plaque. Somebody just walked up to him as well. Just dropped down. So, you have to turn around.
0: Pepper.
3: Put me on.
0: Pepper.

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1: Two place keys, date of theft is the 8th.

0: What way is it facing?
1: It's facing west.
2: Dispatcher Hamilton, he didn't answer. He just sent me right to voicemail.
0: Twenty-one, you're not coming across, Hogan.
1: Go ahead.
0: What room are you in?

0: seeing flex scenery like that, I see you putting sticks on it.
1: Trying to get sticks at 721 North.
2: Good. Can you put me 81 my wrist, please?
1: Denver.
0: I'm locked in here.
1: Hey, they missed.
3: Are you in pursuit?
0: Hey, 115, I've got it. Stopping on North One Fever.
3: Are you in pursuit?
0: On the air, we're doing high risk.
3: One 15, repeat.
1: North of the plane again.
4: 3-9-5-8-3
3: RA.
1: So what is that?
4: North Foxcroft. Listen, how's this address pinging to the same general area? No answer on callback.
0: I believe I'm going to be closer. You can assign that to me.
1: Never.
0: I'll do that.
3: Two squads at once. 135, was that occupied by 4?
1: Traffic shut down at 721 North, go west.
3: Both your traffic.
5: We'll take one more to stop with us. Looks like it's occupied by 4.
3: 140 is around.
6: 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Somebody just asked questions about dealer plates.
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1: 10-4.
2: Whoever was in this stop, we're going to need some people over here. The crowd's coming around.
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1: Could you attach that? I wasn't able to get it back from my squad.
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1: Sir.
0: Sir.
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0: 10-8 from the PDO. Can you put me open business pilot?
1: Over.

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1: Excellent.
0: Let me in a park check. That's your road at the farmer's market.
1: It's over.
2: Dollar Tree.
3: 50th Decimal 19 for that. He's going to be in our custody once I get there.
2: 10-4. He's currently in the lobby.
0: 10-4.

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1: Call.
0: Contact was made and they were advised to call the supervisor Grammy City.
1: Hurry.
2: So what is it? You can confirm it with MPD, see what they want done with it, and ask them for a copy of the original report to be emailed to me.
0: One 15, can you guys, if there's any damage on the vehicle?
2: Not that I'm aware of, and stand by in the plates and the keys.

0: throw a few foot like cones up there or something. We need a cage car down here. Who's the eastbound car? Is that you, Sarge?
1: No, I'm out west.
0: Yeah, you can, I'll move my car. You can open up the eastbound. If you can switch it to Corral so we can get his cage up here, please.
2: I just put cones down.
3: 15, two plates, no damage, she's in the ignition.
4: Wrong 15. 135 to repeat.
2: I just put cones down at 72.
4: Diabetes.
5: 10-4, stand by.
4: He's wearing a white t-shirt and jeans.
5: Mutual aid, take that call, and if things turn out to be very negative, we'll respond. We don't have an officer to respond at the moment.
4: Ever.
3: Yeah, I already heard. I was listening to you. You can go ahead and send you over there.
4: Ever.

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0: We're going to remain on scene, out of sight, waiting for the male half to arrive in about 25 to 30 minutes. He's going to be taken into custody for DCDV.
1: 10-4.
2: Or even just add to the notes once it comes back.
1: I'll just respect it. I'm not sure what you'd like to add.
2: 10-4.

0: 134. 2825 South Chicago, apartment 213 in South Milwaukee. Speak with Dawn. Or sorry, Dawn's requesting a welfare check on Roberto. Has not been seen in 3 days. Vehicle is still parked in the lot. And no answer at the door and is a diabetic. 2825 South Chicago, apartment 213.
1: 134, 27 in college.
2: 135, hotel 27.
3: What? 78 Franklin City.
2: Yeah.
3: Come eat.
2: Then we'll just lock it down until a South Milwaukee Command Officer respond.
1: 10 more.
2: Hold on, 35 copies.

0: Ça va, et tu le dispatches. I'll be 10-8, no report. Tower.
1: Seven nine zero dispatch traffic.
0: Go ahead.
1: 700 block of Silver Spring, eastbound Wisconsin plate, Adam X-ray Charles 4750, Adam X-ray Charles 4750, ton of silver, Toyota Camry, Solera, one occupant.
0: Tower.

0: just took an animal complaint for 9733 South Chicago. There's a flag on it from 2023 to forward all complaints to you.
1: Yeah, that must be old. What's the problem here?
0: It's a barking dog nonstop for the last 2 hours.
1: Well, I'll head there, and when someone comes available, they can head there to back me, too.
0: That's where, do you want me to remove that flag?
1: Yeah, you can remove it. It's an old flag from 2024.
2: Yeah, 154 desk.
1: Go ahead.
2: I only got partial reception on that last. I'm 10-8 and I needed somewhere.
3: 10-3, if you could back 89 to 9733 South Chicago for an animal complaint. Dog, non-stop barking for the last 2 hours.
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0: 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Go ahead, good sir.
1: 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Nothing, no officer safety.
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1: Double, we'll take a tow.
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4: Never.
2: 160, same.
1: Uh-huh. 40, coming 25.
4: Temper.
2: People before. Did that way come back? I got no association.
5: We got it back out of Milwaukee.
3: It's Tahini Salout, 5302 South 25th Street in Milwaukee on a red Jeep.
2: Come forward. Status to the call, and I don't see it on Highway 100 anymore. I'll update the call, and I'll follow up there later.
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1: Another courier 10 to 15 minutes ago in the Matari Coffee Lot, 4741 South 76th Street.
0: 10-4.
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1: Take a PEO at 4201 South 27th Street with a gray Chrysler van and a brown Nissan Rogue. They're not able to move out of traffic.
2: Okay, 6 early, 10-4.
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4: I saw a red SUV go towards Bender Park. I'm going to check that out first before the animal complaint to see if it's my vehicle complaint here.
2: Denver. I'll head that way as well.
0: Put you back on the call.
3: One fan desk. I'm 10-8. I can head to the animal complaint.
0: 10-4. 134 is going to be negative on any fire runs.
4: 10-4.
1: Just for information, we've gotten 3 additional trips for the burglar alarm at Jose's on State Street.
2: 7.
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0: Sure, we can switch.
4: 89, that's going to be out that vehicle. Boy, Adam, 9160.
0: 10-4.

0: 50, he says.
1: Go ahead.
0: He was booked and cited. He's released now. I'll head over to South Chicago for the welfare check.
1: 10-4, Oak Creek officers are on scene. They're unable to make contact.
0: 10-4.
2: I have a South Milwaukee Squad 1658 en route to you.

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0: I'm not sure if you've done so already, but any med runs there?
1: I've already looked. In the past month, there have been no med runs there.
0: 10-4.
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0: 17-10-15, the Brent Tavius. 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
1: Pepper.
2: Four to 129.
3: Go ahead.
2: It's to your right, spine at McDonald's. It's a big apartment building all the way down to the east.
3: 10-4. I'm almost here.
4: 154, guys. No longer here. I'll head down to 135.
1: 10-4.
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0: 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I've got two on your end.
1: Go ahead with the first one.
0: Boy, Adam Edwards, 3411. Break for a second.
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1: Six days dispatch. I mean, 10-8, 6 early. I was going to take it.
2: 10-4.

0: boy Adam Edward is Crimson Negative to a Byron out of Milwaukee, a 2011 Nissan Rogue Brown and Crawler. Adam Frank Edward is Crimson Negative to a Omar Iracine, a 2017 Chrysler Pacifica Green Color.
1: Stand 4. Can you run Omar, who's the driver of Pacifica?
0: Stand 4.
1: Several. Yeah, white male in his 40s, wearing red shirt, red shorts, blue backpack.
2: Several, and that's for the subject we're looking to make contact with.
3: Roberto, yes.
2: Several.
1: One, 46, 10, 8.
4: Tover. Three, 13, you're on 4, I didn't get you.
5: Sir, if they get let in before it closes at 1, they can't let themselves out. They'll go check out.
4: Tover, you want to call for it?
3: Negative.
4: Tover.
6: Trying to stop out with him. 8300 block of main trip.
4: Five
6: 20 dispatch. You can send it to me. He was on mowing his lawn before.
3: Nope, not it.
7: Thirty-four. Unit 911 Lincoln Crest, 2054 South 102 number 330. So 911 male stated girlfriend Adam was very vague and talking too fast. Sounds like his name is Desmond.
0: 94.
7: 29.

0: toothbrush. 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
1: Never.
2: Able to look through and see if he's in there or not.
1: No.
3: That's happened.
1: On a white Camry, unknown occupants.
4: I'm sorry, was the number of the plate?
1: 23172.
4: Tower.
1: One oh seven.
5: What was the outcome of the earlier slope, Jose, alarm?
3: Oh, the building was secure.
5: Tower. Let's just have 163 check it again real quick.
3: Tower, 163, did you copy?
6: Yeah. Having problems with the locks last week. In case you guys get any further phone calls, it's just an issue with the door lock system, or I'll notify the DPOB.
1: Denver.
4: Allegedly just tired, thirsty. Probably going to get a call about him at some point, though, but he's at the gas station, 84 Beecher. I'll take an update for 10-8.

0: 58, we're worried he might be in medical distress, correct?
1: I'm not sure. It doesn't sound like anybody's home. All we know is that he suffers from diabetes.
2: Denver.

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0: 10-4.

0: Iron Kamaha Alvarez.
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0: Go ahead.
1: Two last names. First last name, Adam, John, Union, Adam, Lincoln, Ida, Paul. Second last name, Tom, Ida, Sam, Tom, Adam. First of Irwin, Edward, Robert, William, Ida, Nora. Middle as Sam, male unknown, date of birth, 3/18/03.
0: Okay.
2: You left, Ernie. 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
1: Cease copy.
0: Actually, that's not coming back on file.
1: Ten four.
0: Ten three.
1: Three.
0: We heard from MCSO and a squad has been dispatched.

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1: Papa.
2: Tavor, I got a request for plate 6263 Green Bay over at Glendale Care. You can speak with Rebecca due to the main entrance. She'd like to file an injury report on a client. They don't know if they might have fell. Tavor.

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1: Good.
0: Thompson, Tom Henry, Ocean Mary, Paul, Sam, Ocean Nora, First of Cheryl, Charles Henry, Edward Robert, Young Lincoln, Middle A Adam, female, 42862. I'm trying to, once you get her back, I'm trying to locate a 21 for her.
2: Senator Sue's has the car, Tom Senate.

0: 74, there's one in Rafael. Are you ready to copy?
1: In Rafael's just then?
0: Affirmative.
1: 74.
2: Are you walking off to the back?
3: Yeah, it's in through.
2: Ten four.
4: I don't know if you're taking up another call. I have the cameras up. I don't know if people are getting in or not getting out for recycling. So I'll head back out there to try and take a look.
2: Never. .442 dispatch for making contact.
0: 10-4.

0: 134 to station. Will be 10-8. I'll take an off-date and I can head over to Wildwood.
1: 111-16 Wildwood, apartment 203. It's a 911 accidental. His phone screen's broken.
0: Never.
2: Good.
0: I'll put you in a suspicious circumstances call that occurred at Children's in February. Caller lives out of town. If you could give her a call, name and numbers in the call. 163.
2: Yep. Can you put me on a parking lot at Greenfield Park?

141, 911 area check. It was a pocket dial. I spoke to a Tammy on callback. She's at Pleasant View Park, said everything's fine. She's walking her dog. If you just want to do an area check, I did not ask her to remain.

0: Let's see, is there too much glare? I can't see anything.
1: For 58 test. If you can have the FD respond, we're probably going to have to force entry then.
2: Affirmative.

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1: 50 equal.
0: Probably gonna have to force entry on this. Just advising you of it.
1: 10-4. ZFD with you guys. They can use their tools.
0: Yep, 10-3.
1: Yeah, go ahead.
2: They probably have a key 58.
0: I had dispatch called the key holders already. They're not in the city and can't respond, so we're kind of left to our own devices now.
2: Yeah, the FD can get in that knockbox.

0: 163 views to responding 2472 North 70th, 2472 North 70th for a fight in progress. We're still gathering. 408.
1: Hammer.
0: 163.
2: Hammer.
3: 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Parked illegally, they want it cited. 10-4.
2: You can clear me at me, that 70-12.
0: 10-4.

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1: Go ahead.
0: Cheryl's number in our files is a no longer working number. Do you mind searching to see if she has a more recent one?
1: Okay.
2: If he's with a girl, I needed to talk to the girl about another case.
3: I'll advise him. He'll be a few minutes.
1: E-863
4: Esquire. 10-4, bus 23.
1: 10-4.

0: Alaska squad. 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Some male black, tall, with a white shirt on, unknown name or weapons. They were last seen running outside. The caller no longer has eyes on them.
1: 135, I'm sending 18 Avenue, that call.
0: 10-4. Good.
2: 23.
0: 10-4.

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1: Adam Lincoln Frank, 9048, ALF 9048, Van Grange, just east of 75th Street.
0: At the premise.

0: you. Who's the caller?
1: Caller is the 29-year-old's mom, and she's still at the home.
2: Sounds like they're no longer actively fighting.
1: 10-4.
2: 4-9 to clarify, I was asking.
1: Have eyes on the two subjects that were fighting.
3: Sounds like the owner.

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1: Go ahead.
0: He's all walking at this up for a hit and run.
1: I got it.
2: To possibly eastbound right, unknown.
0: Yeah.

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1: No problem.
2: We have the keys from the Knox box. We'll be attempting entry.
1: Four.
3: Feel like Greenfield, know him here. Got me.
1: Go ahead, for Greenfield. Our deputy's there for that pickup. For if they can head to the teleport in the back of the station. For me.
3: I copy, I'm here.

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1: Denver.
2: So, evaluate him.
1: Message received.
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0: February. I'm 23, I'll be checking the late mark.
1: Jeffrey.

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0: Speed sign deployment, 1800 West Oakwood.
1: 10-4.
2: And I'm carrying a purse. The blonde was wearing a gray or blue shirt. Both wearing shorts.
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1: Over.
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0: WCC to Tulsa, I'm not calling.
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0: City Brookfield has that Blue Ford F-150 pulled over with burglary as suspects.
1: I copy. It looks like we're just looking for an ID on the driver.
0: Good for it. If you end up needing to come out, we'll be in the Ace Hardware in Elm Grove off Moreland Road.
1: Flight?
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2: Adam Zebra David 6926. AZD 6926.
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0: Go ahead.
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2: Go ahead.
1: For steel boob lists, hot lists.
2: I did not. What's that regarding?
1: Excuse me, for a burglary suspect, and Brookfield does have it pulled over, wants to know if we want to respond.
2: I believe 202 is in the building somewhere. I don't know if he has more info on it. Not right now for us. What's what we have?
1: One sixty.
8: You just want to tell him to stand by. I'm going to tell him.

0: 58 Tusk. Alberto is laying in bed. The fire department is treating him now. Squad to be 10-8, clear 9-4.
1: 10-4.

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1: Tough one.
2: Reference that blue Ford or whatever it is. I just talked to Blue Woods. Stop an ID. That's all we need is IDs from him in the car, and if they can just send it over to his email.
3: How far are they capable?
1: 1208 South 48th, where I guess she's walking back to now, stated known party Anthony Garcia took her phone. And he's dressed in all black. He's walking towards Aqua Pharma now. Nothing else physical. She just wants to come back.
2: Heavy.
1: /144 to animal complaint. Menard parking lot right down from the exit door of black Jeep. 28 in the CAD. Dog locked in the vehicle. Reportedly, the windows are up on him.
3: Glenn.
0: 10-8 back in the city.
3: Denver.
4: Is she currently at 1208 or is she walking back?
1: Walking back, she's up on the school.
5: And there's a walk-in at the subshore port of road rage.
0: I'm copy.
1: /89/129.
6: Correct.
1: Were you AC over in that mutual aid call?
0: 134 was.
1: 89 to 134, can you give me a 21? Either my personal or work stuff.
0: 10-3.
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1: Go ahead.
0: What was the description of this guy? We're all correct.
1: Hey, from the Vols, he said, James Anthony Garcia.
0: 10-4. I got him walking west in front of Guardian Credit Union.

0: it's a good point.
1: Yeah, Mark.
2: Two young juvenile females that stole from the Walgreens and located in their cousins. GOT Cadet 10-8.
1: 10-4.
0: So?
1: 10-4. Sounds like it's a 30-year-old female conscious and breathing.
0: Room dispatch. See you again.
1: Copy.
0: I'm going to have those two juvenile females back and route to Walgreens, start them out at 0, get to their 29 in a second.
1: 10-4, time is 13:46.
0: With Sam or similar.
1: 10-4.
3: He confirmed that she tried to stab him, said that they were pushing each other, and she should have the phone.
4: Copy. She's denying having a phone.
0: What do you want to dispatch?
1: How am I?
0: Males 10-15 for DCDV.
1: 10-4.
5: Nothing in-house or cages. Plying to the southwest corner of the store. No answer on callback. Voicemail was left at target.
4: 10-4. We are both 10-60. You can put me IC.
5: 10-4.
6: Justin was not willing to give the kids back over nor change any property at this time. No court order paperwork in place. She was informed of that. We are tonight.
1: Okay.
4: Now we're at 4601 Beloit.
0: 4601 Beloit.

0: 20, Fusation.
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0: Sorry, that's 21. 10-8 verbal.
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0: Speed 8311 North Ivy. You spoke to Mustafa, who states no emergency.
1: 10-4. Ask them to.
2: More, I've yet to get that.
3: 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Okay.
1: 10-4.
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1: 10-4.

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2: 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I'll be out with the other subject in the lobby.
1: Okay.
0: It was a 911 hang up. Well, there's no answer on a call back. I got a phase two to the backyard of 5849 North Woody Lane. 5849 North Woody Lane. It's between 5849 and 5863.
3: 10-4.

0: 107-135. I think we're good here if you want to take that small call that's next.
1: No more.
2: Hi, Kathy.
0: Hello, Ryan, what's your plane? This is Wisconsin, Boy Boy Mary, 1708, BBM 1708, ready for a second.
2: Go ahead.
0: Got the motorcycle plate, 498, William Tom, 498.
2: Temper, those are available.
1: Temper.

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0: Thank you.
1: Affirmative, if you could head for a wealth check, Harwood and State. It's a male black jacket, brown pants laying on a table. 408.
2: Mammal.
0: Johnson. Last name is Mary Adam Thomas Henry Ida Sam versus Emma, female DOB 78 of 89.

0: 3-2 to dispatch. I'm 23 at the CJF. I need mileage 39.
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0: 135, 154.
1: Respond to Howell and Pute's caller reports of a black Audi plate boy boy H9501 with erratic speed. Was going southbound on Howell. Now going northbound, did a U-turn at Pute's. Caller can no longer see. Northbound on Howell from Pute's.
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1: Over.
0: 135-9, Roland and Howell. Do we know how long ago the U-turn was performed?
2: I'm dispatcher, 1042, good night.
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1: 10 copies.
0: 10-4. That's it.
2: Copy, I'm pulling out now.
0: 135, that's name compliant.
1: 10-3, it's me, Chris. He's in the comments.

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1: Denver.
0: Call on 35, that's traffic. Howell Susan, Boy Boy Henry 9501. Boy Boy Henry 9501. Howell and Susan.
1: Jeffer.
0: 54 is with him.
1: Jeffer.
2: On Loomis northeastbound approaching St. Martin's by the Walgreens, Chevy Tahoe, Adam Zebra X-ray 7318, driving recklessly, brake checking people in and out of traffic. Have a caller on 21. Vehicles are now at the lights by the Walgreens.

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3: Jumper. I'm going to give her a day or a second, and then if you could run prior DV between the two.
2: Clear me on finish. 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
1: Jumper. 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
0: First one's going to be Les of Marble, Mary Adam Robert, Sam Henry, Adam Lincoln Lincoln, first of Amy, Adam Mary Young, one in the middle, 58 Deverth, 427 of 76.
1: 10-4, go second.
0: Best of Terry, Charles Adam Robert, Ever Young, first of Christine, Charles Henry Robert, Ida Sam Tom, Ida Nora Edward, one in the middle, female White Deverth, 1220 of 79. Those would be the appearance.
1: 10-4.
0: I'm just
2: going
0: to say.
2: Go ahead.
3: It's going to be a two-part last name. Shula Garcia, Sam Charles Henry Union, Lincoln Edward Robert, name Garcia, conventional spelling. It's going to be a male black, 72589. 72589. Again, looking for 99s for him and then previous contacts.
2: 10-4, no 99s for him. I'll check.

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0: Tommy, if you just want to send me the call, update us on it.

0: 59.
1: 59, we just got her. She's going to be Amy Joe.
0: 10-4, thank you.
2: Go on. I'm in the area. I'll be 10-8, no report.
0: Over. Squad 4-way, could you pull me out of the crash on 8-7?
3: Pepper.
1: In Ahoy Park, we have a verbal fight. A patron trying to fight kids.
4: 42, I copy. I'm still dealing with the walk-in.
1: I copy 2-4. Are you on the air?

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1: I'm on the phone with you.
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3: Jack North, eastbound, Loomis from Drexel University, Loomis in the CTL.
1: Yeah, doing the same right now. This Michigan is booking to do that.
4: Good. The vehicle's moved. Same. Good burn.
5: Clear in a minute.
4: Copy that.
2: Right, so you can attach me to it.
3: Give me a call.
4: From Port Park Pool.
5: I copy.

0: 33.
1: Respond 3734, East Grange. You got a caller for you. There's a homeless man sleeping in the grass. He's been there for the last 2 hours. He feels unsafe to leave the residence. 3734, East Grange.
0: Just give me a minute. I'm going to stand by with 5-9.
2: Sure.
0: We're clearing now.
2: Definitely.
3: Yeah. 328.
4: Yeah, 5730 West Donna. Caller wants to report her vehicle as stolen. She originally lent it to her child's father and now is stating she revoked that permission and he's not returning it.
3: 10-4.

0: 16 to 15.
1: Good.
0: She says that male you're out with has her debit card. She's gonna need that.
2: We have been trespassed. If you set flags and turned over to their parents, we kind of

0: the sale. Olivera Mendez on Orchard Street, Milwaukee, and a 16 white Dodge Dart.
1: Meeting's awesome.
0: Denver.
2: The vehicle is currently in the car wash bay. William Nora, 9851, registered owner of the Larry Wood Kodiak.
3: 10-4, who's the caller? Is it the store or the reporting person?
2: Third party. I'm speaking with the manager who received a call from the victim. I haven't gotten any 29s for that.
3: 10-4.
4: Is it a felony or no? I don't want to run them. You know what the original offense is.
5: I believe it was possession with intent, no?
4: That's good enough. Thank you.
6: Fred, I ran them already in. Yeah, it's your mouth.
4: Copy.

0: consultation.
1: Code.
0: 15 is good here. I'm going to go to 1208-48 for regarding.
1: 10-4.
0: If a victim actually calls in.
2: For January 31 of 01.
3: She's saying no middle name.
4: Cowboy.
5: 4-11 at the end.
1: 10-4.

0: 2-4 is close.
1: 2-4?
0: We're gonna switch. Can you sign me as an 84? I'll give you my squad in a second.
1: Where are we? Is this your vehicle?
0: I'm not too good afternoon.
1: Howie.

0: I'm in the area. Quick trip. What's that other vehicle in the car wash?
1: Vehicle in the car wash was a silver GMC pickup, Wisconsin, William Norton 9851, WN9851.
0: Chapter 44.

0: difficult. Excuse me. Two vehicles in the car wash, don't match that. GMC right now.
1: Yes.
2: Was Nate at the store.

0: 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And once you're close, you can probably disregard them. Just pull it up.
1: Yeah, I'm just checking Forest Home, given where the suspect was.
0: Check, no find in that vehicle.

0: 5327.
1: I can head over to that town property.
2: 10-4 at Hale, the west side of the building near the soccer field.
3: The 83 on a special right now. What do you got?
4: We have a verbal fight, 794 northbound at Kinnikinick. It was a 911 transfer from St. Francis. No vehicle description, no subject description, just a female caller and a male yelling in the vehicle.
3: 83, I'm up in zone 4 in a special right now. I'm unavailable.
1: 44 to dispatch.
4: 24.
1: Could sign me into 150556 and send me that call.
4: Copy that. Thank you.
5: And 23, not leaving the jail. I just drove the area. Any vehicle description?
4: Negative. It was a 911. Seems to be an open line. No subject description, no vehicle description. Unknown what's happening. Just they hear some screaming in the vehicle.
5: Copy. I'll head to that area. Just clear.
6: Northeast corner, male white, shaggy blonde hair, red shirt, red shorts, about his 30s, looks to me like he's under the influence. Caller passed by when I'd have checked on.
3: Yeah, we already checked on him. He wanted nothing to do with us, and I drove by him as well, and he didn't see me down or anything.
6: No, sir.
3: Cleared. 10-8.
7: Per her request, the 10-59 to South Shore Park.
1: Chocolate.

0: 419 to dispatch traffic. Block Marlboro, Wisconsin. Motorcycle plate Adam 54 to Adam Frank, A54 to AF. It's going to be on a dark colored motorcycle, unknown. One rider. Over.
1: One, five, young, 727-8167.
2: Go for
0: it. It's going to be transit bus number 59805. Black man sitting on the bike rack refusing to leave.
3: Cross copy.
2: Of the Menominee Falls, showing an associated plate of Mary Hen, Adam 5914, expired, no wants.
1: 9-4, if you could just attach it.
2: 9-4.
0: That was close.
4: The building and all the fields over here, and I don't see a single person on them.
5: What safety saying?
2: Pepper.

0: 170 is Vinci. One 186 is going to head toward that welfare check.
1: Over.
2: She's across the street from the KinderCare and Heritage area, the 1500 block on Cleveland.

0: 263-41.
1: 263.
0: 7434, squad P304, rifle 3.
1: Tempar. And 263, I'm going to put you on a suspicious circumstances call at Curtis Children's in February if you can make phone contact with the complainant.
0: Tempar, I'll be 25 regarding.
1: Tempar.
2: Thirty-seven,
3: go ahead.
2: 10-6, repealing.
3: 10-4.
4: Employee 7369, P-288, rifle 1, and an orange gun.
1: 10-4. 115.

0: I just passed that vehicle, Ryan, in North Cape. We have a complaint.
1: Negative. There's no damage to the other party's car. I spoke to him up here. I mean, maybe see what his deal was because he was pretty hysterical over this.
0: $135 tonight.
2: 10-4.
0: 109, so is the vehicle, if you say.

0: 44 dispatch. 4429 is valid. Negative. Go ahead.
1: Yeah, that's what I was looking for. Thank you. Damage to his vehicle.
0: Yes. 45. Go ahead.
2: Yeah, with that vehicle at the listed address.

0: 41.
1: 260. 7449, 5P300. Rifle 13, 2344, MCBT.
2: Come on.

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0: Business check, door 1.
1: Door.
2: Go ahead. 135, retail theft in progress at Meyer. 11111, I'm Burleigh. Male, black, yellow shirt, black shorts. He's bald. He ran out with woman's clothing. 135.
0: That works.
3: Store that used to be a dollar store over there many years back.
0: Yeah. By the pavilion ending 4.3.
3: Time is 14:29.
2: Over.
3: Go ahead.
4: Could be C-15 on our part, but it looks like an MPD has their squad at the apartment building adjacent to 10794, so it looks like there's.
3: Copy that. 2-4, did you copy?
5: Copy. You can add everyone to MPD.
0: In the area. Can you go to the description again?
2: He's still walking eastbound in Burleigh, a male, yellow shirt, black shorts, and bald.
0: 10-4, I think I just saw him at Mayfair in Burleigh. I'm going to swing back around.
2: Pepper.
3: Go ahead.
0: 10-8, Glenorchy.
3: Over.

0: 135 to squad to come in. He is on the east side of the street, walk southbound on Mayfair.
1: Hello, Snow 14. Did you go back to your car?
2: Hey, son.
1: I got you.
0: Back over on the west side of the street.
2: Sir. How much time do you think you'll be over there for?
3: They are just leaving the driveway now.
2: 10-4. He wants to know if his son is staying home.
3: A farm caller and two daughters left. Son stayed home

0: Point of sensation.
1: Good.
0: Is this case number?
1: Case is 6290-6290.
0: I know, copy.
2: Anyone else? Anyone else standing?
3: Give a negative.
2: That part.
4: One 9 2 1 2 with a 28 by Vin. That's going to be 9, B-Boy, W-William, G-George, L-Lincoln, 6-1, J-John, 4-5, 4-0-0, 7-9-6-1.
2: 10-4, stand by.
0: Then he told 15 that he'd be willing to give it back to her, but 15 would have to confirm.
4: Nice. Go ahead.
1: No lines in your van, no plate assigned. Comes back in that 2005 Volkswagen Golf hatchback black. Registered the owner is a day. Ooh, last name is on you. On Acacia Street, there is a note that the vehicle is reported as sold to Cash for Cars on 6-9 of 26.
2: How far?
1: So 145, good.
5: Any contact info for my subject to head on to?
1: Different.
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1: Different.

0: 42 to 441. You're good to return now.
1: 41 dispatch. 10-15 was released. He's on foot.
2: Over.

0: 73 dispatch.
1: Go ahead.
2: Tonight from the retail theft, can you please put me back on the theft of motor vehicle complaint from this morning? I'll be en route to the Cold Spring address to return property.
1: 10-4.
3: One thirty-five.
4: 154.
3: This one is 1600 block West Rawson. The Lyft driver reports there is a PDO and he did not stop, took off, possibly a white sedan going east on Rawson. He's in traffic, airbags are deployed, no injuries. 1600 block West Rawson.
4: 135 Holland Drexel.
2: Holland is worth it.
4: 41-154, you came in at 300, you can try to hike another.
2: Dead or 10-8, thanks.
3: Just copy.
5: 8. I need a full package on Mr. Wynn, and I'll be at the 20 bus.
1: Yep.
2: 'm going to do follow up at me. Go around first.
1: 10-4.
3: 1 officer is responding. The other vehicle that's.
2: 3-4. I'm coming from the pump. Sir. You can try to.
3: 2. Sorry, I believe I cut you off. 1-46. Who are you switching with?
2: I'm coming from the pumps. If I'm closer than 134, you can 22. There you are, sir. Best guy will be attending.
3: Over.
6: And Carnival 14 or country.
1: Yes.
3: Passenger. And driver denied medical for the horse on scene.
2: Now, I'll go to the scene. Other officers responding. Check for the fleeing vehicle, please. Heading up Penn to Ross, I know. To dispatch with this bus.
1: Pardon?
7: The subject was accepted by jail staff and closed out C1W.
1: Copy. He believes he was selling drugs. He denied that and said he was selling AirPods. He doesn't live in the area. He said this minutes ago. Suspect vehicle was a tan Lexus with tinted windows. No plate was obtained. The male was described as curly hair, black t-shirt, and jeans. He was last seen southbound on foot from Northway.
3: 21-10-4.
2: 8141, spin 60, pending Ross, I'm checking.
3: Tougher.

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1: 10-4.
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0: Twenty-one, 23 area. 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

0: not much more on the description. 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
1: Copy.
0: 135, you still good with just one squad on the seat itself? Yeah, I'm good here. So we're 1060 checking.
1: Silver.
2: One, Fernando. 3-1.
3: Long 34, that's 301.
1: Silver.

0: 141 to 135. I got nothing from Pennsylvania to 13th Street. Could you possibly turn north or south on 13th? I went up north on 13th from Butte. I didn't see anything.
1: He went straight through the light, 13th and Ross, and eastbound.
0: Temper.
2: Boy. .453 dispatch, 1041.
3: Go ahead.
2: Car 16.
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0: Or too early. I'm 10:41. Go ahead. 470's with me. 10:4.
1: Twenty dispatch.
0: 120, go ahead.
1: 120 dispatch, I'll be 10 a.m.
0: 10:4.

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0: You can make me prime on this call and put squad 10-8 with the log.
1: That works.
0: 441, early, 1041.
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0: Squad 15-15.
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1: Go ahead.
0: Brass Mill, 210 West Silver Spring, 200 West Silver Spring. The caller believes that their e-bike was stolen from the west side of the location within the past 30 minutes.
1: Jennifer.
2: One 146 is going to be in the turn lane to go north on the interstate. It's going to be a Chevy truck with a box trailer and a dirt Honda Civic.
3: Dude, if you can put me on that bus call.
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0: Denver, 90 copy.
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0: If you didn't already, I'll take a case, so I'll stay on that, and I'll be 4200 next.
1: 10-4, okay.
2: 23-3.
1: 10-4.
3: North Garden Grove, 6442. It was a phase two location. No answer on callback.
4: Confirm in the area.
5: Come in. We got an open line crash notification. Westbound through the Marquette. We were not able to make contact on callback.
6: Copy that. At that way, if you can have TMC start scanning the area, please.

0: 10-4. 8141 does. I'm assuming the utilities complaint is because fire just rolled through here with their opticons.
1: I copy.
0: You can clear that complaint through me, but it looks like it's cycling fine.
1: 10-4. 331.
2: 8700 Black Green Bay with Wisconsin Auto, Adam San Victor, 1227, ASD, 1227.
1: 10-4. 911 demanding that his wife comes home. He was uncooperative. I told him I was going to send an officer out because he called 911, and he didn't like that. 6833 Crooks Court, apartment number 4.

0: once, twice. Do you have a name for that phone number?
1: FAR 31, Cages, the number list to a Chase Castle. No longs.
0: Pepper.

0: 309, I'm out with the party. Everything's fine. You accidentally dialed.
1: Jennifer.
2: 31, you're good then?
3: Hey, 244, a citizen assist. Could you 22 the lobby, a male and a female in the lobby want contact reference? They bought a trailer, paid money for it, and the listed owner on the title is different than the owner shown when I run the VIN. So he just wants to make sure there's nothing suspicious with it.
2: 10-4.
3: It's not listed as stolen in NCIC. Affirmative.

0: 6 is 42.
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2: 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The Veracity is released.
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2: Negative.
0: 10-4, if you want to just come in, she's on the blue chairs. I just didn't want her sitting outside, considering the other half of this is sitting outside on 48th Street.
2: Copy.

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0: 58-74. I'll head that way as well. Where is it plotting to?
1: East Montclair and the Bay. I'll get you the exact address here in a second.
2: I'm just leaving the mall. Hit that over in Montclair as well.
1: 10-4. It's going to be 5975 North Berkeley, which looks like it's Berkeley and Montclair.
2: 10-4. Whitefish Base, what's your copy?
3: We do, we've 2 hours in route.

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2: First all vehicle.
1: Good.
2: Walmart 4140 West Greenfield Avenue, caller stating she can't find her car, also does not know what kind of vehicle she drives. Gave me a 28 of Adam William Nora 5944, registered in Northern Wisconsin, so I'm guessing it's not the correct 28 either. She'll be waiting in the pharmacy side entrance.
1: 10-4.
2: What car are you taking, 33?
1: Lee and 7.
2: Summer.
1: And 135.
3: Go ahead.
1: There's somewhere I can give you a 21, quick.
3: Squad 2 or my personal. In the area.
4: It looks like it's paying into the garage behind that address in the alleyway.
3: Jennifer, I'll step out there.
2: Do you see complaining of Dick's Sporting Goods? 220, there's a black male in Dick's Sporting Goods, 5200 South 76, that's refusing to leave. He threatened to beat up the manager and threw clothes at her. Currently inside the store, still getting further.
4: Uh-huh. 221 to the fast squad, meaning squad 3.
2: Copper. Copper. And 220-221, something just leaving the building, last seen heading towards TJ Maxx.
1: Morning,
5: Jim. Have a good night.
1: Copy that, yes, though.

0: explain this last night. Here's a description of them.
1: They're in intoxication.
2: Go ahead.
1: This female did not want to ride tonight.
2: Four.
3: Rangers 2-3. I'm 23.
2: Summer. B15. Hi, copy.
3: A call on Crocus. I can respond to them all on 1010 if you need me to.
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4: Separate.
2: Delver.
1: Delver.
5: 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It's down by some construction.
2: Cover.
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1: I have a picture of the 28 when you're ready. She's saying it's her husband's car, maybe a rental. The 28 is going to be Adam, William, Nora, 3944 on a blue Hyundai Santa Fe.
2: I'm just like expired on a 2017 Hyundai Santa Fe blue in color. I'm walking.
1: Who's the RO?
6: The other squirrel odds at Berkeley Boulevard. 30 miles when you're ready.
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1: Negative. My cameras right now, let's backtrack it and see where.
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0: 236 numbers.
1: Go ahead.
0: Squad 31, portable 25-25, rifle 21, K6, Terminator 10.
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0: M429, T294, orange, hyperball. Can you attach me to the spot call? 25.
1: 10-4. Call report seeing an elderly female wandering around in the Village Center. She is now near the Eleanor Room. 85-year-old female, gray hair, tan sweater, seems confused or lost by the Eleanor Room, 5636 Broad Street.
2: Good. All squads will be 10-8, and we'll have a report. Denver. It's 30 West Lincoln Avenue for follow-up. I got the call number when you're ready. 1-3-2-2-1. 1-3-2-2-1.
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1: Over.
0: 35 to 33. I found the vehicle. It's parked in the parking lot.
3: Thank you very much.
1: Go ahead.
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1: And 4.
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1: 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Two possible 21s for her.
2: Yeah, we're next.

0: 219-41. Six-five-nine-seven, SWAT P-307, rifle 9.
1: 10-4.
2: No. It's 1437 here. Yeah.
3: Yes, he is.
2: 10-4.

0: 22 switch.
1: Go ahead.
0: I have a black Jeep tailgating me, almost struck my squad. If you have officers, meet me in the lower. Okay, for now he's going north on Loomis. He's going to try to turn around.
1: 10-4, 221, are you able to break?
2: Negative.
1: 137?
0: Down 4. He came up to me and almost appeared like he was trying to hit my squad. It's a black Jeep, going northbound on his from Grange.
1: 10-4.
0: Fully DI.
3: I'm cleared from the jail fee, just keep me on this call.
1: Field.
4: Do you have any officers in the area of Loomis and Layton? We had a black Jeep attempt to possibly hit one of our squads.
1: In the 5200 block of County Line. 5200 block of County, and caller heard cars speeding in this area.
0: 10-4. Negative.
1: Bye.

0: I'll be just in front of Ray's. I'm going to attempt to drive and stop. You almost tried to hit another BMW with Loomis and Bartel. If I can get a refuel squad, probably emergent.
1: Of course.
0: I'm going to be in 2426.
2: Is there four? Then you.
1: 137.
0: 21 dispatch, I'm on my way.
1: Tapper.

0: Springdale to Greenfield. If you start sending out a med unit. 10-4.
1: Yeah, Joshua.
0: 10-4.
2: Everyone can slow down.
1: Josh.
2: He's detained.
0: Detained, 10-4.
2: Can slow it down. Control if possible.

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1: Yes.
2: I really 10-4.
1: 71 with your 28.
2: Go ahead.
1: Current to -200 out of Greenvale, a 2014 Jeep Grand Cherokee, black and color.

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2: I have these attached. We were out with him twice on day shift. I'm running his criminals low and adding them.
3: 10-4, this is Subject Van Crocus.
2: A firm.
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1: Dispatch, if you have any, can you call for a tow for that vehicle?
2: 10-J.
1: Dispatch.
2: Go ahead.
1: You just have a VLS respond for 22. Just check them out.
2: Yeah, I'll advise Greenfield. Again, 220, can you repeat?
0: I'm Loomis and Hartel.
2: 10-4.
3: T-49.
1: T-49.
3: Ted 3000, Will County line.
2: Yeah.
1: 43 on 2-3. Jumper 243.

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1: 10-4.
2: I'm in route. 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
1: 10-4.
3: One 20. I'm all here.
1: 10-4.

0: 6 dispatch.
1: Go ahead.
2: Dad was involved in that Greendale incident. We just want to add him and put a flag on him for in case we have any run-ins with him down the road.
1: 10-4.

0: 120 dispatch.
1: Go ahead.
0: I'll be out the door.
1: Fine. Go ahead.
2: Can you respond to 3000 East Grange? Caller stated from the apartment complex north of them came to their property and tore bark off a tree.
1: 10-4.
3: Yes, 10-9 for one
4: day. Are you provided to Greendale?
3: 10-4, probably have a place.
2: Caller is Crystal Borzik. She's no longer at that address.
1: 10-4.

0: 303 to Viv.
1: Go ahead.
0: You guys got enough people back there looking?
1: We should momentarily. We're just trying to get them into the sally port. Fire's here. I can clear them.
0: I don't need you for anything. I just wanted to make sure you didn't need any more help in looking.
1: I think so far we're good. I think you've come down somewhat. I'll advise you in a minute or two.
0: 10-4. We're just waiting for Mitchell's status and then the tow, and then we'll be heading back.
1: 10-4. If I get a chance, you want me to head to that welfare check?
0: Yeah, if you can clear up, we'll get to it when we get to it.
2: Funding.

0: Atención, Sanders.
1: Copy,
0: turn it back, Lieutenant.
1: Copy. J-156.
2: Go ahead.
1: We have multiple 911 calls, PBO 6500 block, South 27th Street, unknown if any injuries.
2: 10-4.
0: One 46 to 156, I'm clearing a PDO at 13th and Ross, you know, we go check it out until the second shift gets there.
1: Come.
3: I got a couple guys in route.
0: 10-4, 146 says, if you can leave me on mine, so I don't lose my update, but I'll have it there. Four, 3R. Dispatch.
1: 4-3R.
0: My summary is updated. I have disposed when you're ready.
1: Go ahead.
0: C1 times 2. C11 times 2. C12. And then if you can send me a 4-3R, it's a squad 2-5, be in the same vehicle.
1: Hi, copy. Respond to the 6500 block, South 27th Street for one vehicle. PDO, seems like there might be some injuries. 6500 block, South 27th Street.
0: One 173 vehicle, 3 from the stage.
2: 194, same message.
1: Yes.
0: 146, code 3, tell me no more.

0: 41.
1: I'm going to be out with PEO on 27th Street. I'm pretty sure Oak Creek just got dispatched to it. I'll just be stopping out to see if they're okay.

on 4600. Franklin's got one on scene. It looks like it's going to be ours.

0: 146 says, if they're not already en route, get Avalanche to respond for arm pain. The other squad's calling code 3, just slow it down.
1: That's copy.
2: 173 Squadron. 02.
0: 146 says, 228. Adam Nora John 8813 ANJ 8813.
1: So what is that?
0: Adam Young Young 6834 AYY 6834.

0: Yeah, Booker Train.
1: What?
0: I'm Nora, yeah, John 813 comes back to Joshua Blake, I've been in South Milwaukee 2013, Buick. Black Valley, no wants. Adam Young 6834 comes back to DM Rose, Ronson Avenue, Franklin, 2014, Infinity, Gray, Valley, no wants.
1: Pepper, how's it been?
2: Two 23 to the area. 10-4.

0: 32 36.
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0: You could please take an alarm at Chick-fil-A, 2645 South 108, 2645 South 108. It's coming from the double store. They're closed today.
1: 10-4, I'll advise.
0: 10-4.
2: Hi, Gabby, can you switch to 8?
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0: One seven three, you're going 1023.
1: Come.
2: Three five one, displacement for that.
1: Three.
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0: 360. The alarm company just called back to cancel. They were provided the correct code.
1: 10-4. Action taken. 10-8.

0: 236.
1: Go ahead.
0: You can take a 911 at Heritage 11515 West Cleveland. It's going to be building A as an Adam, unit 215. Speak with Jennifer Lawson. Originally called for a subject in her house, says they have left.
1: Jennifer, I'll advise.
2: I mean,

0: 20 for the dispatch.
1: 2-4.
0: Can you put me on that video?
1: I got me.
2: Retail
0: that at Walmart, emails now, yeah, proper.
2: 75-10-4. 7-10-4.

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1: Center.
3: 74 dispatch squad 175, please.
0: Is there an Aaron up in dispatch expecting a delivery? Or would that be Aaron in patrol?
1: 206 is.
0: Navar, I just sent him up toward the front of the building.
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1: Confirmed.

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2: T300 West Broadway Road. There was a group of about 5 kids skating in the parking lot that were skating through the store. Caller just wants them notified they can't do it in the store.
1: 10-4.

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0: A road rage incident in Port Washington Bend. Your caller will be waving at Ace Hardware, a large white van. 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Yeah, the subject exited his vehicle, came and pounded on his car, trying to get him out of his car. Then took it since left. 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

0: 2 squat 170.
1: Thank you.
2: 75, go ahead.
1: I believe I found this suspect. I attached another call.
2: 10-4.
1: And Joe, are you going to be clear from training?
0: Thanks.
3: Reno. A3 in route.
1: Oh, wait.
4: 25 in route.
0: Oh, disregard.
1: Over.
5: B27 makes pairs.
1: Black and a white t-shirt, approximately 28 years old, was running down the off-ramp from the scene.
0: Is he from the vehicle or no instruction car?
1: Looks like he was driving the Grand Cherokee. Time for.

0: 70.
1: TMC's got it up. There's four vehicles damaged. I think all four of them are probably going to need to be towed.
0: Copy. Where are you calling to us?
1: Copy. Lanes 3 and 4 and lane 1.
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2: One day's dispatch, you can take me out. Have a good night.
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3: 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They're actually calling for help, saying she's having a psychotic breakdown. She just walked out of the store. She's in black. 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
4: We got it.

0: Cards 15. Can you add 175 southbound through the stadium at Bleat? There's a fire on the right side collar. Did not see a vehicle nearby.
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0: Fires are out. 49.
1: Go ahead.
2: 249 and 220 for a disorderly subject at Five Guys, 2500 North Mayfair Road. All security call says there's five females in the store refusing to leave after they've asked them to leave. 249.
1: That was.
2: 220.
3: Over.
4: If she does leave, there's a bunch of additional info sheets too.
1: 10-4. She's being custody retail theft.
4: 10-4.
1: Three, I'm pulling up a fire right now.
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1: Copy. Wilson and Mahusky, what lane do you want me to shut down for you?
0: Durango pulling up right now, take lane one. The next flight up comes right up in the middle of the crash scene.
1: Okay, we're dispatching, I'm taking out.

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0: 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I got lane 3 taken out.
1: Hey, Robbie. Need to speak with Roberto in the PD lobby regarding a stolen firearm from an address in the West.
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3: 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It's right in the middle.
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1: Do dispatch.
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2: No, that's a progress. We're at Coles. Yeah, field of lag, we're going to zero pattern top and short slip on the east side of the door. So I got it floating. 10-44.
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6: 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I'll respond along.
2: 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Zone 7-44. Got an east side of Coles, going southbound on foot currently. No known vehicle. Colors don't have eyes on them.
0: 10-4.
1: 10-4.

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1: 10-4.
3: And Glenn Squad is going to the retail theft. 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
1: Sure.
0: /744 distance, put me in the area.
1: Sure. Bonfire extinguisher, I got it mostly put out, but MFD engine 28 is on scene.
2: Can you 22 dispatch?
3: 10-4.
4: Copy that in negative. 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
0: Hold on a second for this.
2: Go on.
0: 3-10-19 for equipment hall data.
2: Come.
1: Never.

0: 704 and 23. Can I get that description again?
1: Yeah, female black, zebra pattern, top and shorts. Should have a lot of clothing on them. If they don't.
2: Respond to 8871 South Old Park Drive, units number 9. We had a nurse from Aurora who is not on scene requesting welfare check on a 5-year-old patient, Lavina, whose mom reached out saying that the baby has been crying nonstop and not feeling well. Nurse was advised to take the baby to the ER. Nurse asked mother if she was feeling okay or had thoughts of hurting the baby. She made some statements that concerned the nurse, and now mother is no longer answering. 8871 South Oak Park Drive, unit number 9.
3: 191 Mayhew and Buttes. 185
0: 20th and Ryan. Silver. Right,
2: for destiny. Silver.
4: 2013 Toyota RAV4.
1: 10-4. Color.
4: Red.
2: Denver.
0: Forty-four. The Sally.

0: Got it.
1: I added a name. She got a felony 99. Got to start from Permian. And then I'll take a look at that PD when it's available.
0: So
1: going to be transported into the station. Go on starting.
0: Good.
1: 17.8.
0: Go ahead.
2: Put me on North.

that's nothing for you, you know, female officer. Negative. Over. Dispatch, I'll be 10-8, and coming out, this is 774. Tower.

0: Go.
1: I'm going to have you take this, all other offenses, 2510 East College. I had an MPD non-emergency transfer. Caller was a female who refused to identify herself, stating that subject, a Irvin Rodriguez, choked her and hit her with a weighted blanket. When I tried to get more caller info, she hung up on me. No phone number was provided due to it being an MPD transfer. However, we believe this is going to be a Samaya Hernandez due to past contacts.
0: 10-4, is she the mother of Irvin?
1: Negative. I believe it's a girlfriend. She's 19 years old.
0: 10-4.
1: And additional 10-4, 6-9 additional info.
0: Go.
1: I'm showing two 10-12s for Irvin, one for PNP for disorderly conduct, and it looks like resisting. And he's also got one with Oak Creek for possession of THC, and that's going to be PRable or serve 5 days, or excuse me, pay or serve 5 days. The other one is body only.
0: Devlar.
1: Well, 10-4, 6-9, I'm also showing a flag for Ms. Hernandez. If she is there, she is trespassed from that residence as of January of this year.
0: 10-4, do you know if she's on scene?
1: Unknown. She was very uncooperative with dispatch.
2: 10-4. It's also unknown. That's the exact female.
1: That caller did say she was there about an hour ago, unknown if she is on scene.
0: 10-4.
3: Good. Take a vehicle complaint, 1954 South 70, 1954 South 70th Street. Caller dialed 911 because there's an unknown, unoccupied vehicle parked in their driveway. Adam Nora Paul, 2777, unoccupied Toyota, lives out of Cedarburg.
2: 10-4, it was.
4: I'm 5812 for my case number.
5: Seven 5 8. Your case number is 8440. 8440.

0: 69.
1: Elf.
0: Just for information, on that warrant, I do have a caution flag. He is known to fight police.
1: Seven 23.
0: 10-4.

0: 513 rescue call.
1: Go ahead.
0: Yeah, is there a 7770 Fort Washington, Dollywood House in the living room for a fall?
1: 10-4.
2: Alright, so this is you can attach me to that fire call and I'll be 23.
0: 10-4.

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1: Fires out, no damage to property.
0: Safety.

0: 9:22.
1: Good.
0: Parking complaint in the area of Atwater Park, 4000 Black Lake, 1 of 12 illegally parked cars.
1: Yeah.

0: Please
1: stand by.
2: You just advised fire. This patient is a type 1 diabetic. She's bleeding through 3 towels currently, and she's feeling sleepy and tired at this point.

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1: Good to him, Dustin.
2: Go ahead.
1: Just for information, I'm on 43 North and appears to be a crash up ahead. I think officers are already up there, but just my timing is going to be a little bit longer on this transport, so you're aware.
2: Super.
0: I just 77. Go ahead. Could you ask our 1012 whether we should be pulling from the checking or savings account? Checking account.

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1: Send.
0: Ted, Lover's Landing Speedway.
1: Never.
2: Go ahead.
1: You can verify 911 accidental 2203 South 58, 2203 South 58th Street. It's an elderly female. She was testing her pendant.
2: 10-4.
1: 22.
2: Go ahead.
1: If you could also verify another 911 accidental 2140 South 79, 2140 South 79th Street. Spoke with Aaron, stayed with an accident, no issues.
0: Go ahead.
2: The plate managed in the CAT, if you can have a rush heavy for the straight truck.
3: Copy, is it loaded at all?
2: Yeah, he said about 1,000 pounds of uniforms, I guess.
3: Cut. Yeah. 6-9 call, 3-10-8.

0: 36. Take a DC 3459 South 110, 3459 South 110, Morgan Grove, at the pool area. The female, black, unknown clothing, description. Stated her name was Tiara. On scene, harassing the pool attendant, Daniel.
1: Ever.
0: Twenty-one head west to back.

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1: 7-5-8.
0: You can change this to a driving complaint, beginning at Norport. We'll be back on the retail theft. I'll be out at Azure Security.
1: Somewhere.

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1: Go ahead.
0: I see the caller is now on the scene. Is he coming back towards the pool area?
1: Caller operates Morgan Grove. He was contacted by the pool attendant who is on scene, who's claiming he's being harassed by the Tierra party.
0: Yeah,
1: pool attendant should be an Anthony. The person harassing them is a female, black, unknown clothing. Her name's Tierra. She's advising she lives there, but cannot prove she lives there.
0: Yeah, 10-4, I'm 10-6.

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1: Go ahead.
0: Can you recode this as a request for assistance? There'll be an update in a minute.
1: 10-4. Go ahead. 1800 Black of Drexel with Adam Charles David, 1913, ACD 1913, 1800 Black of Drexel. 7-4.
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0: 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Employee reports his parked vehicle was struck sometime today to Honda Accord.
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0: 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I'll be checking on a black Chevy with no plates in the, parked in the 4800 block of an ES Chicago.
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3: 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Need to respond to 1201 West College Avenue, Motel 6. 911 caller who is a guest in room 242 is reporting earlier this morning Martin Ford alerted of callers assaulted him. Subject is now in the parking lot in a Martin plumbing truck, associated gold vehicle, 1201 West College Avenue, Motel 6.
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2: 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And if you can check out Illinois.
3: Good for Simon.
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0: Tony, go ahead.
1: Bill 374, Wisconsin, westbound on a black stamp.

0: response heading to Motel 6. Subject's going to be in two vehicles, Martin Plumbing Pools, Iceberg Van, and Gold Dodge Ram, Tape on Thunder. They're now pulling up onto college.
1: One 44 on 2-7-4-9. When you ready?
0: Eastbound on college.
2: Sure, by the city, eastbound.
1: First name of boy, Robert, Union, Mary, Frank, Ida, Edward, Lincoln, David. First name of Lincoln, Adam, Tom, Ocean, Young, Adam, middle initials, G. Charles, female, black, 11-27-1987, November 27th, 87. Can we get the vehicle back yet?
3: In the Wisconsin, our regional return, I'm still working on it. The identifier list is a 2014 Chevy Equinox.
1: 7-4, anything come back from the decoder?

0: 225.
1: Good.
0: Welfare checks in the parking lot of City Trends, more near the Sally Beauty parking lot. It's going to be a female nodding out at the wheel, red Nissan Juke, boy Charles Edward, 9186. Boy Charles Edward, 9186.
1: Time for it. You could advise if the car was on.
0: Come, I'll say the car is running.
1: Morning, 2, copy.
0: Okay.
2: Six, 310. You could try out of here in Indiana, please.
0: 10-4. Charles Edward, 9186, matches to a Lori Walker out of Milwaukee on a 2011 Nissan Juke Red.
3: Time for it, then. Do you need me to re-reinvent at all?
1: Negative. It's not coming back regionally.
3: Time for it. Did you say it came back to anything on the door?
1: 2014 Equinox. No color shown.
3: Time for it. Thank you.
0: Missing a digit.
2: Silver. Silver.
1: 75, 73.
2: Go ahead.
1: It's going to be the same number from all the calls yesterday. I think it was from 110.
2: Silver.
0: Tony, she is revoked. No launch. They just attached.
4: 10-4, I'm 23.
0: 10-4, looks like the vehicle door is open now.
1: Well.
0: 10-4, 25, and 21.

0: 144, dispatch. 144. 10-8 with two FIs. Tower.
1: Squad, you just passed there. Caller said it's going to be a red Nissan Juke.

0: Tower.
1: Naomi Ellis.
0: Tower.
2: G13.
0: Squad.
2: You can attach us to the great field call.
0: 10-4, how do you want to clear the other one?
2: End it.
0: Copy.
3: I'll clear up that 911.
0: 10-4.
4: Where's the caller?
0: Good. I'll be 10-8 from the lobby call. Over.
1: We weren't stopped by anyone. Did they say they were in a car?
0: Stand by, I'll have to call Rick.

0: 20 for that, Finnegan.
1: What?
0: 3, Mary, Edward. Henry, Mary, 0, 815, 8, Robert, 66, 3160.
2: Crossing adult. Robinwood Manor at 10520 West Robinwood Lane reported that George Purfoy left about 30 minutes ago. They think he's going to be at the gas station.
3: 10-4.
1: Take 20 for your return.
0: Good.
1: Pickman's back out of Wisconsin, no once, on a 2008 black Mercury Milan, listening to a David Pickius out of Madison, no plate assigned.

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0: Two vehicles just outside 7114 Lake Drive, 7114 Lake Drive. It's going to be a gray sedan versus a dark blue sedan. Caller's a passerby, says it's no injuries and they're in traffic.
1: Yeah. Dispatch, you can shoot your thing as well.
0: 10-4.

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0: John King, Adam, Boy, Robert, Robert, John, 1-3, John, David, Adam, 14-167.
1: Temper.
2: 51 does.
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2: 23 of fugitive Henning Malik, 13.4.
1: Copy, your time is 17:20. That comes back to a 2018 Kawasaki red in color to a Jebediah Simmons out of Fort Atkinson. It is registered.
0: Done for.
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2: Touch. 10-4, do you want me to redirect northbound traffic down Green Street?
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0: 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Come on.
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0: Subject to the mall. Currently inside Foot Locker, 2500 North Mayfair Road. It's me, four female blacks who refused to show security their ID and walked away from security. 251.
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2: Texas DO, press the Henry, Edward, Robert, Robert, Edward, Robert, Adam, first of George, Ida, Zebra, Edward, Lincoln, Lincoln, Edward, middle A, Adam, date of birth, 10-19-04, female.
0: 10-4.

0: 146, 144. Which side are you on? That way we could just meet in the middle.
1: South End.
0: 10-4, dispatch, I'll be 23.

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0: Giselle lists an address in Cameron, Texas, with a valid Class C driver's license, no wants.
1: Definitely. No need for back.
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0: Nathan.
1: Go ahead.
4: First one is going to come back to a 2022 gray Acura TLX sedan, listing to Michael Burton out of Bayside. No wants. Second is going to be for a green Mercedes-Benz C240 for Noreen Noonan out of Glendale. No wants.
1: 10-4.
5: Myself, 221, I'm just going to do a walkthrough in the lower loading zone entrance there. It sounds like they've had some problems with juveniles going in the back hallways.
3: Do you want to call Generate for that? Generate.

0: 16.
1: Go ahead.
0: Emily called back. She should be on her way down to speak with you. No issues.
1: Ever.
2: Dispatch.
0: Go ahead.
2: David 7, I can check on the other one in a second.
0: Seven. Going from 23. Copy. Five or four. Take meter for a toll. The first is going to need a flatbed, and that is on the Acura. The second Mercedes has a flat tire. I'm not sure if it's drivable either. 10-4, so it's for both vehicles? Affirmative. 10-4.
3: Tell me, I'm at PDO, through the market.
4: I copy. Per the last comment, the caller that the CJF looking to report it.
3: Copy.

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0: No plates on a silver Lexus sedan. We'll be 108 in Layton.
1: Denver. A golden retriever. It had a broken chain with it. No tags.
2: 41 copy.
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0: London Squad, reckless vehicle. It's going to be 108 Lincoln, northbound Lincoln. It's going to be a black motorcycle weaving in and out of traffic.
1: Sir.
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0: Reckless.
1: I'll just wait at Greenfield.
0: Copy. Is a male unknown? They didn't remember which helmet color they had, and there's no plates.

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0: 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So you jail time.
1: 10-4.
0: Good. 25 Tom 5 0 4 9 4 6 3.
1: You might be out of
0: Illinois.
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0: If you could take us back to 5070 South Brookfield Drive, caller reports the neighbor has stolen his bikes and can see them in their garage.
1: 75, 10-4.
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3: Yeah, sure, you can put me on with the other squads.
2: Over.
4: Good. If you could just note, the unsecured door is going to be door 6 on the east side of the school.
2: John, thank you.

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1: 182, 81, 94. 92. 194. Through to the area. One of you can disregard if one of you can 1019 to the lobby. We have 911 caller Russell reporting that customer Walgreens was cursing at him and is very angry. He is driving here now. Nothing physical occurred.
0: 194 to 182, I can take that. Door. All right.
2: Okay. Let me change the location of my heart.
1: Never.
0: A lot of traffic, 800 block, Good Hope, Wisconsin, 342, William Young Charles, 342, WYC.
1: 10-4.
0: Good.
3: The base ones on this call are going to be clearing the school. If you get more alarms, it's going to be us.
0: Tower.
1: Dispatcher 1-5.
0: Good.
1: Just start making way to the sub. We have someone waiting for a walk-in road rage complaint.
0: Copy.
1: $249,235 for an in-progress resale theft at Target, 3900 North 124. It's a female black. We took a variety of items. The value is over $50. $249,235.
0: That worked.

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0: The female is detained and in the ALP office. Stay in progress.
1: Over.
2: Four 3, I will be up property.

0: 41. 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
1: Okay.

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1: September 15th.
0: Got that.
2: So wait, I'll just be clear in a second for that hit and run.
0: Definitely. I'm going to put you on a hit and run for an area check. Mayfair and Burleigh. The striking vehicle is a four-door white SUV, last seen going towards the rear of the gas station on Mayfair and Burleigh. 251.
3: Sounds like they went north on 18th. One of them has pink shorts on. The other one has like a leather jersey on.
1: I'll check that area.

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1: 10-4. 1-1 abandoned. Tim called back confirming that burnable bolt. Accidental.
2: 10-4, 10-60.
1: 10-4.

0: tonight?
1: 10-4, 77.
0: 7.
1: Take a PDO to the crew at 8-4 in Layton. They're currently in the Ross Dresser last parking lot.
0: 10-4.
2: Side to 4.
3: Good.
2: They're in the backyard. Where are you?
3: Along the left side by the wooden fence.
2: Yeah,

0: 194, 1023, 301. I checked 18th north all the way to Milwaukee. Nothing. I'm going to check the alley next to his house.
1: Copy. He does want them trespassed if we find them.
0: Important.
2: I dropped that subject off. Can you start another squad my way? There's an individual that just fell over that was released from the jail. I also have to grab a statement for 210's vehicle that's here.

0: Boston Medical.
1: Go ahead, Star Medical. He's going to be 74-year-old male, conscious and breathing. Had some scratches to his knees. Kind of seems dazed a little bit.
0: I copy.

0: 221 for 911 call. Rapid SOS ping, no call received at 5607 Arbutus Court. 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
1: Hello.

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1: Bakery.
0: 911 spoke with Dolores Dickhut, stated that she was trying to call out.
1: 10-4.
2: Seven dispatch
3: 37-58.
2: Go ahead.
3: Max isn't working. You want to come over here?
4: The one from Annex, beginning mileage 558.
0: Copy.
1: And 4.

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0: You can put us at 10-8 UTL.
2: Cover.
0: Go ahead.
3: I'll be tight from that, and then I'll be collecting follow-up. I have the address and the case number when you're ready. Case number is going to be 13221, and it'll be the Mission Drive address I'm going to.
0: Copy.
2: Copy, advance all over.
0: Good.
4: I located the owner. And return the dog. Cat up to it tonight.
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5: I'm Nissan Altima.
4: Copy. It's well off the roadway. I'll be tight. It's 1-3.
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2: 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Oak Creek Community Center.
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0: you're 911, hang up. Let's do the subject at 3844 South 39, and we have had multiple family troubles at the house.
1: Where is that?

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0: Confirmed accidental dial. 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
1: That's fine. Sure, it's Richard. Yeah, part.
2: With a 28.
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0: 10-4.
2: Good. Go ahead. All lanes open back up. I'll be around some freighter for a follow-up.
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0: Intensive, she said that vehicle come for you.
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0: 71-29.
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2: Base 51. Additional, she has, it was like a small four-door SUV, white, and driven by a white male with blonde hair, 5'10", mid-20.
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0: 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To 44. I'll be back to the PD in just a minute if you want me to still think that mutual aid.
1: I got it, thanks.
2: False calls to Lieutenant 8, not heardable.

Dakota 84. Can you clear west of the south on the zoo? Two disableds, an SUV, and a sedan in a bad spot.

0: 35.
1: Huh. Question 3900 block, Lincoln, 10 ACI.
0: Over.
2: Three 32 dispatch. I'll be 10-8 with the log.
0: There.
1: Seven 5 dispatch. Squads are 10-8.
0: Dispatch to any available squad that can clear for an accident in traffic. 42 northbound at Howard, going to be a motorcycle and a sedan.

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0: I can go. 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
1: I copy. I will put you on it. It is being upgraded to a PI for the motorcycle driver.
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0: Need to respond to 8770 South Howell Avenue. Pickens City Managers reporting four to five male black subjects were selling things in the lobby. Asked to leave. Kids went outside and are approaching people as they arrive or leave. Two are carrying a backpack, one in a white t-shirt, all late teens. Pick and save on Howell.
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4: Howell, Forest Hill. 21-10-4. 21-10-4. 21-10-4. If you want to go check on Marie Benner at 7780 West Grange, Unit 128, she called 911 on her behalf saying that she's suicidal, her apartment's too hot, that she wants to harm herself. No weapons. She hasn't taken anything today. 120. 221, you copy?
2: Number.
4: 120, you copy?
2: Number.
5: 441 for juvenile complaint. St. Mary's Church Festival, 441. Friends of St. Mary's Church Festival passed a request an officer do a walkthrough near the arcade center, which is closer to Ford's home. He was flagged down by an off-duty MPD lieutenant, thought four black males were acting suspicious near the arcade center off of Ford's home at the festival.
2: 10-4, 442, join me as well.
5: 10-4.
0: 494-10-8.
6: 10-4.
0: Go ahead.
6: Right at the beginning of the Howard House, so got to turn at late.
0: I have it.
1: .191, I'll be out with one of the males right in front of the store.
2: .22-23.

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1: Hi.
0: Advise Green Dome out there, 74.
1: Yes.
2: Yes. Grab a hold for me, Clinton's at 74. If you can open Sally for him.
1: 10-4.

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2: Go
0: ahead.
2: Yeah, they'll probably want to, might have to move your squad.
0: To 191, I'm out with the rest of them.
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1: The Clark, 6-8 Lincoln.
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1: A 973 at copy, 83 coming through, you said the medium stop at?
0: I'm sorry, 10-9 is loud.
1: Stop in the median, you said?
0: Yeah, it's in the median, right where the distress narrows a little bit, so.
1: Yeah, we're going through the Mitchell now.
2: Seven by me.
3: This is David Edward Union, Tom, Sam Charles Henry, first of Ryan, coming through in the middle of M. Michael. He's a male white, 0321 of 86, 321 of 86, Churchill 99, word confirmed.
4: This is the citizen outside of Freighter ED. 8810 William Coffey. She'll be standing by in a silver Volkswagen Atlas. She believes that a nurse is defaming her character and she would like to speak to an officer regarding. 260. 10-4.
2: Ten four 758, I see it all for confirming.
5: Go ahead.
4: Just advising of a pending PD at St. Mary's Church in the upper lot. Third party callers reporting a golf cart struck a vehicle in the upper.
5: Ten four.
4: 10-4, you will take that. 10-4.

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0: 43. Happy. Nine, 7-3 to switch. Multiple squads at once. 973. I'm sorry. Mitsubishi's gonna need a tow. Copy that. 83.
2: I'll have a plate for a tow for a motorcycle when you're ready.
0: Go ahead.
2: Wisconsin 679, Robert John on a black Ducati.
0: Copy.

0: 365.
1: Drop off completed at CGS. 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On my in the route back to Annex.
0: Go ahead.
2: William Henry, 1178. Loomis and Layton.
3: Henry.
0: 44, go ahead.
3: Can you run the RO for car?
0: 544, you're 29.
3: Okay.
0: The car lists an address on West Layton Avenue in Milwaukee. Valid, no loans.

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1: 41.
0: This is on 7710 South 51st Street. I believe it's going to be apartment 205. It was a hang-up, and in-house, we do have a subject whose mother lives at that apartment in 205, and the phone number listed to her in cages.
1: 41, copy.
0: Ten four.
1: I'm clear from Frederick. Being on office with paperwork.

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1: 799
0: is confirmed.
1: So.
2: Go ahead.
1: 10-8 calls evaded.
2: 10-4. Hi. You respond to 2715 South Chicago at McDonald's for an employee reporting about 10 to 15 kids in the lobby that are being disruptive with a basketball. They're all male juveniles. They were asked to leave but say that they were going to order, but have yet to do so, and they've received many customer complaints. 2715 South Chicago.
3: 37S. 1507 is 10-6. 58 will be on there with 1617.

0: conference.
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2: But
1: show me those kids from yesterday that we talked to. I should be no longer 10-6 in about 5 minutes.
0: Fine.
3: Be on the range with 31 and 16. Holy shit.
0: Sure.
4: Toilet. Can you link this to my parking lot? I'm just clear and investigative. I'm clear both of them.
0: Denver. 442, go ahead.
5: King 613-5425-536806, and he's going to be driver 2.
0: Denver. Car 4229.
5: 42, go ahead.
0: That's the registered over of that vehicle. Keys valid negative, and that 28 is current to once.
5: 10-4.
6: Point now. Call is reporting there's a man lying on the sidewalk with a parka over his head. He does think he needs an ambulance, so we're setting fire as well. If he can save. Female is wearing a black shirt and shorts. They currently have the juvenile at the pharmacy doors.
1: Four or five with a disabled in traffic. Four or five. For the 25th Street off-ramp, I'll get you a plate here in a second.

0: 10-3.
1: 10-4. LP has both subjects and they're being cooperative.
0: Four is 23.
1: 10-4.
2: Three also.
1: 10-4.

0: can you show me transporting an adult male not in custody from the crash location to 9254 Thrash Lane in Bayside?
1: 10-4.

0: 6-1.
1: Go ahead.
2: Ready to respond to the PDO, Pennsylvania and Layton. They're now pulled in style parking lot. No injuries.
1: 10-4.
2: And it sounds like the other vehicle flooded the scene.
1: Good description and path of travel.
2: We're working on that now.
1: Good.
3: You have the caller come down less than.
1: Over.
2: Caller's got the other driver's information. They did not flee. It looks like he just left the scene.
1: Go ahead.
4: All right, well, a bunch of kids are running out of the store. Staff advised that the group that was making the problems were the ones running out. Everyone else in the store was good. Squad's be telling you, clearing our report.
1: 10-4.
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1: Yeah, 973, I copy. I'm closing now.
5: Dispatch copies.
6: It's going to be only one and back, and he's going to be in the parking lot, big and safe.
8: 191-1016.
6: Tom?
9: 194-13, then Ryan.
4: Out of 3, I'm CAT, I'll go back to 8.
8: I copy.
6: Caller is stating that 10-4, your subject is going to be between 2-1 and the bank now.
3: 922 are with him.

0: Red 120. Dispatch to 120. Dispatch to 221. Four. I just got a hold of Rogers. They have available bed in West Dallas.
1: 10-4.
2: Is he not available? 10-4. Is she driving like a Jeep?
0: That's affirmative. Black Jeep Grand Cherokee. And the RO of the other vehicle is at 2800 Edgerton.
1: 10-4.

0: 41.
1: Go ahead.
0: Out with Julie. She's requesting fire department for a fast heart rate and lightheadedness.
1: Copy. Is the fire department going to be for Julie or her mom?
0: It will be for Julie.
1: Copy. 10-4.
0: Adam John King 4740. Copy.
2: I'll be with Greendale transporting to CJ.
1: Copy.
3: Can you put me 301 for 81?
4: Give him a heads up.
1: 10-3, is he cooperative or combative?
4: He was combative earlier.
1: 10-5.
3: Does state that that subject was selling in the lobby, so he would like the same thing to happen, have him told to move along and trespass.
5: 10-4.
6: We're 41 to 470. What's your 20?
0: I'm inside St. Mary's right now.
6: 10-4.
5: Get updated to me.
1: Copy.
2: Thank you.

0: keeping me out at 35th and Forest Hill with a lost dog.
1: Got to be at Ryan Frying. The name is that.
2: Copy, thank you.
3: Over. Go ahead.
4: Sam 300-2939-075304.
3: Four.
0: We can respond at 9 East Drexel Avenue. Subject hit a tree. Person is out of the car. Looks like he is in and out of consciousness.
3: 77 is code 3. Representing 27.
5: 22 code 3. Allen Centennial.
6: Excuse me, on Edgerton, on a 2024 Nissan Versa, gray in color.
3: That one.
0: Gosh.
6: 20.
3: Go ahead.
7: I'm guessing we didn't fill out that form for the booking or no booking, so just make sure you tell him down there he hasn't been booked and see if we can fill out the form there.
3: Therefore, they have a form there that I can fill out.
7: Perfect.
0: I'm sorry, can you say 9?
8: Can you put me on a consensual encounter at Walmart?
0: 10-4.

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1: Roger.
0: Class of Jones, common spelling. First John, Adam, Sam, Ida, Adam, Henry, C. Charles, Mill, unknown. 4609, 4609. 4.

0: 171S. Go be an out to the PDO, go to.
1: Be to that call on 72.
2: For juvenile complaints, 1072 from McKinley Fieldhouse. Some juveniles trying to cause issues, trying to push down porta potties, throwing rocks. On the avenue, there's a black female walking in and out of traffic, carrying bags. Caller's just concerned.
1: 10-4, you can put me at 10-8. I can be around for that.
2: 10-4.

0: Central.
1: 421 dispatch, you can put 401 1042, and I will be in 1903 North.
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0: Pick up

0: 194, Alaska 28. Two two three King Tom Young, 223 KTY. Summer.
1: All right, so go ahead.
2: 23 King Tong Young comes back to Donald George on that place, Oak Creek, 2017 Dodge Journey, expired, no one.
0: 10-4, if you could just attach.
3: 177-171, you want to go around to Drexel and Clement? You can send it around that way.
4: Yeah. 09. Three driver one.
2: 10-4.
0: This is Lumpness.
2: Go ahead.
0: 7-8, Bang in the city.
2: 10-4. Then I went open line 11-14 South 47th Street.

0: 33, there's a lot of yelling in the background.
1: 10-4.
0: That works.
1: Seventy-six.
0: Take a boy, girl, trouble, Pineview apartment, 3140 West Howard Avenue, number 7.
1: 1 second. 6-4.
0: Fire. Nobody speaks English, I can't get a good address.
1: Just fire right away.
0: Fire's en route. Nobody speaks English, so I can't get a good address.
1: Just got a van stopped at it. Make sure the alley stays clear for fire. Class 23.
0: Copy. If you can just advise on a good address so we can update fire.
1: It's going to be on the 46th Street side. We have a structure fire on the garage, fully engulfed.
0: What's the address?
1: It's going to be 110346, garage in the alley.
0: Copy.
2: We might want to think about starting evacuating neighbors.
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0: Sure. 73, you're going to be making contact with Janice Knight. She's possibly intoxicated. 10-4.
1: 58-23.
0: 10-4.
4: Just for your sake, Josiah is going to be the driver of Unit 2, Angela is the passenger, and then Gina is going to be the driver of Unit 1.
0: 10-4.
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0: 10-4.

0: 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De orders.
1: There is an event going on at the Discover Church a couple blocks away. Should explain some of the background noise. Doesn't appear to be any issues. Okay.
0: 10-4.
2: Well, it's all in the garage.
0: 10-4.
2: Station, we need electrical all here. They need to cut the power to these power lines. Power lines are going down.
0: He said contact Lee Energy.
2: Have no power out here.
0: There's also

Carolina 30. Good. Got another caller. Same complaint. So, look, there's also a blue Toyota SUV that's also blocking the driveway just south of there.

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1: Go ahead.
0: Have Jennifer Klitschko on the 21 for you.
1: Ten four. I'll give her a call back in a couple minutes.
0: Sure.
2: Sixteen, you need something shut down?
3: Nothing shut down, just need to work on evacuating residences.
1: The White Lectures, Adam Williams, John, E347, AWJ, 347.
4: D33 and 26 are on scene.

0: Likewise.
1: Sorry.
0: No problem. It's easy. Sorry.
2: Fire department's on scene. Let's block off the alley. Make sure nobody goes in it.
3: Pretty direct copy. I'll put the band there.
1: Ten four.

0: 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Has Raider made another call to police?
1: Go ahead. 215. Copy.

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0: You can disregard, she's cooperative.
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0: 16, they just off.
1: 10-4, thank you.
2: Yeah, measure 10, I'll be out with Gino.
3: 10-4.
1: The 16 is squad. I need somebody to go to 47th and see if any fire is extending to those residences and garages on that side.
4: 35 or 147? I'm in the alley just north. I can go over there. To 33. How about you just head over there? I got to block this alley here.
3: 10-4. I just blocked down the light here.
2: .194, when you're finished there, can you come by me?

0: 1511.
1: What?
0: The response area of 8th and Madison. Their call reporting there was two kids on one motor bike, mini bike, riding in the roadway about 12 years old. He did observe them go through the yellow lights on 10th and Milwaukee. He believes they are currently outside of 726 or 722 Marquette. It's an area of 8th and Madison.
1: Not four.
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1: Okay. You just keep me out of St. Mary's and I'll be available for calls.
2: 10-4. Four 442 dispatch, you can put us 10-8 from the PDO, who will also be at St. Mary's. 10-4.

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1: Yep. 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
1: 226.
3: 800 block of westbound Deer with Wisconsin. Boyd Charles Robert, 622641, BCR, 2641. Black, lost a sedan, one occupant.
1: DeVore.

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0: Called in my alarm company at Payne and Doolin, 6211 West Rawson, showing different areas throughout the maintenance shop, but the main one is the office hall.
1: 43-10-4. 41, copy.
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0: Pepper.
2: Mariner Apartments. Caller earlier requests a welfare check on neighbor at this building. First name is Michael, who drives around the lot in a white Acadia with no license plate and has been known to follow the caller and the caller's wife. Caller believes he may have some mental health issues, requesting a welfare check on him. 4050 South Lake Drive.
1: Denver. 44 copies. You can put me 23. 28.
0: Good.
1: 348, Zebra Sam William. 348, Zebra Sam Wilson.
3: Online. Can you just send me the info for her citation number or whatever else I need to my cell phone?
0: Denver.
4: Chris Elam does.
0: Go ahead.
4: 10-8 UTL.
0: 10-4.

0: 71. And he just responded, there's also confirmed for $247 for Pierre Bond.
1: We'll take the Pierre for that one.
0: Denver.
2: /922 dispatch, should be 10 over the log. Denver.
3: Office building, just this or just a different building then?
0: I was given the address of 60 to 11.
2: 10-4.

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5: Check up.
4: Roger, 23.
6: 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Three special, 10-4.